0: Morocco, but also the second goal. Morocco for the guitar bomb. Atas, Debbie, Brazil for the Ibonefo. Atas, Debbie. Fortunately, Debbie, I'm coming to 10 minutes here. I'm also coming to my Haiti bar. My Haiti. Ufo na ere. I don't mean for honor. Where the boy could anymore? Meet your Bibia. Ishila FM. Multimedia. Babia. What a commentary. Blase in Morocco. Match in Morde. Morocco for no confidence to do. Lafini Yapon. Lafini Yapon. Lafini Yapon. Your 2 points now, Mumina. Obiana 1 point, 1 point. Obiya Tibia, Namisha, and Obiasi. Oh, Benya, I don't see the game.
1: Yeah, a very good game. Yamu Morocco Abaso for giving us a very good moment. Our World Cup in him. We go down in history as one of the best performance in Africa. Ediama World Cup. No? And I think Morocco said, you see, Morocco, Ruku Tomus, African team, what me, Aqua World Cup, Papa, no more than Pan, and you mean. I'm actually in Tia, I'm Kotoso, and I at the last year work up a course, so a kata. Now, a boy, no more a boy, you know, a gamer, not a wasro. Same Nick and Kayan, Oshe, or my build up any control, especially a branch in India, you know, Fifi or still see a control, a year, Miss Fodima, Timan Nimuruko, distribution of passes. Anyhow, I'm more AC. And running out natural say omo ebania bere work up umba omo fama media gro Brazil on the other hand Ancelotti still aga kra Ancelotti nim no nsa ehu ne signature o game ni so omo say first half Vinicius nya good ya basika half yi Vinicius irai ya ehu no bi masuna ni abranti afinya ehira ya ehu no Casemiro off. Most of the players and nim so omo bi jima click dem aye Brazil no.
2: Okay,
1: they were virtually offer. Na born in Chicago, I'm here doing at the moment. I'm looking at control game. Ninja, and here 1 point today, and you're bad. Facing Scotland, any Haiti, in their second and third round of matches. You know, I think these two teams can come out better because a modern one of Brazil was experienced, but the modern one, a Morocco born, I know adding. And it's low, you're fancy.
2: Now, me, I'm watching now two games. Germany game now, Finland,
0: yes,
2: and Japan.
0: The number
2: two games. Debbie, Prime Sports.
0: Yes.
2: Debbie.
0: Embassy.
2: It's for Frobia, who's the same. I'm watching now 130. Gabby Turam, Mary, I know. Channel two big games here. Timuro Die, Kuwan Nikua. Midi Eric Jonathan, a celebrity one from Sokoban Fatlo. Alongside.
0: I have power, Mamma Tinica, power, Bobby, and Michelpa. Bibi, I father Fatlo, Fatlo, the Bijinidi.
2: Bibi, I'm here.
0: Over Jow.
2: And the entire engine is here.
3: We are ready.
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2: Pop student Adoro Mano Soy Asne. Emedia Wee. Okwada Chuchu will say. And a Pansono Chuchu will say. Which Pop student?

Kane Asida and the Manyame, Aye and Kennedy. We did a Jamanson, Ogoro, Ogoro near Bakupe. Sabi all night to bring a drum. We know traffic Sabi Akusi and a Panunsia. And then, I'm not telling about the board. The board in every year. It's in the mess of you, my dear, my family. And it's in it, what you want to be born. My mom was born in the moon. I'm not going to be able to wake up. I can see a moose. I don't know. It's a mess of my money. I'm going to be a movie. Abasewa, Mina Isi, Palantan, Edusse. Anna Mediba Quabeca Pat. Mina, Mina, you. No one, Baba. The producer, I did, or didn't work and rather dad. Namika says I be the only Miss All Night to bring a draw. And you may be both praying my kind and answer, greet us all, tell mammy. Asokwa. My man, I want to say, Nana B, Nana B, Bokrom, and I'm so here. Nana, when you say, I'm here, the most be able to call. Ki, I do. When you say, I'm here, the Mina will be able to fear Moutier, Tabby Mudampasso.

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2: Can a peer can a yim bowing or two? 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A song so be a cardenica so be a catapiane or so a palme. Catabanga on bowing them on Marcy Osa, Bill or Yuri. Amen.
0: Amen.
1: Can you take us out of woman?
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1: wabi okay and remember a chair back to the sender dia af tama afibia na eche ba kupe a chair 29 for number
3: yes 23rd
1: and you know 23rd November be yes and an
3: era November
1: 23rd November be and the chair no mame mame kan se mi cho Abraba ye bonu mame won So one two was here, over domain, one domain. But now the key to a bureau, a chair, 23rd November.
3: 2025.
1: Yeah, 2025. Yeah, time will be free. Baby, mama, none of us will be a fancy in this issue. Then I'm sure this is the ultimate no money in the year. Or the babaho, and the other babaho. And the other baby came off watching, you know, when we said no, 1 month, you know, whatever for no. Or China died, danger they say, yeah, mom, back to the sender free. Fa. No one can say, do you know? Catch and say, but who's ready, I'm a magic. Because all babu sa mame, ma nyo na eme, da nyo na eme, anki nyo na eme, ofa nyo na eme. 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
3: yeah of course
1: ente me papa na nka borofo nchire obi bia na school fo no e tina university legon Kwame Nkrumah Garden City and any body be on table for me and Pacho. I hand over to you. Go ahead. Obi on table for me. I can be chance a china back to the chin free.
3: Good morning, everyone.
1: Morning, dear morning. Any member, huh? A chin a check and say any member.
3: Okay.
1: Yeah, check back to the center. Tomorrow,
3: tomorrow is a very blessed day.
1: Wonderful.
3: Our bishop will be giving us back to sender oil. Free of charge. So yours is to come to the house of God and receive it in the holy name.
1: Amen.
3: Amen.
1: Why are he moe? Why are ramara? Mini mini di oni Jesus. Why are he moe? Why are ramara? Mini mini di oni Jesus. Mini mini di. Ronnie Jesus, mini mini D. Ronnie Jesus, ready? Oya himui, waya ramura, mini mini D. Ronnie Jesus, waya himui, waya ramura, mini mini D. Ronnie Jesus. And no name, I'm back. Oh,
2: I saw a camera. I was a papa. If you are here, the power,
1: I'm sad. But I won't pay my elephant, mamma. I can't say, Ukrum for elephant, mamma. But
2: where we are. Mabisa, it's so say, Winam, who can be a for no new part look at another Zabra. It is a winner. No, so be a name for Mawin and Lucy in a Zamawa. On a bed beer, look on a bed beer, send out for Zuyan of a post, and for Nova Sand for CS and for Lucan Zabiala. Mawin, I'm not going to know sisters in a Zamawa. Zina Becky Chegawa. No, for this name, Mawin and Lucy. Yeah, check up Yenna Lafia, check up Yenna Pansum, check up Yenna Alafiasum, Cabegne, Cafasa can boost up, Columbus appear, Sana. For all sorts,
1: but Sanchez,
2: Post Barca, I used to you.
1: A Sanchez,
2: they say, I china no. You have a mob beyond what dinner I had a sack. No, I china, no, want to remember. I sort of feel
1: what's it?
2: They say, Obianya, I want dinner I had a sack. Now, I know panel, no umbra, I sort of feel.
1: Na omla sole fi. 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
1: Pege nsu no why? 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
4: Emmanuel, Emmanuel, Emmanuel, Emmanuel, Emmanuel, Emmanuel, Emmanuel, Emmanuel, Emmanuel, Emmanuel, Emmanuel, Emmanuel, Emmanuel, Emmanuel, Emmanuel, Emmanuel, Emmanuel, Emmanuel, Emmanuel, 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

0: said, "Do mami who ya me di do? 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He the way, you get it. 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And soon I'm here, you get it. 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Dada, you get it. Sorry, Nante. Abraham, Joshua, I'm here. Clambers, I'm here. Obia, since you know. Oyale. Any fly, Ali. Eka, Ali. Promise and fee, Ali. Bleh. I was saying, the bomb passed over no tunnel. Went to make a
1: amen.
0: Bomb passed over no tunnel.
1: Amen.
0: No man out of 2 inches.
1: Amen.
0: I do be a Valentia.
1: Amen.
0: Me chairman over yes with him.
1: Amen.
0: Me chairman over yes with him.
1: Amen.
0: Me break it with yes with him.
1: Amen.
0: Me send him over yes with him.
1: Amen.
0: Ah, Erado, my many men will say that.
1: Oh,
0: no. Maybe Bila to do be a friend, sweet Bila. One more we are on frame.
1: Iman.
0: But the one you put to me,
1: Iman.
0: Abon Paya Momo.
1: Iman.
0: I'm the Asadamo. I'm not bad. I'm going to call you. Amen.
1: Iman. Amen.
0: See, they were frame. Number one, Montum was. Number 0243.
1: 0243.
0: 28.
1: 28.
0: 63.
1: 63.
0: A common amount 28 Moncassade
1: 0244 0244 0355 0355 0555 0555 0555 0555 0555 0555 0555 0555 0555 0555 0555 0555 0555 0555 0555 0555 0555 0555 0555 0555 0555 0555 0555 0555 0555 0555 0555 0555 0555 0555 0555 0555 0555 0555 0555 0555 0555 0555 0555 0555 0555 0555 0555 0555 0555 0555 0555 0555 0555 0555 0555 0555 0555 0555 0555 0555 0555 0555 0555 0555 0555 0555 0555 0555 0555 0555 0555 0555 0555 0555 0555 0555 0555 0555 0555 0555 0555 0555 0555 0555 0555 0555 0555 0555 0555 0555 0555 0555 0555 0555 0555 0555 0555 0555 0555 0555 0555 0555 0555 0555 0555 0555 0555 0555 0555 0555 0555 0555 0555 0555 0555 0555 0555 0555 0555 0555 0555 0555 0555 0555 0555 0555 0
0: Mame, it's two for number three. Unum soon be from me. 0 5 9 6 6 6 6 6 6 6 6 6 6 6 6 6 6 6 6 6 6 6 6 6 6 6 6 6 6 6 6 6 6 6 6 6 6 6 6 6 6 6 6 6 6 6 6 6 6 6 6 6 6 6 6 6 6 6 6 6 6 6 6 6 6 6 6 6 6 6 6 6 6 6 6 6 6 6 6 6 6 6 6 6 6 6 6 6 6 6 6 6 6 6 6 6 6 6 6 6 6 6 6 6 6 6 6 6 6 6 6 6 6 6 6 6 6 6 6 6 6 6 6 6 6 6 6 6 6 6 6 6 6 6 6 6 6 6 6 6 6 6 6 6 6 6 6 6 6 6 6 6 6 6 6 6 6 6 6 6 6 6 6 6 6 6 6 6 6 6 6 6 6 6 6 6 6 6 6 6 6 6 6 6 6 6 6 6 6 6 6 6 you see about it. Nefesa number we nyina bi a person na.
1: Call any of this number. And you
0: why?
1: You be directly to the man of God.
0: Na mi sna ne ma, sha ne ma, sha ne ma, sha ne ma.
1: God should bless his children.
0: Yeah. E dia tuja. Ebere ma bre nyaka de room ba kai o. 0243206328. 0243206328. Another 0244-355-936. 0244-355-936. And 0559950. 0555 995020 and 0595 995020 Another 244-240-3234 maybe. Now I was on a contact be a FM number we. And then why one must be a battle for number no assistance you can they help you so no I mean never for my sense you can they help you so no I mean never the mouth sense you can they help you so no I mean never the mouth sense you can they help you so no, be a friend, man, from Manahamo. Sense you, Candy Hauguso, no, let me shout to you the infamon. Sense you, Candy Hauguso, no, and then sooner I ever known them, but oh, we are. The bishop's last in the Yanomaha, ever a solemn contact. Yes. Me but you'll be Timia, oh, yes, I'm 7:1, may I have your wife. Mom and Betimacababua.
2: Need kind of board do umbear, but when I'm no call new sis, Sisopora, Kachakon Yen B, the Nukubota. 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Oh, I do a call, Nukubot beer, and Bowinam, or Nokum Tusso. 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
0: one best from one. 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
0: 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I started a ribbon. I'm
3: trouble.
0: One in front of my coin.
3: That's
0: me. 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
0: 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And then one is wrong. 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
5: Hello, daddy.
0: I just say.
5: Hello,
0: oh, where?
5: Hey, yeah.
0: Me can't send me a chat, what? I
5: tell
0: you what, daddy. When you
5: say
0: you're crazy, what? When you say you're crazy, what? I'm
5: sure
0: I mean
5: you
0: more. Okay. The band, how do you mean
5: you're
0: crazy? I think that was me, you know. What's the problem?
1: The swimming.
0: Bema na jao, tia di amekano wa jao. Eja bampai manwale, kenchi.
2: E bampai edane...
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0: Nye jeno, amen.
2: Nye jeno, amen.
0: Amen. Hello?
5: Hello.
0: Eje say?
5: Patrick.
0: Una afo misi ano?
5: Patrick.
0: Mese. When you say you can't go, and I'm say that bad man you are going to be.
5: I'm not.
0: When you find the pokia, when you say we go, who tell me? Uncle, we be answer on.
5: Uncle, enjoy.
0: But what are you going to say?
5: I just found another media friend
0: with you. And yes, sir. But just what are you going to say?
5: I'm
0: not sure. I'm not sure. I'm not sure.
5: I'm not sure.
0: And it's where you're going, yes,
5: sir.
0: What do you think I'm betting you can overbus out? Mamma, what do you mean? Eti muna muha asofo sana ye bre. 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
5: Nawe titi.
0: Deo masa yin.
5: Atebi ya, ipo ono ma. Wa
0: 50
5: cities.
0: 50 cities. No, the amount. And I will agree. Yes, sir. The band of Busan, sir, Oman Kunska, 1200 of them are on the bear. One kind of crime, I can't afford the man of Kaze. Uyan Kunska, the man, 1200.
5: Last week.
0: Last week.
5: Much.
0: And to you know, or pay that 1200, it's kind of 12
1: million.
0: 12
1: million, yeah.
0: No, do we, mamma? A chabit, mamma.
5: Chama Paduto.
0: A dinner at Beman and Ampen and Amewa. Beman and Ampen and Amewa.
5: Madame,
0: what a 12 million amount. I go to Kun last week. And who are they slaving him? I echo call Yamia Moka Saint Jano. Any petty more, you know. No, sir, what's here, America? Mamma, what's here? A chance, I'm a bit, mamma. A chance, I'm a bit, mamma, no, pay some, I'm a bit, mamma.
5: I'm
0: a bit, mamma. Sister, I can't say.
5: I'm
0: a bit, mamma. It's a beman, Neduma sent no ions and a letter. One now, one would
5: that?
0: Mongway, in Tompeno, Nesa. My make us a nipper, so umpeno. What a time into my doggy, umpeno, Nesa. No come for no ready. The mission was a man who knew every human mobile can end the Muswin and Sampan first to dinner. Namia Benjamin could amen.
1: Amen.
2: Amen.
5: Amen.
0: We Ukraine and yet, Mao. About what? Your frozen. Who did the same?
5: Pokia.
0: A day?
1: Pokia.
0: Who are you, Dini?
5: You have fancy me.
0: Oh, but what can't fancy?
5: But what say?
0: Who bet me a count fante? Mate, I want me still be out here, man. When I'm over canna, we didn't have bumpy, amen.
1: Amen.
2: Amen.
0: I ready, I'm a pajama, my one in action, and I'm walking in at the amen.
1: Amen.
0: Amen. I tell you, we ain't to a jano. A man doesn't tell you, I did. He's taking us why on nine,
1: my
0: son.
1: Amen, my blow.
0: My channel persists, Johanno. And but we didn't yet a way before. You for
1: really
0: blow enough. Look at him. Hello? Hello? Hello?
4: Hello?
0: Hello? You didn't come with you?
4: Hello, I'm
0: good evening, you didn't come with you?
4: I'm back.
0: I'm going to go to the bank. Me nim, but why want you say to have gone by now, Dodger Dodger?
4: Eh,
0: we name Pabasa, Echan Bravati. Eh? No, we must cast into an Ayan and yet Ayan and yet. Hello?
4: Hello?
0: Mate, Ana Pabla, Baba, why? We name a form on my house. Oh, no, Conor Mecano. What the banks don't you? What type of friend say? What money? The manager, manager. Oh, Hong Kong, what is it?
1: The cardia is so chill.
0: Hello? Hello? Hello? Hello? Hello? Hello. Oh, friend, I'm on for 0243 286328 and 0244 3559 3. Hello. Meet you,
6: hello.
0: Meet you, mommy. What's right there?
6: What's your name?
0: On fanati, I'll bet you war. I'll catch and say, my patrol says, my money, my cut the phone, my man found. Okay, Matty. Never man, open your friends.
6: I cannot be a
0: Matty, only the aka. Pierre Munko to the panic, you became a big Matty. A jabon pamano.
2: A bomb pie.
0: It was yesterday, my
2: mission, sir.
0: It was yesterday, my box. It was yesterday, my
2: body channel.
0: It was yesterday, my it was yesterday, amen. And I can't watch it. Hello? Hello? I didn't have vanity.
6: I don't
0: know.
6: I
0: mean,
6: some vanity.
0: But there's a DNT now, friend.
6: That is not. I'm going to be a man.
0: Mamma tell me, Menu, Medequanatum, the man for Obia Tembia and Chem Prebi. My bomb pie, but don't mobile Yamio by Yamu. Amen. I don't come bye bye. Yes, you know.
2: It's gonna be it.
0: Same Mokan, Mokan, Grizzly Mokan.
2: Kusaseno.
0: Kusamokanze.
2: Amen.
0: And then Kata Mandalese.
1: Hello.
0: Debbie Kwa Kwa Baba, no me see from what? Bye bye. And now a da mame. A china me hey back to the free. We may free. My mom can't tell me too. And then, hey. Mom, from Montum Butter. Hello?
6: Hello?
0: As I?
6: Hello?
0: Meet you? Dinner, I'm your mom. I'm not bad, huh? Meet you, mommy?
6: I want to say,
0: Monsieur, any sample from Sojourner. no makan with him, Amy. Utiame, Utia, Oak Sabre, Oko Toilet, and not Oko Batri, Oko Batriamba. Name watch now. But just go to water by Kumlavati. What at the Ebo Kowati? Baba Katam Katame. Land's way busy, sir. Land's way busy. Hello? Hello? Hello? Hello? Hello? Cha. Hello? Hello? Hello? Ah, me too. Hello?
7: Hello.
0: Okay, what's that mean?
7: Hello.
0: Me too, because I take them.
7: I just stop in Columbus.
0: That's right.
7: I don't know if I'm going
0: to be here.
7: Where are
0: they? Where
7: are they? Where are they?
0: Ni hen fana ha onti abene ne.
7: Ah me o fadi.
0: Me se o bra ni hen fana onti apo.
7: Onti ni hen fana.
0: O bra ni hen fana o ya le ni hen fana o ofa.
7: Oh.
0: Me se o bra no ni hen fana ya ni ya.
7: Ni mu na mi na.
0: Owai.
8: No mi na.
0: Owai. I mean, can't tell me so about it. One who was Muslim on a threatened death. We are one who was swimming a full name. One who was swimming a chance of wine, Yale, who broke up a wire. On a threatened death. Who broke up
1: unexpected death.
0: Hello? Messi. One who was Muslim on. Freddy, who, why? Oh, my papa, me too. Baku, pet, me, Baku, with him. Baku, pet, me, mommy.
7: If I tell, papa.
0: I see you wrong. I want a bomb pay. We are near Tiasia. A steady clap as a four premium. Me chum,
1: Amen.
0: With the mimmy.
1: Ah, with
0: him. Namibu, what you know? What do you mean, Yamba? Okay, who got there? What they will have blended and a pair of wobbler. Why? Your mommy, oh, yeah, me, Nindo. Oh, no, now I say, miss, what's the you get there? I see, I do, I mean, you get there, back to where you get there. Sorry, Nancy. Pump, please, what a man and Dante, Amen. Be your man, they are why? Bye bye. Hello? And I, one number, hello? Phone number, hello? Meet
1: you. Hello?
0: What's your name? Who's the guy someone yet? Who's my own name? What are you doing? François, I thought I was not able to answer by the other. Who can I? Mamanka, yeah, no, this is your ya. Mamanka said, okay, your father, who's it? Where are the move for us?
7: There,
0: a demon and a flock for us. Yeah. Not the Tamao, Tamanate. I didn't know about it.
7: I didn't know about it.
0: Bad guy. No, Obano.
7: Obano, what
0: would you? And now, Jagara.
7: That's right, isn't it?
0: Utime. Nebada, Enchasso. 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
7: That makes me, because my
0: Ejana wa to me. Imanu me bom paye. 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
8: Amen.
0: Ana pobedu obe tambei. 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You know, it's also from a mountain to what? Oh, first, me say, Colombo dance and I saw them go on to what? Who's the KJT as well? The PMT and office wrong. Who just from a mountain at a fork after me to Colombo dance what? They came to me, I remember just 7 days. I'm a man from the Mati. Oh, from Credit Matemati. But this one, I had a morning blood. What's that? Baba, I can't remember why. Oh, you like a number, what? La la la la. Hello, huh? As it is, hello? Hello?
9: Hello?
0: What's your name? I'm going to say, for a new person, I know all of them. And I promise I'm free. Yes, you, who tell me? So one morning I'm like, over blame any pedi. But where did you bring your scar to? What? I don't know what to do. I'm going to tell you.

0: Inside the amen.
1: Amen.
0: Yeah, dear, dear, dear, dear, dear, dear, dear, dear, dear, dear, dear, dear, dear, dear, dear, dear, dear, dear, dear, dear, dear, dear, dear, dear, dear, dear, dear, dear, dear, dear, dear, dear, dear, dear, dear, dear, dear, dear, dear, dear, dear, dear, dear, dear, dear, dear, dear, dear, dear, Messi a solo bay. I'm not going to be able to do it. I'm not going to be able to do it. Amen.
1: Amen.
0: Amen. Bye bye. Bye bye. Bye bye. Bye bye. 0244-355. Oh, my man, I'm going to cry.
1: Yes, I'm going
0: to cry. 0244-355-936. And I said, hey, yes, I'm going to cry. Hi, hi. Hello? Hello? Hello?
2: Hello?
0: What's up?
2: Huh?
0: Amen. Oh, my son.
2: Eduba.
0: Huh? Eduba. Now Eduba, come. Are they? Now we are. We don't talk about it. What is it? Eja no wa to me. We are doing a cani. Nema. Ene ne mejuma. I don't know, guys. That's what you're doing. Now, Valley. Mamma, then how meet you?
2: But we can welcome.
0: Baba, I don't know. Mamma, what's the friend?
2: Looks like.
0: And look here, yeah. Ma, I bet you mess here, no, pa. And then, I bet you mess here. Ma, I bet you mess here, no, pa, yeah. Hello? Mommy? Hello? Mommy, hello? Odebe we do brand of pair why? Mama, what you mean, hello? Mama, I'm busy more than. Hello.
3: Hello.
0: Hello. Ezay.
4: Me
0: a don't go for pa. If you design. Eh, what you mean, can say me chew what? Enema ye basa ma. Okay, fine. And him and Queen from Mount. I was soon more day. Benjamin told the Bessia was young, what? Who is ever soon more than one? Where the Edma? Okay, there, car, what car is here? What's my son? What you got there, coach? You own
4: coach,
0: you find a boy, oh, but so long, Tata food, you find a boy.
4: I just have a bucket.
0: Who did I ask for empty an office room? And I met you at the Machine, maybe I free. Back to the center, who's the empty office? What's up, my content to the room? Who first missed Colombo Junction and so long, Quanta? Why? Bompire! Amen.
1: Amen.
0: I'm coming here in water. Bye bye. Hello? Hello?
2: Hello?
0: I'm
2: here to move, Papa.
0: You didn't come on.
2: Papa, me a little bit of them.
0: Who's the name?
2: Fine.
0: Bompire, yes, what post be you do?
2: Ena
0: what you can say, no?
2: I want to start.

0: My man just one day and of any misia. So one nantia. And my movie, Marty. I read him bump pay what him did the enemy. What's that? Bebu, atom, aye. A wife, huh? Before the
1: crime,
0: I want to buy a bottle. And you're about to be dinner, so full of an Mamma, my son, and Matty, what you know about me?
1: I told
0: them, just one do banana, make a number than make me a kitten. What is here?
1: I thought,
0: what you dance among for you? Me say, me ma just one day etina. Mamma, make it to me a kitten. What on but what? A yearly babus and men covate. Echina metro kwankwan ade ne faso bae wate. Na wa moni amene kwa nipa neto kwa o ma hu bi be ma no.
1: Meni kuno.
0: Ah wa ah. What was
1: I? Ma won nine.
0: And four.
2: Nine.
1: Four.
0: Ana be ma no wey.
2: Nine.
1: Best no meni na jai.
0: Ona no ja na na ni jai. Hey, hey, hey. Hello? As I one can send back at all. Okay,
3: fantastic.
0: I don't know what brother. Huh? I don't know, brother. What do you think? An omelet. Omelet. Yeah. What's that? Messe omelet. And I'm proud to hear me. Oh, my alawati. Oh, my alaka problem. And I'm a bush running to more than Amazon Koye. I mean, can't say me so. Oh, then I'm born on me, sir. What did you want to me, nephew? Who will be out for so pa? That's it, the original. What do you mean, I'm a piano player? Where are they? What's that? Ubeti mwenye chiyano pei. 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
2: Ah,
0: me. 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
2: 055.
0: Hello? 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IPT. Tano so. Obo timu nchi ano pei. Where are
1: you?
0: Where are you? Where are
1: you?
0: Where are you? Where are you? Where are you? Where are you? Where are you? Where are you? Where are you? Where are you? Where are you? Where are you? Where are you? Where
1: are you? Where
0: are you? Where are you? Where are you? Where are you? Where are you? Where are you?
1: Where are
0: you? Where are you? Where are you? Where are assembly of all students in the opposite
1: wall.
0: One branch may be in a container to try Lutus where they own. Mutano. I doubt here. Mutan said, not a name of Cossay, my man just 7 days pet, and there would be to your tight. A mammy, 12 million, 1,000, 2,000, 1,000, 10,000, 4,000, 2,000 with me to ya. Who's here? And now, no, maybe do what? Now, but may you fasten and visit Bricky? Me, Jay, you need to be training in Aka. What is it? Enemy Siano Pavati. Security, no. What quiet, where you are quiet ye? Mintay in him, what? Our idea, me bomb, pay more quiet in it. We used to say,
2: Amen.
1: Amen.
0: Maybe one man of Pavati. Baba Yaman Kao. Okwasi, why is it? Why is it that I'm a bump as more? Hi, hi, hi, hi, hi, la la la la la la la la la la la la la la la la la
2: la
0: la la la
2: la la la la
3: la la Hello? Hello? At the same.
1: I'm
3: you. In committee, huh? Mommy, meet you.
1: That
3: didn't work. Sure. Didn't work. Scared my child, I'm not a minister, but so, 70 I got in. Why? Sika de mint minya, why? Matis cana manasa. And yes, cast what bits my cassis, Casso dear. Cassa, eh, day.
1: Maybe
3: I shall be born when you saw. I shall be born so bad for me. So, baby, it's not in your
1: mind,
3: but sir. Yeah, I'm not a man, Sandow. Mamma can't say me, don't you? Wouldn't you have bait, ye? Mamma can't cry me and found made a bit of radio so, and my friend me. Wouldn't you have bait, and I need bem on it water. Can I catch him? One come and found me, boam and what to unia bay. Meet you. Unia ben and Nukurada meet you. What's it about? Fleming, your point, Fleming, what? I didn't have to have Nukodai. Messidia, Tankoda, I went together. Hello? But see, dear, I'm not going to die.
1: Nibia.
3: Any be any better? I'm getting a mention now. But you're bumping and there, bumping my uncle.
2: Bumping and there, sir. I'll find a bonnet channel. I'll find a bonnet channel.
3: Amen. No, we are not there. Baba. Eh dia man baza. Eh dia kono bone. Unia eire ananiku. Jesus. Hello. Hello.
2: Dada.
1: Hello.
3: Yes, I meet your mama. Ni nya mi ama. Ana pati meet you. Hello. Hello. Hello?
4: Your call has
3: been
4: called.
3: Yeah, no, you're okay. Okay. Okay. Okay. Okay. Okay. Okay. Okay. Okay. Okay. Okay. Okay. Okay. Okay. Okay. Okay. Okay. Okay. Okay. Okay. Okay. Okay. And a pound for Cabrick was dead at a foot. My mother danced a month with you. Obviously, men for the one coming into Batamacha. Obo, you are America. We are dear in America. Hello?
4: Hello?
3: It's your mammy. What down? Bad on rather. Every month, pay.
2: Jesus.
3: I'm more about a general. No can you know? Jesus, a man of Benya Quada. See you know, Memphis and Mount. We didn't have a bomb pie. Amen.
2: Ah, Miss.
1: Amen.
3: One, I don't saw you could feel good in the moon. Oh, don't sway.
1: Ah,
3: why, Mengas and Amen.
1: Johnny
3: Lizzie. Lizzie, eh?
1: Miss,
3: when I saw an image, oh, no, oh, yeah, who was no crunch. And the other day, you can say, Johnson could go out if you grew
1: up.
3: But the DNT, we'll be the mass out when you're not a wagon.
1: Yeah,
3: because
1: I'm
3: in your free. And what if
1: you go on your day?
3: To be a chairman, I'm going to be a man. Okay, then
1: I'm going to be
3: I said, man, okay, I'm cut. Bomb, pay Jesus. Do a bow on the Mokana. Amen.
2: Amen.
1: Amen.
3: Now we're in a crema by man. We're in the crema.
1: If I try,
3: we'll find a cheat down.
1: Oh, dead.
3: Can I pray?
1: And a prayer.
3: But if I don't come, Baba, why? Yes, yeah, some more. No, if you don't so good or see me. I don't too far for. Yes, yeah, some more. I better come in from the crevy. The time got into you. 0244 0244
2: 355
3: 355
2: 9
3: 9 3 3
2: 6
3: 6 and I can refer to Hello. I say.
5: Hey.
3: Me too. Then I put the amount. What you are saying?
2: I'm going to say.
5: I don't know
3: how many people are here. What is happening? I'm not sure. But just for life, also for Columbus or Beard of Banate, for Hyper Gaffa why then Crabbin and Twati?
5: Messi,
3: what's up, man? Pantan Trotro, Columbus Dance, what? So far, Pragiana, taxi, buddy, I was going to call Columbus Dance, and why? Bumpy, but then you're not going to pay my name. Bumpy, but then you're going to pay my name. Amen.
2: Amen.
3: He said, I can't open. Can't you catch me? And I may say, remember one day, none of you home to why? And then we are about to send a free water. What do you about that, man? Why? Memo say, I'm a gun and I hear every day. God bless you. Bye-bye. Hello?
6: Hello?
3: It's you.
6: I'm going to go to the house.
3: Huh?
6: Epia.
3: Your friend is saying?
6: Your friend is Epia, baby.
3: Should I agree on my concern for me, Marty?
6: If I just say.
3: Should I agree on my concern for me?
6: If I tell you.
3: For Penko, what is here?
6: What
3: do you blame me? We are on. Edward, man, I'm coming to you, Mr. Watty. How many miles to town? I'm going to go to the office. What's up, man? Pantan Trotro. Oh, France, Mr. Columbus dancing, and our solemn counterway. A druada, make it to me a contaminated man and fremoni, Miss Watty. 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
6: Matudo.
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6: Ah,
3: omo di now to say na ya na otwe da ya right. 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Ote.
6: Pacho mi ti o.
3: O so pe ta fo man pointin tro tro.
6: Ah.
3: O flat me si Colombo dance. O ya life number what?
6: Pacho yo.
3: Bom pae wa den yo ka amen.
2: Amen.
3: Amen. Ote
6: me. Me too.
3: I should not be afraid of anything, come on, Watty.
6: Matty.
3: Catch and tell me what you be if you want it.
6: Patch your
3: mouth. Back to your tennis if you want it.
6: You.
3: Bye bye. Everybody, young couple. My name is Jennifer Kurebi. Hello? Hello? Titi, young couple. Hello?
7: Hello?
3: How's that?
7: Ah, you must be cool, your mom, crowd.
3: What's your name?
7: I'm back in the body.
3: I'm in Kansas, I'm in Chowati. Che, the end of me can what? I thought I would meet Nancy. Yeah, no, Busan was about that day. Okay, now, okay. Okay, now, okay. Hello? I'm saying, I'm going to meet you too. Pap, pap. And I'm about to hello? Hello?
8: Hello?
3: Yes, I met you.
8: I'm going
3: to go to the house. What's
8: your
3: name? I'm going to go to the house. I'm going to
2: me bom pai e da ye ni ison sa
3: wo yesu ni
2: man ko yi awrade bo ano man adwuma ye ye nkoso wo yesu din ti amen
3: amen ana pa beti mama ana ti wadwun nkwa na ja phone no o o ti me
8: ai
3: o ti me ti ano pai
8: ana pe di
3: we men ti man so mo mbese o tu ade
8: e ti ana pe me ko ba din ti a
3: baby, I'm going to hear you, my own. What's wrong with me, boy? What's wrong with me, boy?
8: Gabby.
3: Now you don't have to pay. Jesus, I'm going to pray with him. Amen.
2: Amen.
3: I don't know about what. Bye-bye. Catherine, Catherine, I want my crowd. We're lying if you see now. I said, I'm going to open it. Maybe one party. Hello? Hello? Hello?
9: Hello?
3: Hello? Yes, sir.
9: Baba, good morning.
3: Morning, boss.
9: Baba, I'm part of your
3: boss, I'm part of your day.
9: Baba,
3: you're
9: doing your part. Baba, we're there before
3: and
9: because
3: I'm here. I'm 5-1. I want a month prayer more. I'm going to come here and I'm going to come here and I'm going to come here. But you don't need to come here. I'm going to come here.
2: Amen.
3: What's
2: your
3: name? Yes, it's for 4 days for what?
9: Oh, but also.
3: Yeah, no, in Singapore, do me and an eye. Oh, yeah, I do a man and come a young come back, what?
9: Oh, I'm patching.
3: I mean, come, bye bye. Hello? Hello?
10: Hello?
3: How's it going?
10: I'm not going to see the bad guy.
3: Over. Yeah, over.
10: See, never
3: dry. Now, I don't know what you are touching.
10: Opunida.
3: When I
10: operate.
3: Operate.
10: Operate.
3: Wonderful. Of us, then? Of a net, never so far, some lies in the night. Born to find a man there.
10: I don't know.
3: Near war, and my guidance, a ye amacum war. Now, a name so nay invisible. Now, you can say a patasse and a debar, a debar, amacum dancer on a debar in the Asia.
10: Oh, God, what a management of that.
3: Oh, of a devil means you could have been. Nasa, Ochuno Comunina, a Josu, Omina Betomo. Okay, Matofa. Of what was here? And then a bank, I see ye. What is off with you?
10: Okay,
3: okay. Mamento. On so free, you can't say. You honour bow. A club a piece was an alfacas or Hinibuo. May pronounce them say a friend saying. When my supper, and I was in the big board ball.
10: Oh, Fragilia.
3: The Vinia Julia, also free. I was so crown so bar. Oh, my name, Castle Crown, I bow.
10: I am my.
3: You couldn't appear so fast, you know. As I run about to a bureau.
10: The friends, you might.
3: I'll hear a friend say.
10: I'm looking.
3: When my soul.
10: Hey, what's up, Papa?
3: Me penance and Papa.
10: What's up, Papa?
3: Benjamin, do you know, son? Na man for the goose with the bedroom. Now, Miss Massam Cotter, and yes, so could be. A man for the offer of another time to do an amount for Miss Allen.
10: Now,
3: yes, I'm a percentage, Matthias here. May do not see the internal goose and I mentioned it. Now, boy, Bishop told Japana, or yes, Columba, a film of her. Oh, Mugumsisa, my Yokana, my Okaka, may trust her, and my police in Jack and Mamanco of a dear German Indian.
10: Okay.
3: Let's in India.
10: It's a popio.
3: A din in Joe.
10: We didn't know when I'm sick.
3: Papa Medassi. I want a bump pamwa. No, my kind of machine is some pamphlets for general. May ye dead and let you know when I'm a gentleman of us. Well, ye, amen.
11: Amen.
3: About the frequent day, my own.
10: In my eye.
3: Nana, Naman Cow. My ninja on my supper, papa.
10: What's up, papa?
3: Papa, hey! Now, not on the side, Pau.
10: Yeah.
3: I don't know who the wound will bear me. I don't know who I know. Open your mission, Madassi.
10: Yeah, but I'm good, sir.
3: Oh, son, I'm saying that me do or no. The packet can on a man police in your refuel. And a police for me saying you refuel to Munahon. And a boy beach in a hole. And I say, okay, boy, and then they can. Minimidian, boy, and I say, I don't want to say, Papa, Bishop, and I say, me see ya. And I'm so cool, baby, so cool, I don't know. Nana, I wait, yet if you are not here. Minim said, look, I'm somewhere there.
10: Yeah, I'm with you.
3: Papa, to get in back on day, go to be, Because I'm in so no, damn, can't say, beer. Oh, baby.
10: He might,
3: okay. Mati.
10: I want to first.
3: Offer your mouth on Tia, my offer. I want to come. Why?
10: Medassi.
3: Oh, I can't over Sam, I can't do. Offer. Hello? Over time, best name. Hello?
11: Hello?
3: Yes, sir. It's not me. Check back to the Zenit free. Hello? Over a month until I stand for the best name. Hello?
11: I'm saying,
3: you're saying,
11: I'm
3: not. I'm not. I'm not.
11: Mimi
3: mahuno mahuno yote.
11: Aswe
3: kokoka kra. Itia
11: zo. Na lawu ya.
3: Oni muntu wa fra papa soso.
11: Ono no.
3: Na waya isemo.
11: Anya jom kito.
3: Sumo ba soso asapa.
11: Uduru menchia ni bebi.
3: Oh mesime oh sap oh. Eh na na ko ya dibu menchia ko bom pai bi. Ei. O pozo.
11: When I'm going to go, I'm going to go.
3: What's up? Send a man who knew you. And I was a few years in it. And what's up, Papa?
11: I
3: can't tell you. Who's your grandmother? If you couldn't,
11: I mean, anything
3: that you were
11: social media.
3: Okay. I go for a character, Bishop Columbus, I say, who he had a pass serious. A panacea, I'm quite new, and I'm informing someone is why. I want to bump a man and now we are fee. Eddie,
11: we are
3: fee. We are fee.
12: I be view.
3: When you make Pajani and a cassia, Mescan Funo, Masolo Mahinia Funo, and if a bona was right here, they were the Pazel or Sanipano, Canonim Udimu. Amen.
12: Amen.
3: I want to come, Baba. Why? Nana, we are fee.
12: I'm a few.
3: Nana Tidino, so Sao Aha, okay, Mate. On your own. On your
11: own.
3: Mate.
11: Boss, me and Masunday.
3: I'm not sure if you're a good person. She nana nya me show move on 0244355 is equal my brother assemble queen 0244355936 0244355936 and 0243206 hello and demand ni pa kona bra mu ni hello
11: hello
3: me si ni pa bra mu se ni pa na bra
11: oh me
3: pa cho
11: me
3: tra me se credi asio
11: Oh,
3: yeah, I
11: didn't
3: want it. Medassi. What are you saying? I'm not going to tell you. I'm not going to tell you. Ya bonsu. Ubeti mashiano pei.
11: Ubatote.
3: Ubeti min mashiano pei.
11: Ah, me bate yifa.
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13: Aha.
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13: Make.
0: Mama nka te mencho wate. 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O anyway.
13: Oh.
0: Akasa akasa ban ne ten wate.
13: Esimpo.
0: Esi won. Then I visit my mom. Yeah, but I'm why. Oh, then, but I'm fat to miss him.
14: Hello,
0: oh, then. Oh, then. What's why then?
14: So bomb by a fan of
0: brother. Yeah, I mean, never. Open so bomb by for a brother. I had a bomb by my babble, and I'm over canyon, and I'm between the same pump for so. Then when I'm here, but I'm going to come.
14: Amen.
2: Amen.
0: O tie me. 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Why do you can't have a man out of a trotter? None of us see. I don't answer no. Oh, but how many days that the talker?
15: I told
0: them. And pound what that? Hey, who's wrong? Oh, you lie, lie, lie, subhandily lie. Who's wrong?
14: The bishop with Diago.
0: Who's wrong?
14: The bishop with Diago.
0: The bishop with Diago. Me sit down, baby, I'm catching me. Who's wrong?
15: Bacho,
0: that's true. Bacho,
15: what do you mean? Bacho, what do you mean?
0: My name is Dwayne Sorda. Okay, what do you mean? I'm going to tell you about my concern. But I'm not going to tell you about it. Bacho. What do you mean? Bacho. What do you mean? Bacho. What do you mean? Bacho. What do you mean? Bacho. What do you mean? Bacho. What do you mean? Bacho. What do you mean? Bacho. What do Messi, are they?
15: I told
0: you, Michelle, you're a talker. And 2 years, can I 1 billion? My chimney, the member 10,000. What's ye? Huh? Messi,
15: I said,
0: 1 billion. Then Messi, say 1 billion now. Chimney, Makuma, could never be made just. 10,000 and as a sister, mammy 1 billion. What do you say? Mammy, funny man, Niago, but can't be serious. Huh? And for Columbus in Niago, my master is serious. What do you mean? The American, meaning the moon. One of my cats, my channel, cats and general credit. What do you
14: mean? Never, never, never, never, never,
0: never, never, never, never,
14: never, never, never,
15: never,
0: never, never, never, never, never, never, never, never, never, never, never,
14: very powerful.
0: Obiti ni fie na meka asama chere no. Won se mema so nko amado do se be ma back from not me say. Won se sofo na e powerful. What you say?
3: Mamma can't see me, too. May man, Nama, come out on so petty, China, make no. But who bought your man 1 year, 1 year, the mechanic, and yet, but teaching the man, me street. Who bought your man 1 year? Who bought your man, can't send the bemania? Went on best 7 days now. A boy, I'm actually in me, what did you know? Me say. Oh, boy, your man, and can't send a baby in Yana. Catch a baby, I receive my miracle. And you train me, we are. I'm in sack. Mamma just 7 days. I'm a man. Nessa Columbus, me name the Yaman, Nina Men a frame. Oot ye? And Yaman Buan of our own. Otto Casavia as master. But you can't get the empty office wrong. Only Trablant and Woot ye. Oh, but you're so fussy, you're what? So fussy, huh? And now, Baba, may the other members are back to the center. Who about for time, what? I mean, can't mean you're dancing in show. What's in Nigeria, did I? Nigeria, what you would do? William could be a flower, Baba. What in the bony mall? I mean, can't say me, Joe. Oh, me invite him, I'm great program bureau. Oh, my car is unquiet. May trust my bing. When na nyame mam hausa enum, almost on mente, almost on mente to bluff. And I want Yamaka Times of Columbus to New Year, Woody. 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When I'm in front of way, Chacha me crano. Name Faso da, Name Junis, what that day, my bam and Tikasano. When I'm in Wafway, when I'm in front of way, Chacha me crano, Crobanami, Name Faso da. When I'm in Wafway, when I'm in front of way, Media Cratcher, Chabby Crano, Alexandra, Name Faso da. 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Ote. Yes, we are going to this animal. Obama has a time with tea. And I'm going to go to Mate. Name Drah, almost 20 months. I'm a hundred men can't. Not it. Mammy, what's your cook? Rubis to Auntie Casano. Bravo Crossman, Santa Papa. Mammy, let me hear you say. Mamma, me, Papa, when you ask your teacher for Mammy. Mamma, I hear a face in a bottle. Oh, your headmistress, number passes on. A very comment to feed banner for a banner for bet and gets on a heady Roman school.
16: That's my question.
3: Mamma, say, no, you're from Ponya Pamua, Mamma, and Passover. Also,
14: sound,
3: God bless you, what? Wonderful. Is that my guy said last 4 years and last day? But now, on my penny, who for don't banner or bamo and on my penny or three on them say,
14: Joma,
3: mama, also my last 4 years. Yeah, wonderful, wonderful, wonderful, wonderful. Zao and Joma, oh, mama, come out to me. You should be that. Yamisha, what? About a man, you can see on Pajau. A chamber in what is your mate? I meant to add your what? About your sophomore or the other mate. By the end, I said, then get some mammy in Queen University, me from Father or Pamela Columbus, Cobobla. And I mean, Wonderful. God bless you. I'm in camera. That's what it. It's a metro idea. What it? I'm on what's a pemmy. And men can be a gem. I'm in a papa beam. But I can Monday, no, because I don't want Funko University. Amen. Amen. Oh, Jesus. 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
17: Pancho University ni nyanko
3: na. 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
17: Mam pancho me san fan ko fo.
3: Sao.
17: Haya.
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17: Pancho.
3: Medassi. 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Nyame nka wate. My man, man, pa. Hey, sir. Anna, say me come here with you. I will lift up your name higher. I will lift up your name higher. Hallelujah, God Jehovah. You are wonderful. I will lift up your name higher. God Jehovah. You are wonderful. I will lift up your name higher. My former, my bro. My mama can't say me to a channel for cabbage, my stage. Tafu says, my bonti says, also, but can't quit for my mamma to the channel. Who want to a tea red will be a muda? Who's to be a program? Make catch a channel. Want to a mamma number. Hello, hello, hello, hello, hello, hello, hello, hello, hello, hello, hello, hello, hello, hello, hello, hello, hello, hello, hello,
18: hello,
3: hello, hello, hello, hello, Mamma, they make us another phone. Yet a box to send a free. Now, dear Debacon, I say, box to send a board and pie. Am I free? Hello?
18: Hello?
3: Yes, sir. What has happened?
18: Masabo,
3: what's the matter? What's the thing? Pentecost, a continuation. Wonderful, wonderful. What's it? Wonderful, wonderful, wonderful. Yes, now, who's going to and obey?
18: I'm not going to be a man.
3: What's the continuation for the other bar and need last to tear the American? Maybe Saturday can send a fast make you be attentive. What do you
18: do?
3: I'm going to go to the house. What's the answer? Yes, I will buy you. Answer, yes, I will buy you. Yeah, yeah, yeah. Yeah. Be the world ready to me. Yeah, my oh, answer, yes, I will buy you. Be the world ready to me. Yeah, my oh, answer, yes, I will buy you. What is it? What is it? Slow radia dum. Sieni sia. Sieni faudie.
14: Amen.
3: Slow the man sia.
14: Amen.
3: Omas can flow.
14: Amen.
3: Oma yedia flow.
14: Amen.
3: Omo ani muasida.
14: Amen.
3: Omo abusu ansa.
14: Amen.
3: Ni baba so atia no. E wono man ani muasida.
14: Amen.
3: Ni baba so atia no.
14: Amen.
3: Odi adie den enju no. Ni baba so atia no.
14: Amen.
3: E wono onu musu kwa entram no.
14: Amen.
3: Ni baba so atia no. Odi di entram no.
14: Amen.
3: Ni baba so atia oni ewie ni ani asase ni nyame oba nyame kuka. Amen.
14: Amen.
3: Measure the money. A channel me and last program. What is it? Be rich up with my name, you can't. Bye bye. Me wie kire wo program ma nye bibia kwa me, man tuma nye program kwa me mpɛ. 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
18: Hello.
3: Ɛdzɛ. 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Oyefa na how? Where they? Open 12, open 21, so the open be a top of the what? Huh? Jesus, man, I was sick. What didn't quit him? We didn't bump by him.
14: Amen.
3: But I'm going to man. I'm going to bye bye. I just got my bread. Okay, I'm going to my bread. Shema mam ka tem cho e chino faka be kuma tkeje tia mam ponti station tafu station o ti adanse o to pake ko di for colombo tapia fruto mesia so no pantan na ze colombo na chama me na adanse we no e chen che back to the send them free o ti adie ke bi che ku sa to for mame
14: fuka na de nyame o huru sa bu dia fuka na ku sa bu dia e
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14: ukana kosa buru bia zina beke kega fuke anana fuke columbus apia
3: 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Yeah, doctor. Unu wa kwa kwa tini.
14: Ndiyo.
3: Unu ma doctor kwa kwa tini.
14: Ndiyo.
3: Inji kimu ni inji kimu.
14: Inji kimu inji.
3: Adon kwa ni muna. Onpa gego fiono.
14: Yeah.
3: Onu tope cheme.
14: Hey.
3: Ena mesuna doctor kwa kwa tini yeye. Watu prage ma akuma akutet. Ocha kia. Billions of cities.
14: Almost 20 billion.
3: Hey, almost. Kati sini amisha no.
14: Amisha.
3: Amisha opa. Doctor amisha.
14: Doctor bebi au bia amisha.
3: Mamma, if we are sinning, would you? 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My mom pay me guy is serious. Phone number to jam 0244. I just give you 1 minute. 0244. We okay send me. Man, I'm to get the move. 0244 355 936. 0244. We part to you be unfriend me. First you no na friend me 0244 355 936. 0244 355 936 and 0243 from this year 0243 28 63 28 0243 28 63 28 and 0555 99 50 20 0555 99 50 20 0555 99 50 20 7. We end up with 0559 666 45. We come on now. 0059 666 45. Last one 0599 666 49. Bishop Columbus appear. Black Edit here. Man pointing says you super care code for Columbus appear. Fruit will be a solemn container as a Columbus dancing. And I say, Patro Bejina, I can say, so full of Benya car, tech Benya car, empty an office Benya car, so I'm run about Benya car, Bola Hubenya car, Etwed Jansu Benya car, 3 months Benya car, Adabraka Benya car, a Patro, and answer 4 months Benya car, so I'm run about Benya car, my new road Benya car, Bishop Columbus appear.

Come on, come on, come on, come on, come on, come on, come on, come on, come on, come on, come on, come on, come on, come on, come on, come on, come on, come on, come on, come on, come on, come on, 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come on, come on, come on, come on, come on, come on, come on, come on, come on, come on, come on, come on, come on, come on, come on, come on

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0: with your messenger.
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0: Eka.
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0: Davida.
1: Yes, you know, friend, when you're not my word. When you're not my word, you're
0: not my word.
1: Praise the Lord. Osu.

Was when you was young, when you was young, when you was young, when you was young, when you was young, when you was young, when you was young, when you was young, when you was young, when you was young, when you was young, when you was young, when you was young, when you was young, when you was young, when you was young, when you was young, when you was young, when you was young, when you was young, when you was young, when you was young, when you was young, when you was young, when you was young, when you was young, when you was young, when you was young, when you was young, when you was young, when you was young, when you was young, when you was young, when you was young, when you was young, when you was young, when you was young, when you was young, when you was young, when you was young, when you was young, when you was young, when you was young, when you was young, when you was young, when you was young, when you was young, when you was young, when you was young, when you was young, when you was young, when you was young, when you was young, when you was young, when you was young, when you was young, when you was young, when you was young, when you was young, when you was young, when you was young, when you was young, when you was young, when you was young, when you was young, when you was young, when you was young, when you was young, when you was young, when you was young, when you was young, when you was young, when you was young, when you was young, when you was young, when

It's a problem of flow, so you need to answer. I will send one little to work with this one. What's the other thing that you want to be as a woman who have a money and a two as of you when you want. Call him a diner, and I'll pay him a catch of preference of how to be free. What I do not so do know what you are ready, yes, Christ or David, or my one to me. So you're not a father. 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

Just to come in and wonder what you're going to do. 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

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So chica, and now the ocean board. 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

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And the poo. It is the old tea piano at Abrabonit said Dien, Crana, Fasida Miami. When you are Kaya Katas for home. Say piano could and when he didn't die. Nan Missa Dien Chum. Who be sweat the DV? Am I the chef free Jimu Cranyagra?
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Afina all patch o say we dey come for emma na mreka kra. 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

0: Ani, afi, me chief for pa, emre mo. 0243 20 20 26. 0243 20 20 26. 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Okay, hello? But don't mean that. Oh, I
1: must
0: be
1: a
0: oh, then you're a friend of your friend. Oh, yeah, friend, but more quiet. You go away. And as a pee, okay, hello. I'm going to call I initial 0243 20 20 26. Okay, hello.
2: Hello,
0: yeah, but I'm in
2: this
0: year.
2: Good morning,
0: me, you so blue, my offer.
2: The
0: man that still has his father's name.
2: Who
0: did this, mommy? Because I'm not a
2: mother.
0: I'm not a mother.
2: I'm a friend.
3: Hello.
0: Yeah, but how many next year?
3: Master Benman, Unipia, any question of Bunenia.
2: Okay, hello.
1: Hello, Ogolo One.
2: Ogolo Nangazani.
1: Ogolo Okanjachini. Hey,
2: Adajasoka. Okanjachini, who are you? Okay, Maminko. Oh, Kafra. Okay, hello.
4: Hello, Ogara, I am Ango.
2: Mammy, but you're not in this order.
4: I'm a Meduma.
2: Okay, me do you ask me to your offer? Very good. And I'm a
5: bitch.
2: I'm a bitch. I'm a
5: bitch. I'm a bitch. I'm a bitch. I'm a bitch. I'm a bitch. I'm
2: a bitch. I'm a bitch.
5: I'm a bitch. I'm a bitch. I'm
2: a bitch. I'm a bitch. I'm a bitch. I'm a bitch. I'm a bitch. I'm a bitch. I'm a bitch. I'm a bitch. I'm a bitch. I'm
5: a bitch. I'm a bitch. I'm a bitch. I'm a bitch. I'm a
2: Okay, hello.
4: Yes, I'm not sure.
2: Dear papa, Annie, hello?
6: Hello, Ogoroba.
2: Hey, it's for Martin, I don't go on me.
6: Papa, Madame for being in it, Bolivia. Your friend, remember, your grandmama. You remember, maybe papa, could you be able to present super, present 20? What
2: Taho?
6: A year tomorrow.
2: Frupe on your jumabim on your hee Bemana, ne biggie bibia. Some of them a bump a moment a man will be. See you a babble of four fret and no hano, a boo better far could sack upon so bow. It's a beman the beco diapa or when the beco nina said or not some colony you, ne a band you, one white you, if feed you. 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
7: hello
2: yeah meme ba me dio so bru da se bren
7: what's my work here and how be if you're a bit of me, say, no, you can't go a man and send me a check. Only the banner to them, what's it to you for? What's it to you for?
2: No, we did, Nicratum.
7: Nicratum, my own, what I can say, my own, the apparatum, South Rounds Waffa. It is nothing by what did Beckham or Never Mammy. The better feed the bar of Bavarotti. Up that, so, which is.
2: Hm,
7: for sure. There's an ultimate question to me.
2: Hm,
7: the students will give me the answer.
2: Hm,
7: Chapradia, do my kind, sir.
2: What the orcan?
7: Now, nothing will be something. I said, what the other kind of was in my.
2: Hm,
7: oh, I'm afraid. My men will buy. Nothing will fail, or nothing bar. Was it the other Obano? Was a Namidi Diagoro? Diagoro, let's say. A man of his.
2: Who
7: bet in that super? Who couldn't actually?
2: Codano?
7: Codano? Was an hour country? Obano be born. Then man up as a chair and a man.

0: na se mu didu bebi ade no na se o hwe bebi ebi wono ma ekwan ebi fa so a yedi emu efa ya okay hello
1: agora
0: ya ba ta mene se yi
1: na
0: ta jo ko din de okay
1: I'm going to go to the house.
0: Hello. Oh, Debbie, Ocasa, no way. A way cheaper to be unto Biantoni. Again, they also your old wish or one manager as well, Befina, a Jovitina, which me a freebie at my channel, Jenny. Annie, I said that, and I'm the mamma, sanity, Mr. McCartney says, I will sue me a Jan Mobusuminti. The a Jan will be papa, my ye, any modern ball or mopo. Anna, I say, if you're born a basso. Here, bright here back once more, kind, yes, a bosom, or you more yen, sicker what you to see, cafe. 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Okay, okay. Hello,
1: hello,
0: yeah, but joining.
1: Mommy, Grace,
0: Auntie Grace, okay, who prefers Auntie Achim?
1: Edmasa,
0: Mamma, meet your middle. 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

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Now, one of your papa, send your bandy bunko to ye, a da, menukuna see, a man crying in a boo, a soon ye, say, a dear, o yeno. 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Aye, a bedown in a swassy. Some media, a tram won ever, ever caught Nassim Clinic ever.

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1: 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Ena eye asem jinaya ye de ekasa and the priest could not perform their service because of the crowd, for the glory of the Lord filled the temple. 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Hallelujah.
2: Amen.
1: A botan nan say ye baby no nyami enum yam ashe ya solfi ni abrabo mumma. Amen.
2: Amen.
1: On yameba utse a can kind seminar medo call back chapter 2. 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Ye be who I will see a Solomon. A brand yameka send ne ja David on to me see a sol diano and I sol fear famano. 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It was completed. 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
1: 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Into Ome Yehuna near Solomon, or Yeye, on him penifoni na Eshiae. 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God accepted their offering, their sacrifices. Hallelujah. Order for our encounter with God, anytime that we come before His presence, we bring what we have to offer to Him. 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
2: Amen.
1: Order for we bring what we have to offer to God that He will accept it and use it. 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And inti there was praise and affirmation of God's acceptance. Bible ne emae ti asese. What kind verse chapter 5 verse 13 na? Or see, now what the trumpeters and musicians joined in unison to give praise and thanks to the Lord, accompanied by trumpet, cymbals and other instruments, the singers raised their voices in praise to the Lord and sang. Mm-hmm. He is good.
2: He's good.
1: His love endures forever. And into the method is for Ayaya to him in MHB 19. Yet to pa praise.

0: di kwaji nyame aye na wo ma wonne so e nyame aye. So Ephesians chapter 5 verse 19 also we should speak to one another with psalms, hymns and songs from the spirit. Sing and make music from your heart to the Lord. Inti ye de aye ye sen konyum menta ye di yi nyame aye ese ne fata. All this na here it accompanies our worship. And in Tibebre, and that they are solid in the acquaintance of concert in it. No, won't take choice of Nasia in the Emma Wajiosa. In fact, it is that those things are not the worship is in itself, it is the instrument. Na Eka Hono, a ye instrument in a ye minim pediano. Nay, a disanium and account a ye worship, no, and yet sanyomano. They aid in our worship. Hallelujah.
1: Amen.
0: But it is not the worship in itself. Praise the Lord.
1: Hallelujah.
0: This implies that our worship should focus on God, not on individual personality. As I say, yes, some no, you need to mean young coupon kutoso, and yet I'm crown could be so. We should focus on God's love and His faithfulness and not on personal scores. Esese ye di ye ba yami fia ye di ye ni tim erade so onyankopone do ne no nukredie enya obi a mene no whatsapp ana mene na enya kasakasa we di a mene no wo manso inti bebre okwampo a aso de no se okwosum erade no akonwa na otesu no mpese obi betena so. That is a personal score. 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You are embittered. 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
1: Amen.
0: The glory of the gift of God's presence was actually seen by the members. Hallelujah. 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We should never take this for granted. While we know that God is everywhere, that He is omnipresent God, we shouldn't take it for granted. 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Hallelujah.
1: Amen.
0: Our awareness of His presence is a gift which He has bestowed to us. Nima ye nim se onyame ewo bebia na okan ye ho wahe nim kuto mpo ye achede a ye hu se onyame ede okan ye ho. His presence. Hallelujah.
1: Amen.
0: Na sa achede we odi acheye kwa woni dom. It's a free gift. It's a free gift that through His love He has bestowed on us. Enti adinti Nessa chede ya minimise. 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Madjini mu inyinane se. Me pese unemu niyamano. Me can come from so. And then I make a position and title. Oh, ube jayani inemu. Se ni ube kain. You drop the yam. You drop the yam because that is not the focus. The focus is to encounter Jesus.
2: Yes.
0: At the end of the day, in that coffin, I'm at that kind of positioning call, Titus call, Megao Casocono, yeah, the call crab one one a berry. Johnny, and one a berry make a socono. Missu no crab will be slave the best and better, and also some more berry. Why are you crab that kind of crab will be issue the ache because me from quite a kind of. But then, Jobeko is the kind of worship that I have encountered Jesus, so I give to him. Praise the Lord.
2: Hallelujah.
0: Amen.
2: Amen.
0: And into some say nyame e was bia me wono a say dwemmo say dwemmo say office or say school say wo me fefo mu say few we should know he is there and knows whatever is that is going on. Everything that goes on is aware. Into say me ye bibia me hwe ni ye e me tu anamoye. Other for as I say, Anope, we need to call upon God in worship and ask him into our lives daily. As I say, a friend, Dada, that yes, sorry, not yes, soon, that day now. And in see, as soon as yes, soon, in yes, soon, say, 1 Corinthians chapter 6, verse 19. Do you not know that your bodies are the temples of the Holy Spirit, who is in you, whom you have receive from God? You are not your own. One no. Solomon who said, "A dan yane dia, a yurade dia." Do what we say, Nyamensa. 2 Corinthians chapter 6, verse 16. What agreement is there between the temple of God and idols? For we are the temple of the living God, as God has said. Other four. 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
3: 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0832 0832 0832 0832 0832 0832 0832 0832 0832 0832 0832 0832 0832 0832 0832 0832 0832 0832 0832 0832 0832 0832 0832 0832 0832 0832 0832 0832 0832 0832 0832 0832 0832 0832 0832 0832 0832 0832 0832 0832 0832 0832 0832 0832 0832 0832 0832 0832 0832 0832 0832 0832 0832 0832 0832 0832 0832 0832 0832 0832 0832 0832 0832 0832 0832 0832 0832 0832 0832 0832 0832 0832 0832 0832 0832 0832 0832 0832 0832 0832 0832 0832 0832 0832 0832 0832 0832
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4: Hey, I have to Hello, if I find you, Daddy, Papa, and what Crabba, the real prophet, and I'm crying, but it's Papa, Suleiman Fat, Shadana Mobiao, Gunzin and Coupon, and a dear Lucia Man, for the Shinian Coupon, sir. So, what in Yanko point is, I guess, with the dear, and if I send it to Dinny in our sacrifice, my Christ, me too. Many a fafa, and send your Mibua, and send you a fool in a man coupon. I send young coupon. I was shining a shred animal, be shining a mouth. It would give you any city. That's what you could do in a man. Papa, Michel, bye bye.
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0: 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But then now we say you who need near fashion insanity. They be a young junior such as we have to struggle. A prayer, sir. I no pay your mission on count. If he had the right reverse TV, who soon in the executive of the Kumasi diocese. And the Kumasi no diocese in Nam, Pinifor, Ishiawa, Matted for Na, Ichio Bibiara, Miss Sakitimu, Ichia, my sofa, as of mame, any as a for man biara. 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Some roommate to a bomb and quiet party, some mammy. So, in fact, I'm in
7: Snow. You're a fire chair, Manuel. For a ten sabo, a radiant stable standing in a mere Madiachi and Timuka come away. Now, young fan, I sit down, come on, and a crass little band. Aye, now what you know, we are
0: just like your father's deal.
7: Aye, it's your chairman. Moka come on now. You go to a bibinum and a bibinum be super papa. Yakway, no, Timumra. Evanera, there's Oba Penny Gladys, don't fe. And no be moachi. And a council member singing, I'm a chairman. San Oba Penny, there is a beautiful. Ah, by the way, maybe then you will be an uncle on the battery with Bettina some clinic. Everywhere I'm watching, baby, I will be a Mrs. Osef for you. Yachia. May you never wish you any other for you now. That's a best
8: issue. I
0: said before.
8: I said before. Last week, I'm going Papa. Papa, you're a TMOPA. I'm going to go to the house.
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Mamma Moache, happy Father's Day in advance. 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Young country. 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

0: MPP General Secretary and Mamma Tinqua Kodia and Mamma Tinqua. Hey, Cooker, maybe I will be a Cooker watch it. Hey, Zuba, now we are here. Zuba, and come at me. Maybe I will be having watch, Zuba. 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Meaning a German soon, Ogoro, no Ebacope, and a Massipi, so your mammy, and could take us about.
1: Nasi abadum 106.3 FM na ye kwesi ade otwede mpo nyankopon ye de aseda ma no woni asia se brey wopega ye na ye san asia bi osu no gugu sa na wiemu edufom sa oda na wada aseda o aseda na ye de otwede 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
1: 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One more equity and one of Pam Mayadica say Ebrewo. Mr. Kel Taco Two Piss, would you choose a posse papa? Now, would you choose such as a baby? I wouldn't be an old singer so. What's the rest? One shall cry. No be aquacassa. Bibia de Boninens, I just say, Kel Taco Two Piss, would you choose here? And my confidence, papa be. Emma wuna resemu emma wusiru obedwam mesene ye kwasori anopai ene wone ebeto nwomnom no ubese ne omsinja so sa enije ne akoka no kata ko 2% na mom sa akoka no DBS Industries min kanche wo so so no etoto
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0: said the chair to know that your bibli and you can cry and how bibli. Now, would you, Yanko, na Yanko could see near a woman, Nipa, no general, who was a kind of primino, grab banners and I am to send what pump from Nipa or Mutro Mutroni, Yanko could see Ababa way.
1: I go to the junction here and I saw the taxi coming with a speed, but all that I could hear was on the wall. So I started shouting. Actually, we have our kids normally play outside here. So I started shouting, hey, yo. But all that I could see was the car has turned. I saw the car turned. The face hit the wall and it turned. So I saw the person in the car and I started shouting, nobody should go there because it's an explosion car. The floor was pouring down. So I was shouting, nobody should get near, nobody should get near. What I saw was the driver was trying to come out, but it didn't open the door. So it came out through the window. So I started shouting, telling him to hurry up and leave the car so that if it explodes, it doesn't burn. But all I could see was he sat down on the floor. And I was shouting, shige me more, shige me more. So the other woman shouted, hey, here too.
2: What's the meaning of that?
1: He's having a gun.
2: Okay.
1: All that I could hear was pay. And I said, hey, the man has shot himself. The man has killed himself. So I was shouting and people started coming. Really, he has shot himself. So I told them not to get nearer.
0: And see, Ababa, why the Anna Ojahana Branty and the Cannabis Pimmy, which is what can crack us, and a year two. And I, your reporter, Cablenzi, as an entry at the end was a you get a true. One hour, Wakasa, any two, and what is in it to pay.

0: say, said the cheering to know that your blue brain can cry and I'll be free. Now, would you, young cop, na young cop, could see near a woman, Nipa, no general, who's a kind of criminal. Bread banners, and I am seeing what pump from Nipa or Mufro Mufro, don't go to Ababa way.
1: Play outside here. So I started shouting, hey, Nimbe, yo. But all that I could see was the car has turned. I saw the car turned in the Facebook wall and it turned. So I saw the person in the car and I started shouting, nobody should go there because it's an explosion car. The floor was pouring down. So I was shouting, nobody should get near, nobody should get near. What I saw was the driver was trying to come out, but it didn't open the door. So it came out through the window. So I started shouting, telling him to hurry up and leave the car so that if it explodes, it doesn't die. But all I could see was he sat down on the floor. And I was shouting, shoot him more. So the other woman shouted, hey, here too.
2: What's the meaning of that?
1: He's having a gun.
2: Okay.
1: All that I could hear was, hey. And I said, hey, the man has shot himself. The man has killed himself. So I was shouting, and people started coming. Really, he has shot himself. So I told them not to get nearer.
0: And see, Ababa, why did you not order Hana Branty and the cannabis pimmy? What is your kind crackers? And here too. And I, your reporter, Cablins, as an entry, then was a you get a true. Well, now, what workers are any true and what is in to pay? Nah. And what you know, a Branty about Commercial, baby, a Branty and Eddie Carno, the Granny, you know, if you are Eddie Bala born, you know. Send a Branty and Wayaria boy, the Eddie Carno, Wayaria boy, you into a more phone in the war, humble news a mugu. Eti a banner, San Wadi Carno, a mukwa, no son out of two kind of foom, Eddie Quire, almost a dear tree. I don't be peer baby a car no here seno. Na a branchy and no omu diem to twemika e dear tree ebe do baby a car na here seno. On what says ampa a branchy and oje car no minimum o area boy. Na say and one so e church him said ye o man for e who ye na omusu e dear tree e de buy no. I don't can see a saying what church him today.
3: It starts just beside the driver that he should move. If he doesn't move, he's going to kill him. So the driver was moving, and when he got to the power junction, this junction, Dollar Club. So, like, he asked the driver to get down. So, upon the driver getting down, he made the first shot. So the driver was lucky. So the two hit his shirt. So after everything, the car was a manual car. So he couldn't operate the manual car. So it's still like 5 minutes. So we were like, okay, let's approach him. So we were trying to approach him and say, oh, let's move it. Then I'm trying to like we are trying to take the car away from him. Yeah, so from there, and we just pull out the gun that he was having. So we also got scared. So I have to rush with my brother. And we went to call, there is an officer, he's a lady. So we went there and was like, mommy, this is what has happened. So she was even like, can we take the car, this thing, everything? And we say, okay, then let's do that. And she said, yes, I'm here by, you know, and a two car, you know. A two car, you know, the curb which he took the car, or the pin of the car. So later, we have to say, like, they have gotten to this junction. Yeah, this very, like, which is the girl's school.
2: Okay.
3: Yeah, which is girl's school. And that's where everything, the lady told you, that's where it happened. Yeah. Okay.
0: And what car don't soon about YouTube and that horn mono MC Mati Zibia and Ubi Coco and I says oh dear or Digania Manuaka

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5: ye ni o ma hia in fact informally kra no ye local union together with the national I engage beyond management any board of crampo Asia. But it appears the adamant, the few as far as Omoya concerned, they don't beat Maya any 12%. We are telling them that we as staffs of NLE cannot accept that 12%. Because Entimimpon Fele Gap
6: campus
5: this year, look at the economic conditions in a woman. What's about the catcher say Yamamaji 12%? Intimi a fee. I buy out to Aketia FN and Kania Boom. We are still bearing that cost, even at the time, Yaketia Krempo Yentum. And we are telling our management, say, a Ben Yasi in Ebenumas in Jobua. 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
7: ayo obligatory say labor commission wetu wana mo because wetu wana mo de ana wana no je dia open wo benya in a sense
8: first
7: na anka labor ye ye je so ogbe ni no ma da no international labor organization aye nshishe ya Sustainable Development Goal number 8, you know, is about decent work. ILO, that is International Labour Organization, you know, and a specialized agency of the UN. And the UN has empowered the ILO to ensure that we attain decent work by the year 2030. And what the National Labour Commission, as you said, they should adjudicate over industrial dispute. Said the Bayer Kasakasa by first Naga West, Yaka, Yakuwe, any and where Kunadano. We pay decent way of managing anything near the Abaha. And we are hoping, say, in fact, this is my first time, yeah, the issues Abaha. We are hoping and trusting, say, within the shortest possible time.
0: And lottery, I do my four, 1 month for, and what is what one more, SM, and
9: Yewra Titus Grover a wo no kan no yemra se bedwani e ma de sia wetema west abatom pesua no so emprempren a wo kofo national organizer na eja empanifuo chire mu se enwoma ene atu a hene asia henefuo 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
10: Yama Ecoso Ewatemais no, and ye and a embwa. And yes, sir, this is the time I say, Yama ya party penny for the patron Yamuno Krepa, Emuse, and may I say Omubim, may ya party yeni. Because Encofoa, Yadomuse Abomu, Etu Abama, Doctor Mamu Baumia, and they're the same people, Omo Yumosi, Abomu, Adinia, Yama Omopesa Sakofona Yeno, and Kofona Yamomo. Ye petition, ye press conference in your own country. Yako, individual, you must not show your partner after partner, say Omo property, not partner or constitution.
9: Of form, briefly, your mandate line, our sovereignty, your ready, any BBR, one hundred, and your workers, and a woman. Now, so we are controlling forms.
8: the cough of the soul will be tomorrow. Because there are some of them who really work hard. 2028, you know, you have the police station executive, consensus executive, or electoral record, you become a show for someone. No more. Who made your position? No, what the other? You have the president of a republic. And you have to accept you. And you have taken decision, you have taken decision of Titus Global Office. The leads at the party of us, the office in Babushu of the Obama services, which national and Miss Bina, who is Kenyan Assistant Secretary and Deputy Consensus Organizer. Oh, I have a woman, so and then I have a woman. I see an officer, she said, I have a woman. Because when we say, they are women, and yet I get fear of them. Who doesn't mean anybody?
9: Enti nipa ya tiri nkai aye kane masebu jani madesia ewo tema east abato mpesua no so no akofo national organizer mmpp amu yoku yura Titus Grover and attending nkai
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12: 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By a year, high year, the who has a better South Africa. The Jimmy said, say, I can't you who bomb the cars.
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12: Now, you're yagging bomb one. Ghana, about to, it will grow. And I want you that the next generation will not suffer and will be remembered for the good thing. Yeah, 24/7.
0: We are here to New Life Children's Home. We are here to get a new life. We are here to get a new life. We are here to get a new life. Kel Tako Tupis and afi DBS Industries. One was saying, me are here to everyone pay. Asomfoni ya bafo redu amu mene
13: Nana Ade Munungu
0: Aisha Ibrahim ne Dr. Sainakwa Ebo Yenchidom Ena I promise, Emma wants a kind on Facebook, YouTube, any hand is a who doing in our supreme to bank us here. We'll be signed at Yanka. Nunkum Bibio,
13: Bibio on a happy birthday. Way a 65th, not as a Ochadian for a tour of boss yesterday. Pa Enko and Farmer Reverend Isaac Penning Arthur. 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
1: 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transformation in worship. 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And this is what we called transformation and worship. So in the Bible, transformation represents a profound inward spiritual change rather than a superficial behavior fix. I take it again. 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Transformation in worship describes a continuous renewal of mind and heart by the Holy Spirit, aligning one's life with God's will. See, I can't say was sumwa, was the idea actually, and for free beer. 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And she just said, and there, dear, me, she said, dear, Christopher, be to me, because I said, my emerald, we can't pa noa. There has not been a change. There's no transformation. Transformation is a continuous, a twasso. If you say, your dada, bra bono, your independent, embraye, sinto, ewoho, and to own cronkono, and to a swan for free, ya, what they may and dada no, and near come for free, ewosumu, and answer sire, ewosumu. Yes, a Bible can was him. God of my tossumi, and utinum chemudunsum. 2 Corinthians chapter 5, verse 17.
2: And this will be ewo Christo mua.
1: And the sober for Christo, our crown, quadje four. Now cast a woe poo, yassi. Now for Christo won't quana keno, what they are transiable, brasadi, Nyamia Samuchina.
2: Now I hear about the
1: Nyami Muno, Oh, you need that. Oh, we here for free. Let's say for free. Yeah, bibam.
2: Your mother daddy in the
1: na so that dani brabo that dani ne kwan that danwa na unam so dadan. There should be a change.
2: She nini na aye fofro.
1: There should be a transformation. I said the money na aye fofro. And you know, nyam sumo no aye sumo. 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But, there's been a transformation. The Bible say, say basa. Kristo muno, enti no, say de kane ka se. Oh. 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It means you haven't changed. There has been no transformation. As a sense say ba. O ka bi o se say, o se believers are urged to renew their mind. Bible 2 yam fo say, say ye nya ye de adwen fofo transi. 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
1: 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Now, who says so? Cassica, and one first one who are the battle soa, bire. Nan, son in an ami pebby beato. Nana met me a dear Marco Toby, a wardroom. It was 37 cities. Now, Matica Muna obedi be bar, a bar, begina cano. And what do ra a can muse me toby man? And I'm a kai say, we Marco Toby and Bizanze, the boy say, was 150 Ghana cities. Adia Marco Toby were doom
0: 37
1: cities. Or catch them say 150. Now say, now what is so was say? Was it my last cry? What is not traffic light now? So it's in a middle red now. So was okay. I went to mama 120. Now some can be trim say, and you know, so I do most story. I'm a quarter idea 37 CDC.
0: You
1: are no crowd or crowd or tattoo idea or to be crowned in the end. Yet, and so. And you make us say, and go on 50 CDC be cry. Nanka mean Toby man, so I don't work as I mean Toby man. On 50 CDC be crying almost any Cascane, the Nantiane, and we are so Girano, mean Toby man. 120 Ghana cities. And to all Babo Casse, Munyam Musa, we are here, and the money be. Once we are said, when any parabun, what to come, won't miss him cotton. Oh, all but a channel,
0: sir.
1: Where all come beer, dear, or Nama Duma or Jacquan will be son, or 150, Mimetica moa, or the other traffic lights, or the other Ramontino, one boy, a genia, what they drink.
0: So I know me.
1: These are some of the things I can say. There should need one. You need drink fufro. Me buni pano me hear sika and Jesus said they all hear you now. Would you rather die by akumono? And you drink fufro. There's not been no transformation. Society be am I? Tiwabo se ma wome yenye huse wiasi. Scripture is filled with stories of individuals whose lives were completely overturned and redirected by God. Ye oni padwe bre wa Bible mu a wonya nyame asem no sesan ye bai fofro ye bai na oma nyame asem direct wo obuti se Paul am ze near first yes so nyame ni ho adi chire Damascus kwan so in Acts chapter 9 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
1: 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On a chicken crop, phone to my nom taddy. Romo, Jerry be a maomo. Nyam, what day? No, see, seven a bow. A man, we are to him more. That was Paul, so a cobble crystal dean. But Paul, Bemuno, yes, you know. Nobody, yes, Sumaseno. There was a transformation. And you are dinner dom any mono, or say, so a carefree chira. Was in Yamias and by and me, my yas or deo. Yes, you know what it, my yas or day, and Nasa Sammy and ne. Begin us a make catcher and ketua, and there I can say, Yesu, as a so wound, no sorry, that Yesu to me, Jemqua. There was a change. Nana can own Petino, or Batiasiano, or after the animal that run wobble. Nasan as a Satania Brabono, as or no, or you would dinny, or no a mere kunko for, or no a chinko for tumono, or bemu yesuno, there was a change. San as a Sienna by a Satania Brabomo, Papa with the oil, bet you watch mo. 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
2: wa bo me ni Christo asenuam
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1: 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There was a change. There was a change. Okay, in 1 Corinthians chapter 9, verse 27. 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Luke chapter 19, verse 4 to 8. Look at some party doing crunchemo na yuko sinchemo otri.
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1: Outright, you know, you nim sa omo ye sisi fo. 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
1: 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Yeah, there should be a transformation. Abujafo, and society transformation is needful. Ehia. Transformation is desirable. Society no, it has to be a pressure. And transformation is available. How much will be a? Ephesians chapter 5:8. Ephesians 14. We teach more tree.
2: Na akaneno na mu yesum.
1: Kaneno diye na unim diye woye.
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1: 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There should be a transformation. Manipa wo new and sana oba sorry and our new beginning of this year no. 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So there has not never been a change. Colossians chapter 1 verse 10. Colossians 14 ba kunche mudu. 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
0: 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Hello.
4: Yeah, hello.
0: Pastor, good morning. Wouldn't you be a cause of an appeal?
4: Yeah, we are Anane.
0: Yeah, Anane Pacho Yeti.
4: Yeah, and so Yama Papa Basso. So they have a friend in Messium. And then Okasafa transformation. I will never soon. Say, what 2 months was over soon, Yami? Let's say, oh, soon, I'm let's say that Anna would have to let us and so baby soon. So soon, you may also who is such a crab or a brabum. Who say, yes, we now soon tippy. And in their papa, you say, so soon, I mean, that's the one who such in such a day or young sumoa. Let us say, we now sumo and conkind. And in there, Obiang say, yes, oh, soon, I mean, I also get transformation. Oh, a brabum. And in that year, a crystal for Yamiaje, as I say, you say, papa dia fanya nyamimu ama yemu say yes nyamitumi so dia bo papa baso ta bridge say Sunday bia be kan nyamya sam todo asama yam from asama 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
6: hello panike se ye.

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3: I make I say, as I'm further and I say, as I'm far, I could say, I'm not be out.
6: Hello.
3: Pastor, good morning.
6: Papa, Pastor, I'm here. I'm here. I'm here. I'm here. Papa, I'm here. I'm here. I'm here. I'm here.
3: Original Nigeria.
6: Papa, mu, uchiche ni ochia, they are very good. Mr. I'm a producer, I'm 500 penny, I'm a major contact, but I'm a kuchu, ade.
3: Yo, ade.
6: I'm a boy, Spanish, I would say, oh, Jim. Oh, me, Papa, this is something you need to do. Papa, see, this to see us, like, here's no, see, and this is from the Ufina, meda. We see a Mary Magdalene, or Susanna, bravo. Then, you pay me, me, so far, see, from my people, or you, mumbo, you, my, we, so, me, me, me. In your kid, we do a home, for what he is a poor profit. Now, dear Banco and Miss Emma Passe, any panel who are ten or if you believe the again and will be able to be heavy. But you said they were saying, Tiano Pay, it will be one solid there, ma, Papa said, with you who are there, meaning to on Fataso Bedi Communio. Where you are in the Mamuni or Communio Sending on Fataso Bedi Sofu. But why was so yes, sorry, so of Mamino, Sabi, and all my woman who cook woman, a hundred papa can't wash him.
3: Amen. Original Nigeria.
6: Hello.
3: Okay, why are the room? Hello. 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
1: 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Amen.
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0: Obit me after Papa, now, Se muya so ema the Blessed Hope Evangelism Hour. De bia de free amakom e de bremo. 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

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Yeah, that was say se wa ma ya nye mobo. 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

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You can join me live on TikTok. And we are Pastor Jeremiah Techiteria. TikTok near Pastor Jeremiah Techiteria. On TikTok, Nick Jawa Sida Afford the Mabi. Then I would dare, dear Siwaho. We thank God for grace. We thank God for mercy. We thank God for His faithfulness. We thank God for His loving kindness. We thank God for our kids. We thank God for the family God has given to us. We thank God for the work God has given to us. We thank God for the gift of life. And then, would you know, and now so, Obia de Yasronco, would then I would dare Radia Siwa home. Womentia now, Okunupebia Wenya, or Yripebia Wenya. I couldn't tell me who Mobula Radia who are now. I just want you to thank God this morning. Yantunyum, Yatunyum, Mamma Wakwenya, no Abedera Radias, Yadera Radias, leave a message for me. Yes, on TikTok, Pastor Jeremiah Techiteria, who was share now being Shabia no pay, now one so onye in Shira.

That's right. Leave a message for me. So won't so dear no WhatsApp. Fafa me namma source of Jeremiah me na many 0247 66 33 33 0247 66 33 33 Yem fast enough for the Emma Tradian Ponyan Clopanope. Afe yen tunyum nibi together.

Jehuna Wude and Nisuachire Radewaho. What are you grateful for? What are you grateful for this morning? 0247 66 33 33. Osofu Jeremiah, me number no 0247 66 33.

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Apostle Ewofidi

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0: 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The fact that you have gone to university, or the fact that your business is doing well, or the fact that you are still surviving even with that sickness, we owe this God, oh my God, oh my God.
1: Pastor Pukua Day, Papa Nyanko Ponchira wano penso. 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Watching from Holland. 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Benji Fancy Sewia. Usu De Radiaswa. 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Godfred Usu. Usu De Radiaswa. So one may acquaint you for my goodness. Walking in an acquaintance with the radia say, and won't cry what they are cheating. Godfred Beku, or say, yes, you share radia and munyam, and won't cry what they are cheating the gift of life. Anna Nikusu called you a chromosy, a dead radia, so one a bamboo strong cry what they are boy. For you, I say I thank God for my life and my husband's life, my husband's life and children. Me dare radia sema me nkwa ho, me kunu nkwa ho, me ma nkwa ho. Officer C Adani Trust, I say me dare radia sese what di nkwa ache me na my ye living testimony. Okrati asifo ampa. Yeah, that was you. Certified last ball. I say gratitude is a must. Yes, I no pay. Yes, gratitude is a must. Miss BBD, I say I'm grateful for to the Lord for the gift of life for me and my family. What's your jam message, mommy? I no pay. Edini, Pastor Jeremiah on TikTok. Oban we jam message, mommy. Na ya share radio ni monyam together. I no pay. Yenishio anu fafani edibeshene ni monyama nope.

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And then the Baba Shronko, my lovely daughter, Nana Abba, because 12 June was my wife's birthday, and 13 June is also my lovely daughter's birthday. Wow. 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It says on the 12th, nay, any birthday, and then the Baba, Nana Abba, Nana Abba, so, 12th eh, the birthday, and the 13th eh, the wife is the birthday. 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
1: Prophet Martin Osebon so so there radio sia no pay. 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

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Belinda from Madanse Shremwase. I say I thank God for the life of my father. Would the radia say Ewa Wabusia Homes Bell Eradi in Shra Gloria Owo Navrongo and Ope also the radia say Ewa a humobro de hum fiti wa uyemu ebe pim sabere. Wohima wa paso anope wo so de radia se wo ne yawaye ne oguso ye. Oh my goodness. 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Yes anope. Fie Edwards and Ope de Radia say one year why ye and in ya obey ya home. A same way kawona chrome ode radia say a wa dumbi bribi. I like that a dumbi bribi. Kezia uwa ferry and ope de radia say emma wabusu yenina.

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That's right, I no pay messages in the dorsal. Ye we are better to us so ewaha. Koswa Mao Diemra, ye we are back knowledge in the FF. My crown. Wafa Kojo Christ Jesus Information Center dancing the Subima Adjone. Waso de Radiase wo nshira wo de shira wo ni wabusia. Yes, wabia tumukua ewa eye de Subima Adjone. Christ Jesus Information Center. Bismarck wo Santase wo de Radiase wo ni bambo hon. Nana Amponsa Peo, Nana also de Radiase wo nkwa wo de acha wo ni ufidi enyina. Elder Okanjachi, also won no ba, beauty Okanjachi, any Church of Pentecost, for you, Mude Radiase, Ewa Nadoyes from Kodia Bob. Blessed Son 2 p.m. Mude Radiase, Ewa Adichien for Frawamu, who know. Bismarck, O was Santas, O de Radiase, O Adomne Bamba, O dear boy. My fashion and crowns out there, Radiase, one year, why ye knew you go so ye. 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

0: 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Oh, if he hasn't been for the Lord on our side, where will you and I be? Papa Akwaba. Yes, Radia Huye Mobo.
1: Amen.
0: Yes, Wahuye Mobo. Ano Paye Diasida for the Amano, Eshen and Munyam. Esansi, Yenishi Yamano.
1: It's true.
0: There is nothing we can do for him. Yentimi Kunsu Mano. Yesuanjuman Kaninan Kausuanjuma or Master Utimiko Wofufu Kramano. Yentimi Kufufu Mera. The only thing that we can do, they say.
1: It should be intentional.
0: It should be intentional.
1: Deliberate.
0: Deliberate.
1: Yeah.
0: Yes. You also see a shed that you have by choice, yes. Chance.
1: Yeah.
0: And that's by choice. Then, no. And you must.
1: We have to count our blessings.
0: Yes.
1: Name them one
0: by one.
1: Yeah.
0: My God. My God. Count our blessings and name them one by one. Papa, no pay. Me person who is not going to pay. Shida will be mommy. No pay. And what you made him.
1: Eda o nyanko pon ase adom o dia adom ye yekoso adi ase de nyina de manu ana petia wa me kasa fa the hand of the Lord
0: onya
1: the hand of God onya nko pon sa sa okin kan Acts chapter 8 na Paul o enyame adwuma by in favor of the Jews ma oba chapter 9 verse 3 onya min sa ba ne so Kasa yanko ponsa, we talk about the power of God.
0: Okay.
1: Nami tumi.
0: Ninsa non e dani tumi edi.
1: Deni tumi edi.
0: Mayehuni ni tumi, okay.
1: Na nyami nsa ba aposu.
0: Okay.
1: Acts chapter 9, verse 3. Satan e fene so.
0: Okay.
1: Every okono, ne life anye the same.
0: My goodness.
1: In fact, after that incident, he wrote to tales of the New Testament.
0: My goodness.
1: Because of the hand of the Lord that came upon him.
0: My goodness.
1: Okay, verse 5 now. Bible says Jesus catch and say kokronum e be chiro dia wosa wo ye. Na me nsa ba wo so a e ma hu dia wosa wo ye.
0: My goodness.
1: No yes so he was doing the work against the church.
0: Mm-hmm.
1: But en san ba ne so no he was doing the work for the
0: for
1: church.
0: For the church. My goodness.
1: Intin san e ba ni pa so a e extreme.
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1: Extreme. Because I brand chapter in Joshua in Deuteronomy 34, verse 9. Bible says the spirit of wisdom was upon Joshua. Why? Because Moses has laid his hands on him. And I mean something invisible.
0: Okay.
1: And many two men are dead. And something about when somebody lay hands on you. Now Moses didn't start to Joshua soon. The spirit of wisdom came upon him. Well, with him and I don't pay, the differences between your today and your tomorrow will be the hand of God.
0: Saya onipe bi benya ne ne ene china obekunu womu no eye rade nsabem.
1: Into the here in these few months before 27 is the hand of the Lord.
0: My God.
1: Ene den saya ba. Mekai say Elijah eko shebe poso bon pa for so many times say insunto. Or catch or hear me say, or you know how training kind of corner my teachings ever. First Kings 18.
0: Okay.
1: Okay, verse 46 now. On your means by Elijah, so no training can sign Ahab. Ahab, I know Tia Sanam, so no, and uncle or Tika more or co speed at the top speed. No, on your means by Elijah, so no, and my no sign Ahab. Monsieur, do you hear a remembrance? Is the mighty hand of the Lord. I was so young, good ponsa, a dead, the away abra bosso. or Sanko Ponce dead the away in Numasu, or Sanko Ponce dead the away in Fee, or Sanko Ponce dead the away in Warriorsu, or Sanko Ponce dead the away in Soyasu. I did dear we beada, the we yakasia eye on your mensa, the Akanako Ponsa, Yakonia meet Timmy, on your Nimunyam, on your mea horn, the air button masu, and no one summer yaka, I can care Ezekiel 37. Bibles on your mum ever Ezekiel so. Sound your mum and no one on your mensa, and no one on your meet Timmy, and no one on your cupon hondi. Bible say, bear Ezekiel soon. 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Na oya kupo kechi Ezekiel se, and make a declaration. Ka ne she. Okay, can Job 22 verse 28. You shall declare a thing and it shall come to pass. 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
1: 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And upon a means, I guess, yeah, also. Nami to me, and I guess, yeah, also. Nami, I want be, and I guess, yeah, also. Any home, you are cram. Any man, you are cram. Any attitude, you are cram. And far, some row,
0: yes,
1: and far, jam row,
0: yes,
1: and madam, so MBM,
0: I'm
1: a wood, also, we are.
0: She
1: said, oh, yes, so you should demo. And Sammy, I guess, yeah,
0: yes,
1: I don't need. Amen.
0: Amen. Eradin sa e yen senchene e ya on wajuma no pay. Yes, papa, onyankopon namne. So maybe a phone line so no. Now also abasubi now the eradi asida for ya bona. But dan sa na no. Baba nyankopon shrao.
1: Amen.
0: Nyankopon shrao.
1: Amen.
0: Introduce who you can connect if who babe a hina chap on the wall and a chap on the
1: wall. Yeah, well, I saw quite a man pong.
0: Okay,
1: so we free rural bank in the swa Obakuroman fast hold on.
0: Okay,
1: which yes, I will cross the path.
0: Okay,
1: on your top, on your right, on your left top, I have run science through.
0: Okay,
1: 1 year old.
0: Okay, I'm sorry, need in here say
1: Word Bridge Chapel.
0: Word Bridge.
1: We bridge people to the Word of God.
0: Okay.
1: So our emphasis is the Word.
0: My insansoa ni pa faso kwera denche.
1: Yes, please.
0: That's right. Yes, Word Bridge Chapel. Na na ocho jumedie bi wo ho anase jumedie bi wo yanim.
1: Na me ya aduma echna. Echna numre 5:30.
0: Okay.
1: To Friday numre.
0: Okay.
1: Yeah, yeah, you made your strong qua. Yeah, to the hand of the Lord.
0: The hand of the Lord.
1: Now, Jesus said, Adam be sunny.
0: My God.
1: Ahonde be sunny. Onyamin sabe kesi ewo di enyemo. 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Yapon tem. Yapon tem. 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Oh, ba no abante.
2: Sweat.
1: Let us by it ne yapon. Onyamin sabe kesi ewo ho. It was a quarter mampon.
0: Okay.
1: So, a mampon who drew your Ohini state in the one hour. Ochia on Salep, so across the park. I know why, but at just short distance, you were born science through. And why,
0: okay. Papa, it will be beside our number, a bit me in your number, Kakra.
1: Yeah, my number is 0242
0: 32 32 26 21. Yes, I'm Kobe.
1: 0242 0242 32 32 26 21 21.
0: And only number, I bet me a friend. Yes, so it's me a
1: pastor.
0: Papa,
1: you're so afraid.
0: Okay,
1: I mean, call for a backer who it would
0: powerful.
1: I saw for Bammy and Sir Castle Sardi Median. I see.
0: Wow,
1: I am a man in South of Party. It's a fear than a bear all night.
0: Okay,
1: a big German, I don't know, pile boy more day. A young couple, the son and son, a bed day, the bravo.
0: Askorimampo.
1: Word Bridge Chapel.
0: Word Bridge Chapel.
1: Askorimampo.
0: Akona jumedie kesi ebaso. 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
1: Na minsa ye kesi wede miye mwa.
0: Amen.
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Francis here, or say God bless you, or Mama Yaya Inshra, Virgin Che, or so, or Chefri Akro, carry on up. Isaac Uso, Nyanko Poncha, and up a Vidan Ketia, or so, there, Radia Say, Ninsa, Wama Swama Yang. Instructor Timothy, or say, thanking God for his mercies, what there, Radia, see, where Homo Brosun call what we ain't, and up paying so. Okay. 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
1: Good morning,
0: a champion brought from Kwamo Highways. 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
2: Meso, maye yili u. Pastor Jeremiah.
0: Aha, mi pacho

0: person I can free him.
1: Patoye, Benji, Vinci, Seria.
0: Okay, Benji, I'm not paying it.
1: I'm not so rabbit as a boy. My lady, papa, papa, say, we are so ready. So, did you say, you bear a sword? Yeah, I'm going to say, wait, the word in you. And then we think the pretty on other tray. Babu Munia will be prepared to see a rabbit in Sam Lambo. A tender, but thank God that didn't hear you the city of a boom who said it. The baby in the Sayada, let the other yard, the papa, sim, could have a
0: okay, Benji in fancy say we are young. I'll see you there, dear. Say Christ in tear, just share a jam my two man so do be our way in Shra and our parents. Hello, I am
2: ready.
0: Me Patrick Frost and I can say free.
2: Oh, Pastor Jerry, I am here. Quabna Salifu, and I'm here.
0: Okay, Quabna Salifu for Radia Sina man and our parents.
2: Pastor Jerry. Yeah, that was enough in a good point to say. Now, what you win now? What you have in Sabato? I'm an hour to go fast. I'm about to see you. Pasa, and I'll take a step on the mountain up in a couple. Now, but it was okay with the mountain up in a couple. So, what you have not all of the other for me? Now, I will just for Monday, 37 of what I see so fast. Now, okay.
0: Okay, yeah, that's your no pain, so yeah, for next caller. And no pain. So hello, good morning.
3: Hello, good morning, Sofu Jeremiah.
0: Sofu Martin Adam Kwame.
3: Papa, I say in Kopondia.
0: No crap.
3: Can I wish you Adam Kwame a couple before? Oh my Ghana can do four. Oh my Ghana it's I see. A boy home of his true, but you call your bar, as I eat and I say, and then come for the pain. Maybe my young coupon, so you remember, I suffer my tears. Let us ask the young coupon there. Yamin come. Bye-bye.
0: Bye-bye, Nyanko Pong, come one or pay so. A tabu a deep to far, why you ain't shan or pay so man so upon our war, a radins, and your bravo so. Hello, why are you ready?
4: Yes, my new Patagel.
0: Me patcha frosa na kasafri.
4: One year market see our yama yen. 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
0: Amen. 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
5: Asemwe
0: ka ona krom.
5: Yes, I'm back home. Who is you?
0: Adam na ekesi.
5: Oh, yes, da hu ta. 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
0: Nyakopo Adam.
5: Yo. 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
0: Okay, Nyankopon and Shra Mammy are not paying so Erade Nyankopon Yoka Sia Mammy. 03220 me patron number ye a different ye and Freddy friend line be a number ye different 03220 8358185 8285 82 8358 and any number ye different 03220 8358185 8285 83. 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Hello, I am Rene.
6: Yes,
0: my name is Mary in you,
6: Pastor Jerry.
0: Yes, me
6: Patrick
0: Frost and
6: Alcasa
0: Freeman.
6: Patrick, Mr. Freeman,
0: Mr. Freeman,
6: then I'm here to pay and Ramadan for the tram or go after them. Yamen Kwan Bokanchi, Yamedan Kwanchina, Yedena Miasi.
0: Okay. Yeah, there are the SS. Well, who you mobile? Now, what to me? Okay. Mami Fanescola. Hello, Ayim Reni.
7: Hello, Mr. Jerry. Good morning.
0: Good morning, Mipache Frost and Akasefri.
7: Mipache, you tell me it is Baba, because if you talk about it. And then I'm not say, I am not doing what you're achieving. And I'm not to bring down my two best of this church. And I want to be called, and then I'm not so if there is Mipache only be me.
0: Aje Woka.
7: I will say, Yakote. Yasumi Nadi da O, Yampati Yashi Shaw. Yashimi Yampati Yashi Shaw. Yano, Yampati Yan Katapo. A previous year was just at the Pachia, Naya, Nikabian, Deba, Asapo, Raji. That was it. Amen.
0: Amen, Yanko Ponsha. Benis, Yanko Ponsha, why joining me? Benis, thanks for the follow. God bless you. Mr. Crystal. Crystal, faith and business. Nyanko Poncha, Mr. Crystal, thanks for joining this morning. Good morning to you. Yem Faneskola. Hello, Sandra J. God bless you for joining. Hello, Aya Yimreni.
8: Yes, my name is Pastor Jerry.
0: Yes, I'm Patrick Frost and I'm Kasefri. I'm
8: Antony, I'm Kasefri.
0: Okay, Antony, I'm pay faster than 4 years. I'm Patrick Frost and I'm Kasefri.
8: Pastor Jerry. Was what the palm was saying, a guma. One yet, not a bronze and kuma. Young born frock as a member, I didn't know why in a guma, I'm a bronze and moku. And the young born beer, Nasa Dassi, a cafe, a far. Young with you are the bay. But the young crash, am I am more ding? Am I a young son? Am I a new dear? Say, I'm found sooner. And the pair of tears, and the eye, I must say, a hand tiny day. Okay, but you tell one of pain. Hello.
9: Hello.
0: Okay, the line no more and yet you have last caller. Hello, are you ready?
9: This is my new
0: me patch of frost and I can suffer.
9: Papa Major Friendly Mensa.
0: Yeah, your friend in Abyssiana, you're sorry, Radica. 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

0: Nyame aduma next week eye Father's Day. 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So we are celebrating Father's this week. Omo ene kosi ni week no. Me dey celebrate Father's nyina. Afenya me aduma 28th of this month. May ye special homecoming service ewo me chapel. Na eradini ye diniye. Asori no enya 50 years. Otini ye. Ye nya 50 years. Ye celebrate 50 years. Eradia domwa wadia dom ye 50 years. Inti nyami aduma on the 28th of this month. 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O mesra was of Jeremiah. Da nyami aduma 28th of this month. Yeah, and then I watch him, you know. And then I watch him, you know. Besra me, you are Tonsu Ramsey, a wire filling station at you are. 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And Tinyami Aduma. 28th of this month, me ye special homecoming service. Ye di ye celebrate ye 50th anniversary. 50 years erade nam na dom so de na safo ba ye no. 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Ye was special package. 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Me pacho. 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No me shas yes is ya. 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Okay.
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7: 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Orion Cyrus say baby I will be a say akra anakumase anaridim piano phrase 0555-313-658 and 0249-411-234.
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4: 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Me celebrate your Janum Kakra, and there. Yeah, yeah, yeah, Kasa. 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

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Inti, yes, celebrating Fathers from now to next week. June in the Aka Womunina, yeah, they celebrate Fathers. Happy Father's Day to all responsible fathers. 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

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Janoma Yebiama Yamishre Janum Yina. We celebrate all fathers. Yes, Yama Janum Yina Ayiko. Yeah, and let me say ya start Father's Day, no. Mema Yedien Yedin Disa. Father's Day to our own tree. Mother's Day ni any kesiepa. 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Ejapa. Yes, good father. Opoku Ajima Ministry, Bernard Opoku Ajima, Osei Japan.

I'm sorry, I'm sorry, I'm sorry, I'm sorry, I'm sorry, I'm sorry, I'm sorry, I'm sorry, I'm sorry, I'm sorry, I'm sorry, I'm sorry, I'm sorry, I'm sorry, I'm sorry, I'm sorry, I'm sorry, I'm sorry, I'm sorry, I'm sorry, I'm sorry, I'm sorry, I'm sorry, I'm sorry, I'm sorry, I'm sorry, I'm sorry, I'm sorry, I'm sorry, I'm sorry, I'm sorry, I'm sorry, I'm sorry, I'm sorry, I'm sorry, I'm sorry, I'm sorry, I'm sorry, I'm sorry, I'm sorry, I'm sorry, I'm sorry, I'm sorry, I'm sorry, I'm sorry, I'm sorry, I'm sorry, I'm sorry, I'm sorry, I'm sorry, I'm sorry, I'm sorry, I'm sorry, I'm sorry,

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0: And a promo no ebe berry. 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
1: Chance
0: here. 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South Africa for say, and Africa support Africa say. 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
0: Africa for moye yi. South Africa ma ebe yi mama. Ye be support wa mo beka si ye be jimo adwuma.
1: E be jimo bo kra bo.
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0: 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We your World Cup Fiesta El Koso Ewo SG Mo. 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One now was we are semi a day, bro. 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All right. 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I think so. Security printing, papa pounds of a costume. Ah, you do proof now, be bound. Just say your printer, codes now, barcodes now, woman will be into me and printy be in gum. To a juma no person or bomb by an uncle for new faking woman. Bra active 8 for her na yen somo sompa afi yo high grade raw labels nso ema nyuma kwa ye nro ene apomode nyoma ne nuane enyo nsane ade nyina mepacho ba ye wo special high grade raw labels ema wo 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
1: 020
0: 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0302 0302 0302 0302 0302 0302 0302 0302 0302 0302 0302 0302 0302 0302 0302 0302 0302 0302 0302 0302 0302 0302 0302 0302 0302 0302 0302 0302 0302 0302 0302 0302 0302 0302 0302 0302 0302 0302 0302 0302 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My fishing center. Bo fie ne ho by for CCTV camera, papa. 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Ye wo special AI solar camera 3-in-1. Ye wo special AI solar camera 2-in-1. Ene wo AI camera so e wo ho. And also with street lights. It is noir power street light amount. Na sign a sign so a cover of fear na bon by strong crown. A obi rawa do a hoo. What means so a program a USD card war. And you what the same card a shimon so. Two jumem na uo fear and as a mobile phone kuta. Nani a cosu fee be our share of phone so. So be echo foul wa uhu bibia clear. It's as my vision for nebon hobby. Yeah, with 4G networking so of course it me record the baby amount. Tibomodia for any chair. My vision center. Na ye mo fidia ne hobby. Yeah, we're doomed. Yeah, Ben Boss FM, my bronze, I know. Freyan 0554-559-559-810. 0554-559-510. 0554-559-510. 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
0: 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Okay. Hello, are you ready? Okay. 0322 0835 81 85 82 85 83. Yeah, come for an so okay. Hello, are you ready?
3: Menso, my name
0: is Patrick Frost and Akasa Free. Mediani, Kwabia, Kalifu, Adansi,
3: Bola,
0: Diasi. Okay, Kwabna, no pay it to you.
3: I'm from here, dear.
0: I don't know, I can see a power, Kwabna.
3: I will be a little bit of a your friend Nana Pukia, Nana Pukia, but you will be a mistake, Nana, or quite sorry, Manuati. 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
0: Okay, come now, Yadassi, I don't pay you so.

0: 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Okay, champ on up here too. No pay ye de radio say em for next caller. Hello, I am Renier. Hello, I am Renier. 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
1: Ano pay dam na chira pa. 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Me di di that's the point you have to move in the patch. You didn't say that you didn't know what you had to say.
0: Okay.
1: I have read that you're too. You're too. You didn't say that you were here. There's no doubt that you're here.
0: Okay. Me name is no pay or mutie wa no pay. Mrs. Emilia Santi USA, why you insure no pay? God bless you. Do you come on say why you insure no to echan pa Santi man pa pes makai ni na un kwaso. I'm in for next caller. Hello, are you ready?
2: Mrs. Maya Yenio, Pastor Jerry.
0: Sikanter off.
2: That's right.
0: Mrs. Mafio pa Sika. Pa.
2: Yanko from Tura Wati.
0: Amen.
2: The Biame Kamisi. Any dear, any aquina, or the mystery quality. Yeah, now Bibia Saman program is only a Kayana minute. Yanko from Tura Wati.
0: Amen.
2: And next week, then Pinyanko from the Yami, a man and man's way. And the dear question, I mean, here, Hawa or Nimuku Awoba, a more Boise Abusco. Nami Kotia, my casting, or Nene Yele, I. May Mr. Carson, hey, sir, my cousin, one of the German canister, Yanko Fonch Drawm, Uncle Macadu, and I boam, and no more with the Yanko Fonch Drawm. Bye bye!

0: Yeah, finance caller. Hello, are you Imreni? That's right, the same way.
1: Okay. That's right.
0: Ye bedin kunim da. Me fa me last but one call and my last one. Yeah, sorry so. That's right. Hello, aye imreni.
2: Meso meso maye yenio.
0: That's right. 2 p.m. 2 p.m. 2 p.m. Patcho yeti wana pay so.
2: Abana oye di.
0: Adom na ye kesiye pa me hon e day.
2: I am a cosia diet de dodo. 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
0: Amen.
2: Na baby, I know of an old jambo movie, I'm a menciano. 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Pastor Jeremiah,
0: 2 p.m.
2: Nyame, Asumbi, and Kaun.
0: And Kaun, so.
2: Amen.

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Okay. 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One, yeah, lucky. Okay. 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

0: Freddy, you know, basically, I say, I am sorry, so. Okay, obiet me room. Hello, I am Renny.
1: This is my you.
0: That's right. My last call, I frozen, and I can say free him.
1: Adam,
0: for a banana, it you.
1: Amen.
0: All right. That's right. Maybe your friend in Abyssia say, my sorry. 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Okay, be at me room. Hello, I am in. Okay. 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That's right. 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Na yenyan fishia edionum 50 years. 50 years of God's faithfulness. 50 years. 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Yeah, special homecoming service.

0: Homecoming service nyame aduma 28 of June 27 June now sorry nenya 50 years pepepe 28 ni ada nyame asinti be kame ho ni na nyame as na grand celebration ankasa de August 9 na ebeba so 28 de me pese obi a be kame ho na ye dey ready as papa ye koni papa kubi abechi ano na ye dey sorry so
1: ye na 28 in whole life
0: and that's right.
1: And so as we made this initiative for in a live worship WhatsApp group ni na ye na ye ko akoboa de mu ewo asolu fi ho na ye ne papa bom ade radio se fi se yankopon aye ade
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0: Okay.
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0: Okay.
1: And we'll be up by 18. It's Abbott. So what I mean, can I pay you? Tia up. Mon cost one of my teens. Sure. 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I mean, show beer. Utia in beer.
0: That's right. Mon cost one teens. Sure. Now when they part mama. DJ Frankie's on any team at the reggae train. Sunday morning. You know how he do it. Good music. Good vibe. And now DJ Frankie's the bro. Koso amu efidi na insha 1045 FM. 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Your crown. Bye bye.

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10: Abufu biada ye suwane se obenya Orion Cyrus Publication enguma. Na odie di. If he say, a beam of Rana Junimu, and when my king kind a conkine, or my kuntabu, or Montia see, the Mufua, a free nursery one, a copy nursery two, or Muma be to say, language and literacy, numeracy skills, phonics and sight words, picture reading and coloring, writing skills, natural skills, and a KGO and a KG two. So, your language and literacy, numeracy skills, phonics and sight words, picture reading and coloring, and a primary one, a copy primary six, and so, your English language, mathematics, science, creative. 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

0: Degenera.
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1: Frankie's DJ.
0: Wagwan, wagwan, wagwan.
1: Ivy. Yeah, everything nice.
0: Yeah,
1: know?
0: Everything cool.
1: Yeah, man. We have life once again.
0: Yeah.
1: We up there.
0: Yeah, man. Good morning, Ghana. Good morning, reggae lovers. The reggae train is leaving the station.

0: alongside
1: Steve the General.
0: Afeso ye reggae lover na utiemia. 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Yeah man, bless up, wagwan, bless up, one love. And then they get them sugar.
1: Fella Top Soul.
0: Fella Top Soul. Part one teacher.
1: Get it?
0: Yeah.

0: Father's Day, and Drew say, Janamus, yes, you're moon celebrity.
1: As I low key Father's Day,
0: as radio for crying cowards. Mammy, for DNA Drew Yanka. Hey. And I see when I'm
1: no crap, Frankie. So, Sadi, yeah. As a common thing, do Father's Day,
0: Yeah, man.
1: Monday's the only programs we be attached to it now.
0: Driver ni bi sori ahomache ne bakura wo hu nanim be mant ni wo hu nanim da wo hu nanim da o sori anwa yi skat wonum na okwa adjuma na obeba na ne emma ne nyina aga enti emofra ne dwen sai bi omo maame ne
1: yesa bi bia
0: ba na so driver ni no ane bi bia
1: ne papa fodom ye drivers asem na
0: okay papa fodom ye drivers
1: I'm sorry I'm

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1: Papa Naira. So what you say? In the one say no be the Father's Day say no kwa. Na nerea ho o ka kind of situations be a. Wa fema. Oh, no so how be be no name unti. E ko ba ni sa na na on kai papa no po. Unti papa forum do do na ti sa o say o se so musu ba se bi. Eh say o ba no nya ka se bibi se se a. Jina as a man there. Stand firm, you know.
2: O se o jan o de o de abo fana ba sa se nko ade. O se o jan du kwa se.
1: What you say? What you say? What you say?
2: Ana se di wanya busu no ana e bia wo ye bibia no on se eje bi wo ha woni bi ba o try se ne ba ne be nya pumase brebi
1: on that
2: Steve
1: yes
2: woni bi o ba o try se ne ba ne ana se maame no like family no be nya peace of mind family no be koyi oh ehn yo bia emfa ne se ono no de omfa ho eh bo se ne mani be family ni be didi o mu didi o no de omfa ho
1: as a father
2: o so ri anu akot na se jase
1: one side
2: na o no mon sane ade ade fire
1: ujan show
2: yeah so yes
1: papa out is a reggae train you say fire
2: fire Steve said cowbell coffee need one out there.
1: Yeah, man.
2: Of
1: late, I said cowbell coffee no me 3 times daily. Cowbell coffee, yeah, take it over.
2: Yeah, Father's Day, the end to be in coma, Janum.
1: What I say,
2: the end to be in coma, Janum. I'm a chum, spedady.
1: Yes.
2: I was able to be coma, enjoy. Cowbell coffee, I do, Luman, sorry, I'm pa. Ned, we're chatty.
1: Cry,
2: bless, and
1: no cry, blessings.
2: Yeah, blessings.
1: What I say,
2: yeah, man. Yeah, man. It's a cowbell coffee, there. And we're ungalicious. There is just a wabuano. Rasta man also pay 20,000, 200,000 nibi. Also pay chest deep freezers nibi. Pay smart TV nibi. And yeah, no answer be buabuano on Galicia. A bay wa ha promo. It's buabua on Ganano.
1: Yes.
2: Such a no
1: toa. Yes, yes,
2: Steve,
1: yes.
2: Steve, and ya deal. The yan is a rasta man on ya toa. Mua buabuano. A drew 20. Redemption Center be a ben will be a faco home. Obo round my farm home.
1: Yes.
2: I'm be my scratch card.
1: Oh.
2: O scratch ya.
1: Easy.
2: Code way. Yeah, me debe mo no one dial. O dial and no abo code now scratchy now here. A *713*
1: okay.
2: 27# *713* 27# Steve. Onya dialing kwa dia code na. O scratches a scratch card. Code now unya in. Send the fuck off sa short code am the amount. And one on the say.
1: What a day, baby.
2: 200,000 Ghana City.
1: Sika Pudo.
2: Pudo pa. Umpe we na pedi. Ebe sa mao. 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Smart TV.
1: Wow.
2: Ebe sa di achao kwa. Umpe we ebe sa mao. 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Onga na. O se. Ilelehi. Onga.
1: Ilelehi.
2: Now you say Israel from Yankuan so na World Cup Yankuan na Uti ye.
1: Yeah.
2: Bebi ye ye no obawa. Ye betse wade ye. Yankuan. Yankuan na ye ye. Ye ezimo. Ye the live commentary ni na. Ye di ye miss back o cry fi so almost 30 ye. Say Zena minim say say Ghana for say last week ni be blast South Africa for.
1: Yeah,
2: last week ni be
1: South Africa.
2: Omoni team no mo boy no cry him ref.
1: Mexico.
2: Omoni omo na boy.
1: Okay.
2: Ana omo share wo mo. Na Ghana for they we are no mo jubilate no. And yes had done na minim say Ghana ye time South Africa sir.
1: Oh, then can you see the canoe, my bafana bafana?
2: And can you know more? But then you're more, yeah, you know, Zena.
1: Of course, the damage.
2: Of course, the damage.

0: Eti born in na yedi bro as you much the hair to wofia. Nancy omu ye zombie show ni TV so by TV crown at the corny and the yeah. Eti brass you more. Na yin na and branem and ya bripa as you more. And yin na yeba. So cobain fatilo, gabby to ram the foreigner, Richard Dumo, Jesse Zandumo. Sports crew in yeah, when you know, yeah, man. Oh, yeah, no, so near, yeah, my life commentary, no. Near, say,
1: it's short, yeah.
0: I would be really free.
1: Near, yes, I'm score lines.
0: Yeah, it's a mouse.
1: Correct scores.
0: Ah, yes, and yes, I'm what can be. When you can't go on the ABBD, yeah, man. And here, yeah, SG much, yeah, yeah, World Cup Fiesta. Can't go on here, yeah, man. The piano dad, the piano damnation, our edgy moist here.
1: Asia, many between the man, Spunky Laman,
0: Yaman,
1: Yababa, and then you
0: was a crooning in a
1: sort
0: of Asia, Asia, Asia, Asia. What cup is a moire de pa? Moire de, moire de, moire de, Ghana, I say Canada for a day, maybe a no moyeno. Thomas Partey no ma ma man yes if it's a bia ma ko yen sen sen de bui yeah man ha yeah say mo
1: it's all good no
0: yes wo mo aso ya sen me ya de World Cup Fiesta na ebra o ye ABA heba Steve
1: ABA
0: yeah when he had the ABA no Rasta man o ti mu hu ade ya e bi ba ko pe na me kan fo dia ma ABA heba Dr. Okunini no Rasta man yanko ABA de onua ne bese wani ni yade ne de ama 0541 565 5199 and I said 0502 812 161 0502 812 161 ABA heba bani se wani yade ehwa. 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I'm a number in here 0537 817 472. And I said 0561 00 0555 0561 00 0555 Kumasi heya and now I'm Kumasi heya and now I'm Chichi and Komo Emoa Vua Bang. Steve, no, I will save you. I
1: will
0: save baby. Open Luna. I'm watching the bar. I'm watching now. Open Luna. Oh, Rawanya, Vinny, be your corner brand. I'm going to find brand. I'm going to No. I'm going to find a bank. I'm going to say, open loan. Just say, Eddie, sit down. Eddie, I'm going to Steve, open say, open loan. I'm going to area. I'm going
1: to
0: yeah, open loan. I'm going to
1: oh, me no me yeah, Juma. Say, more branches in the Bill Wood Village.
0: Yeah. Oh, and you know my Juma. You know my Juma.
1: Yeah.
0: Wow.
1: Musika se mumu daho.
0: Musika se mumu daho. Omu loan su di obejia. 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Nima mune timye tumpong. 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
0: 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and it will say yeah man
1: check your shirt
0: bebo and rasta man
1: rasta
0: is the only party more than the goo more be more energy
1: what yeah
0: and it's make come for Bigo energy drink in the amount hello refreshing enjoy the great taste a big cool energy drink ale Trillium Industries ne dia bro tinian fra wo mo 0249 717777 and I said 0207 063117 bigo Venom mineral water and so be na ya ono nyen so ni so
1: debi
0: en so a ono mo a chale be sie sie o kama pa
1: nfia e go minimum o think as
0: yeah man you want um so yeah so water is life
1: what you say
0: yeah e was say we nya nkwa u be nyina che
1: what you say
0: u be nyina che na u be nya ho ode a ye unsu
1: nsu a benu
0: unsu a obenu u be nyina che because you say so there e life e ye nkwa and one year num seconds bia and so near adwana anya adwana obetim atena 1000 years but in so anya in so cry did the whole day one year obehu
1: yes
0: adwana obetim ya come to 40 days 40 nights and ah shenye no yeah Steve one with the metro
1: yeah man
0: unya water a life in so there yeah man you go say oh yeah we in so there anya in so ni
1: vena mineral water
0: yeah man then to be nine no no omo number ni e open dudu atu atu one and I say opebi atu 0249 717 77 0249 717 77 and I said 0207063117 Rush energy drink Mepa jo mi bisa say energy drink be na ya na uno. Say we ya jumade a we say unya energy dey be boost
1: you no.
0: Na ti wet mi ya juma rasta man ya jumade dey. Eno a ni ha ya yes ni be ya e be nya kaka
1: dey be fit so that.
0: Yeah.
1: Rasta para.
0: It my main come for rush energy drink and for man. Amo number ni ni e o pe bia to ato na say o pe bia to. 0249 717 77 and I said 0207 063117 You know, so yeah, Trillium Industrial Company Limited.
1: I hope for you
0: and
1: one of the mouth. Now, the several crown and the panic.
0: Yeah.
1: sa feelings ne
0: wo kra yeah na wo hwe package na wo say yes en so bi wo ha wo hwe package ne ko anya akono ba wo hwe sports package na akono anka sa se kono yeah eti mu ma eno so ye kono ye nkoto bi ne eno na ye nya nkwa number no eh 0204971 7777 and I say 0207 06 3117. Vim Energy. I say Vim Day Inside. Vim Energy.
1: Vim Day Inside.
0: Yeah man. That's why. Vim Energy.
1: Vim Day Inside.
0: Oh fire. Yeah man. The vein say, I'll say, vein the inside. To be your vein on Guadia, my main come for vein energy and for amount. Paper Joe, I'm a number in this in here 0249 717 777 and I said 0207 06 3117. Vin Energy.
1: Vin Day Inside.
0: Yeah, man. Vin Day Inside. Once we be a Juma, na wu tiye me, na debia ne da usika ira ira. I was say, eh, sa ni pekura na ucheno.
1: What does it?
0: Yeah. 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
1: 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He said, yeah, man. 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
0: 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Mig Vision Center. And you go away now, so you're saying, I'm here the World Cup Fiesta, no, Ebro, SG Mall. The World Cup here. M99 FM, yen kwa multimedia yen ya body amount say amount. Life update beer much beer the commentary no. Hey bro, say Ghana about 17th.
1: Yeah,
0: I think say next week cry. About 17th. And I'm gonna say Thomas Batimbo bino. So mo boah.
2: Let us together from the same post.
0: Yeah man, yeah.
1: Rastafari.

0: Yeah, man, Steve.
1: Yeah, Frankie's.
0: Yeah,
1: more rap. Oh, tell him that Yeah. Coach, I'm bumbling babies. Expressions and greetings, part of them, proverbs, part of them, you know, at the bar, said the bear, Usia Tough Soul, Usia Frankie's DJ, and Steve the W General, or between the part one, not to try a home, come back a baby. Until you say, I can't wag one, the beer, a dear back one, a common. Ewo part we numa ye kan wa wa agwana obi a enim de ekọ se wati ase na Frankis ye ndi nkomo kitu ebi wo sa proverb we a Jamaica for e di aban se ye timika se evil make make a maker
0: yeah
1: wati ase
0: yeah,
1: eno e ye part wa no kasa no na o de ba ye brofo kasa numa wo se every little bit adds up to something big
0: yeah.
1: So what you say? Inti you can say kuku no.
0: Keten
1: bia obeye no. Etimi ma ade no be kakaka. Eno na part wa Jamaica for no can say every little make a lick maker. Yeah. So what you say? Inti wo ho no mu a nyo man kitinkiti bia wo ye no. Me inti say wo tani bag managers no fan now for 50 persons cry a big money.
0: Okay.
1: Cause some kan bom bebe ba. E ba be ye kese ye. Sa ena part wa man no Jamaica for no eka. Sa na Jamaica ni sa be kan chel se. No make nobody break your spirit.
0: Yeah, man.
1: No make nobody break your spirit.
0: Yeah, man.
1: And then a Bruni no so be kan se. Don't let anyone break your spirit. So what I say. Obi o hono mu a wo motivation and enthusiasm bi wo adwuma bi ho na so ne sunsun ni sa. Won se obi gina nchan na o kan sam kitin bi na ebu na bam.
0: Yeah, man.
1: Ene ye ka chere gitrin se wo mo bua san komo kitin no. E ma no emu wa bam.
0: Yeah, man.
1: Ye san timi hia obi ti se mimi se obi timi hia mo obi timi se ah. We dey usa. Eh na ho din se all from enye sa men fan show team sa. Da Jamaica man be catch us say we little. By we talawa, and I say we liquor by we talawa. Who shall be Nasibi, Nihunam, ni body known a structure, and I will form na whole din some, and I say, oh, who nipper drank out him, say Nipperi, who saw Jamaica, and he said, my main country, say, oh, Sadia, and so, ni whole din. A catalawana, a part where the chest are strong, be our strong, a talawa, and tisa. 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
0: okay
1: me can you can't stop we
0: yeah.
1: Masa unti min si ano kwan you can't stop rasta
0: yeah man
1: from praying reggae
0: yeah man
1: so wati ase
0: nobody can stop yeah.
1: Reggae you
0: yeah,
1: know
0: man.
1: What I mean
0: yeah man yeah
1: inti
0: man.
1: We there
0: yeah.
1: You can't stop we and na yetimi kan No bother,
0: yeah, man. Yeah,
1: yes,
0: man. Yeah, man.
1: If you see a child say, don't bother yourself,
0: yeah, man.
1: No bother, worry, me, brethren. Everything I go set
0: yeah,
1: nice.
0: Go
1: so, what you say, the men have on cry, be a come up,
0: yeah.
1: The usher will be a say, or dispersion, cry, or cost stress. Oh, yo, my brother, walk one, no bother yourself. yourself. Everything I could set nice.
0: Yeah,
1: say ni pada no in your feelings be.
0: Yeah,
1: so I honna no calm down. I feel yeah. Spirit masters here here. So what you say?
0: Yeah,
1: kasa ya kan okrubi ya twia na ye nuanom Jamaica for no.
0: Yeah,
1: come on say. Ye nyina ye before. Na Frankie's.
0: Yeah man.
1: Yen fa we no ti won yen to aso say na o kan. South Africa for us,
0: yeah man.
1: Na flip lucky do.
0: Okay.
1: I want you be or say this way we want it.
0: Yeah.
1: Now is this the way? So I know no. Hey, you ma. South man apartheid. There was South Africa no.
0: Mm-hmm.
1: Flip lucky do. Mm. Na on penisa. Once we in pebia, we go against apartheid. Pa.
0: Mm-hmm.
1: Inti on the side you money buy. It be busa ye yeah, be before mm. Yang Ghana for ni South Africa for ye yeah, be fee be mem say inti say in a penum say South African a ye bo march na Ghana a ya against say na South African for ye penum and now say na yanka se be before ye penum na Frankies and you mona de Obama e na so yo bia bebia ubiano a ya na nye manki tenki tibi timi koswa nya sa na ya na ye penum entino flip lucky do say. Yeah, first I knew we into your own phone. Drop it.
0: Yeah, 90. My mommy drop it and for my fans in the 90s.

0: Is this the way? Lucky Doom.
1: Flip Lucky Doom.
0: Yeah.
1: Obisa.
0: Yeah, Obisa.
1: Say in a paper. Say. Enunia na say day. Enunwe every album now I turn it in Taxman.
0: Taxman.
1: That's his album, no.
0: Yeah.
1: Anodin. Oh, it's a harder ankasa.
0: Yeah.
1: It's a new release in 1997.
0: Okay.
1: And Bob Flip Lucky Doob at this new way. If he album Taxman, so a buy. Na Frankie's.
0: Yeah.
1: Lucky Doob, you know, South Africa crew na ankasa maybe a friend Emelo.
0: Emelo.
1: And yeah. You Lucky Doop
0: enti
1: o yin pe bia onam reggae so dia jidin yipa we back down the lane now in France 1997 up to now in France 29 years mu na obisa sa
0: question we say
1: enti yeni before see na
0: see peno
1: on said the South Africans you know akofa nyama bebraba and say affect we more red cap we
0: yeah man
1: Flip Lucky Doob say you see no penal
0: send
1: card before you na here call red cap now South Africa yeah Ghana for play yes
0: what
1: as ye
0: yeah man because you na Africa haya
1: what as ye Kobe Bini
0: yeah man
1: now be the authority on your Kobe Bini any kwansa sadie no eba metiti say Ghanaians bin so na MTN for na den na
0: my idea yam for us
1: what as ye
0: yeah man
1: Flip Lucky Doob said
0: this is not the way
1: ni say kra
0: is this the way we dey
1: dey dey yan yan sa
0: yeah man
1: ntie ni Ghanaians say ye free Ghana ye dey ye pass some dwie say the bia ye kan no ye pass some dwie ye pass some dwie ye pass some dwie ntie ye dey yam for on the South African so omodi aye
0: yeah man omodi aye
1: ye ye
0: wan so omodi aye ye dey wa kon mapa
1: so at that countries ni so so mo ko so she say mo game ni bia
0: yeah
1: won say who like nations ni you know sorry etia South African for ah she say
0: yeah man
1: I know a thing
0: o mo
1: ni ni je kra o say we cup yo mo ko
0: yeah man
1: enti Flip Lucky Doob said debi you see ni
0: yeah man
1: na ko bibi ni debi a na ye kan wa sem ni ye bodi
0: yeah man
1: no
0: ni see ni pen
1: debi
0: ni
1: see ni pen se bia wo nua bi o Ghana ha o nim so fi South Africa misrel
0: yeah man
1: o manya aye de na so en ko sori ntia no ene ni nkonya wantwi ni
0: one love unity
1: what ya see eh wo mu pen Lucky Doob
0: say
1: debi
0: Yeah man.
1: Me the reggae train air power Chelsea Derby. And you see, and I a pen.
0: Yeah man.
1: One love still.
0: One love. Bless up Steve the General.

0: Is this the way, Lucky Dube? And Steve.
1: Frankie.
0: And yes, sir. And South Africa for almost a lesson. Almost a BBP. And here, the Ghana, the yes, sir. And the Anopay, a cultural union, and say, Lucky Dube say, is this the way? There have been senior Africa, yeah, here.
1: There be.
0: Yeah, yes, you shouldn't say, be a unity.
1: Oh, among.
0: Yeah, man. Yeah, yes, you shouldn't say, yeah, they love.
1: Ah.
0: Yeah, man. Eti anu ni adi ayeshiye.
1: Odo.
0: Odo na na ayeshiye. Yeah man. Odo ba kuna na.
1: Rasta mana go say one love.
0: Yeah man. Yeah man. Yeah man. We preach one love.
1: Yeah man.
0: And unity among ourselves. Eti no. Oya Rasta mana uti media. Obia yo bibia. Enti ano suka. Jana manenko. Na this is not the way.
1: Debbie.
0: Eh nyano na ayeshiye. Jano. Onuani ni monuana onto what you almost
1: okay. Oh, my tournament with the
0: two red cards.
1: Ombesha umbe blue. I saw training.
0: It is on my imagine some best Sunday be I'm waiting.
1: I'm waiting.
0: I'm waiting. I'm waiting. I'm waiting. I'm waiting. I'm waiting. I'm waiting. I'm
1: waiting. I'm waiting.
0: I'm waiting. I'm waiting. I'm waiting. I'm waiting. I'm waiting. I'm waiting. I'm na we dia ene eye wawoda ohima Priscilla
1: ohima Priscilla
0: ene eye ohima Priscilla awoda
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0: blessed and strong to you ohima Priscilla baby awobia nyankopon sha we dia na won to nkwanem
1: no cre
0: no ma dia bia wo akoma so bia embrem emfama na eye kan se radi won sha papa na birthday we ni pa free no ho no we dia e birthday mu proposal
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1: Steve
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1: Francis Zenga di ehwe ni o.
0: Yes.
1: So, yeah, said the bad be ma di.
0: Yeah, man, na we ni
1: je no. O hwe na bi na.
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0: We di o di si mi so se me nkan. Nti o hima baby a wo bia no and blessed extra to you.
1: Yeah, man.
0: Yeah, man. Long life.
1: Okay, oh, him, my name would know the only protege.
0: On a Benesu, oh, okay. Yeah, man,
1: so, oh, yeah, reggae artist,
0: yeah,
1: you know, Jamaica, and the oh, him, only protege, and a mamunina blessed,
0: stronger.

0: Yeah, man, and you may add that. And we see Kumo Reggae Train right here on Isha 104.5. Go by the name DJ Frankies alongside Steve the General. Then Patwa T-shirt. Good morning.
1: Good morning, sir.
0: Yeah, man. Bless up.
1: Also, Rastafari.
0: Yeah, man, bless up. Me patch one.
1: Rastafari.
0: Yeah, man.
1: I love you.
0: I love you too.
1: Oh, my name is Kobna Salifu, calling from Adansi Oladibia.
0: Kobna, why are you ninja now?
1: Oh, bro. Now, who are you
0: there? Oh, Kobna, me who are you now?
1: Yes, that's good. Now, Unim.
0: Yeah, man.
1: Yeah, man.
0: Very necessary.
1: Now, who quiet? Who discard to ever man Kalana? Anything beyond Kalano Muka Brutra? Tower number Tabe.
0: Yeah, man.
1: Ben may be a sorry. What more dear say? Quaku, musicani, money,
0: yeah, man.
1: Now, Kalano, so who said, Papa, a channel. Now, the more banner. Now, banner, you want him to my boss room. No, I can't say, money. Namu fakoto bibini akwara ni yabani ajo papa ba beto papa meka ama papa bo anything bi ankwara ni suro yan nti ze duru made sia obo te ku ha ku ha ku me ma de de boko fire burn them
0: more fire.
2: Hello,
0: yes sir, good morning.
2: Morning, DJ Frankie.
0: Yes sir, boss na bi aboko.
2: The Flemish Jamna, the donor of Prebombia.
0: Prebombia!
2: Thank you, DJ Frankie.
0: Yeah, man, bless up.
2: DJ Frankie, then I walk for me, new man, because I'll bomb me lucky to be now bomb a coach and I'll
0: bomb
2: you.
0: Yeah, man, yeah, man.
2: And the show. Only I feel say DJ.
0: Yeah, man.
2: You do her life, I'll bomb you, do hip life, I'll bomb you, beer.
0: Yeah, man, bless up.
2: We good, we good.
0: Where does it?
2: The Father's Day, you know, make catch a man, they say. Obi a won hwe ni pepia on your father.
0: Yeah, man.
2: On count. Obi a won hwe ni pepia na your father papa.
0: Yeah, man.
2: Frank is a member bro.
0: Yeah.
2: Onse adwuma ya wo yi, ebitini aba se oba yi the same thing uni ni na ba ji pepe wo.
0: Yeah, man.
2: Ba oba stand dey as your oba.
0: Yeah.
2: Ah, won oba ha dey che wo ta be che la bi. E ma si ka nya sa o.
0: Dabi.
2: Tem dia be man ko an be pressa so ko la ni ye ya no muta show mo ma be. O ti ni wa on ti ase. Oh, Frank is another work bi ama me man pa. No be me bi a hoche ni be bi a fire un burn them one by one. Fire burn them. Fire. Ma men ko no bi bra.
0: Mati, more fire, bless up. Ja!
1: Rasta.
0: Yeah, man, bless up, good morning.
1: And you be near home, but we need any
0: be God. Be God! Be God! Be God! Be God! Be God, now be Amoko.
1: Oh, alhamdulillah.
0: Yeah, man.
1: Alhamdulillah. Yes, sir.
0: Yeah.
1: Yeah, man. Anna Newa Bosom.
0: Yeah.
1: What he had here? Can I say? I did a war awa Nipan Yununa ye gene. Memon ba kuna asubi danoso. and no neki kura no bema beti fi mo rema sheni e de wie kire na kura yin che papa yi iti ya zem na ema no. This is the time eh what's the benefit dia admission ba unu kura na little lab yin so fan che kura no
0: ye ma
1: na ne wa ma papa fo no ye nyani.
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0: Amen.
1: Be God, chat up about now what's that? Steve the general.
0: Yeah,
1: will be a Mamentiano.
0: Yeah,
1: and they were pompful. Ah, my child, who is here in a be God. I select you all them.
0: Yeah, man.
1: Nemo Metro, humble Africa, and come up the Be Allah. Be God, Chatania, my share, Reggae Master, what the way there. Be God, Macron.
0: Yeah, that's a power. Be God.

0: Oh, fire. Good morning.
1: Morning, King of Frankie.
0: Man, bless up, bless up, bless up.
1: And the King of Frankie.
0: Yeah, man. Bacho wana mne neka. Yeah, man.
1: Yo, yeah, you want to go to the church and the Kadale.
0: We dance it,
1: man.
0: Yeah, man. Yeah, man.
1: Frankie.
0: Yeah.
1: I'm my bro.
0: Yeah, bro.
1: Yeah,
0: Yeah, man. Good morning, boss. Yes, sir. Yes, sir. More fire. Ejana Swana.
2: So cool.
0: Yeah, man. Bless up. Mbacho wani.
2: Ateni.
0: Yeah, man. Hey, Ateni. Ateni. Ateni. Ja.
2: Ah.
0: Yeah, man. Bless up. Ateni. Ateni. Ain't you?
2: Mbacho wani.
0: Meet you.
2: I'm going to go to the house.
0: Yeah, that's it. Yeah, man.

0: Steve. I'm on for a cabbie, Yanko. Jano Modi and Naman for Cassa, yeah, near Canyon, yeah, man. I'm on show or don't find today. Yeah, you, Sam, are you there? I was so much baby.
1: When you're kind in the Omosum,
0: yeah,
1: you're shining on my OT,
0: yeah,
1: you can't say, man,
0: yeah, man,
1: Frank is, my man, Chabby Gordon, so be him,
0: yeah,
1: Gordon, so you're one big student here, Chess, one for reggae training, yeah, bro, way back,
0: one in nature,
1: so what I say, I need nature one, so I'm a cheer, and I'm a cheer, me, I'm in your pain, Spanky Lama, and a Kojo de Game. Now, I'm saying, run a year Kojo de Game, Papa, you know, Kojo say, Mendo BPRC. Bia sebi or then a whole thing in the BBI Bijan, Bia 1 week, you know, or do BBI Sina fell out of so and Kaya Hussi, Nina, and say Ninia Minuma film last week, you know, and Rani and then you know, a basso and T Fella Sabi Minu Cassin and near to 12 in summer or dear Kun, Idiari, Honey, or Sansin, you know, film, then so Yankopon and Casano on the chinery or BBA, T Rigitrin, Bian, so Yankopon come be our home, and maybe I'll come as Wadi Embryam. And I'm here out next week, Father's Day, no, dedicated show, Nina.
0: Ebesa Asia, that's the name, Mediani DJ Frankis. 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
2: 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hewe hewe hewe hewe hewe hewe hewe hewe hewe hewe hewe hewe hewe hewe hewe hewe hewe hewe hewe hewe hewe hewe hewe hewe hewe hewe hewe hewe hewe hewe hewe hewe hewe hewe hewe hewe hewe hewe hewe hewe hewe hewe hewe hewe h

0: If I see what you have, you have a pebble, I have a crumble. 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
1: But
0: I have a pebble, you have a pebble, and already I know.
1: One man get them on your baby, and you say, I'm off.
0: You, Yachi.
1: Yangao,
0: Nana Buffy, Buffo, and I, Yetin, and Kenny, a free Arabo, Munkum,
2: as a moon,
0: Funny, and I said,
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3: Nancy can see to say, Yenny, a bay, I have a baby, said the hospital, Yenny Boom. We are looking to here. My penny, John Draman Mahama, the first time, the CC committee day school will be a Ghana. I do so some of my so. I will be seen, Yenny, and my bay, Miss Abelia. So, the other day, I didn't keep your bay for some of them for. What the other damn it, Mr. Henry, information, Mamma Trasso Mamma, your Boba Boba Boba Boba, or mine yet. Come to the school, Nakao, Obana, and Mo. 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
2: 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tim a crown call, a jarose by his heart, no, a crown repa, ambulance, bad daffa, so, what dear Yenti, additional son, Samoa, and Waka Kana, Nadian.
4: Some are by me and good friends. You are tight to a young son, and maybe I allow you to abandon this with your grand amount for years, and a dear crown of Winya to abandon this with the Asa.
5: A boy, and then some are by community book school, and then we are no, we are poor men. Yes, you can inform me that you couldn't have been able to see a better side of the command.
6: That answer 3 days. Now you are quiet. So, if you are saying 3 days, Cocoa, if you a person, and you could take it to her, tell me a little bit. Then, yes, I know what I said. I take him no omutimo.
7: Come, I command my friend, Mosem Rami, can you ever go my band? 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
8: you okay?
2: Yeah, I cried. But what has been behind a crowd?
8: I travel in a car, travel and see.
2: Yeah, you see something.
8: And the crowd will say, who could fast? And I
2: said, why will you pervade it better?
8: Would it be a bad politician?
2: Hmm,
8: you're going to be a man in the cocoa of everybody.
2: Yes.
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8: sa wasa kropon aka se Future FM that's not a Reverse FM
13: wo ho okay
8: kobre kuma Reverse FM na akuma FM
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14: 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And sister near Omo school. A mobile fiano or mobile school team, probably in a school moon a war. Now, who named the Alcosso will be asked into Mistress? I will call Momba Mamunia, call Momu, Omoya, and Ma. We are saying you, Titu, Amma, and Ma, to Momma when you call Momu, and you much.
8: Anne Ola Girls in High School, I have Kenya number 2. Headmistress Beatrice, I don't want your tin in Kenya, because I naturally know now. Assistant Cathedral Administrator Emma Gosso Cathedral also for Reverend Father Emmanuel Adubuati Edin Simbi Etoso
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16: second engine ya bita mani ya give it free so the staff ya bata jika bati ya promote ya account ya present here and the only issue wa na poha gini kakira mese the previous year, our 2024, as compared to 2025, profit have been here, profit before tax and profit after tax. I'm saying 2025, year as such a crime. Now, I'm also interested in the bank, the bank made enough profit, but as compared to 2024, year I'm saying percentage at the bottom of the country. It's the metal penny as well, as I have been rubbing it for myself. Special capital also, so MC DOG at the Jamo for 5 million Ghana cedis. Now 5 million Ghana cedis, bank in the issue be free as well. Come on, says if I be from reserve 3 million Ghana cedis. Now, but the Rebecca, the Abedica mobilized, which is 1.6. Then I said, from now, as I speak now, Yapra Ria Bank, April about 4.6. Now, only a Ketua Grand.
13: Hey, anti Bono is Mantamu Muswa for Yura Francis Usu entry and Odiabas Bo Aquama Yapra Community Bank Wamaba Juma Pa na Ebani Senum Acting Chief Executive Officer at the Mayapra Community Bank Yura Al Hassan and Sokasa ya Nesama wadi tuja any
17: by any Dream Bank no our performance for last year 2025. The deposit efforts, the shareholders fund efforts, but unfortunately, the profit may six at a grand. And also, certain and the chairman can, if the treasury base rate are at low rate, and because of the drop in treasury base rate, in the next 6 months, we will see our vision towards the bank to assist at a grand. Because now, in NIMS, we will be through time via treasury base below 4%, but not in SMTC. And it's now, treasury base.
13: Yapra Community Bank Acting Chief Executive Officer Onumunyamfo Al Hassan and Yetinin King.
8: Aha ya dum 106.3 FM. 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
3: Captain, the senior captain Bafo Uidu Amo.
2: Ah, we say anwa memitia, huno. 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
3: Captain Yadu, we are doing it.
2: And I'm saying, to be a bomb, and also I bet you on why.
3: China to the captain.
2: Manko Manko.
3: You captain, that's the proper. 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I don't want to assist country. Oberman Kumano, I 100.7. 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If one day, yeah, is this 19? Not for you to sign a copy of the year going west. 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Me now, then. A bike to Pena or Horn office, my city DM. 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And so, Timmy, let me know, Buda, all year.
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5: 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I'm not one at on an animal and said in the omo pair a point be a mobile first year and pin piano the mobile to me as a question I know and then I'm so my end I know. Woman, they can't try extra conquer the woman at their church, quite editing one of my new man is so more boy, and my father so I can share it to a honorable, and so it's in your channel, not the media no customer. And I want to send them in the honorable air tracer, was up for a gas for a cut off for a mess and cut for. Yeah, Mr. So, I said, be a man from Mr. So. You're sure I can say, you know, with the SC honorable, tell you, they are. You made mistake, be my uncle, Uncle Obedimo. No, no, and I'm so not yet sure young pa. And I would also share me content to my Yama or cut off from the plagiar from Etusono. Bama Emma or Mumlikano and Ya from my uncle, and we are. Yes, we are winning the old Benin here by Obaya. And no other to me, I won't have a chadia. And what they try and conquer, and you must say, do one of my. Yeah, yeah, so yes.
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8: 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Why ana edge FIFA World Cup no? At the Sininazo. Aye Ghana, Brazil, Argentina, France, England. Aye no show Jesse. No show else Shimo. Get a chance to never see you near Buenia Coma. You bet Shania Mabebre, TV, mobile phones, souvenirs, shopping vouchers, branded dresses, and a Nyama P. World Cup FIFA 2026. 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
9: 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Glaucoma. And that's a cataract. Ye can say ete. And one is a woody didikake. And santem him. When you swap the whole clay. 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
10: Abo for biada ye suwane se obinya Orion Cyrus Publication emuma. Na odie dig. If he say a beam of Rana Junimu, and when my king kind a conkine, or my contabu, or Montia see, the Mufua, a free nursery one, a copy nursery two, or Mumabi to say language and literacy, numeracy skills, phonics and sight words, picture reading and coloring, writing skills, natural skills, and a KG1 and a KG2. So, your language and literacy, numeracy skills, phonics and sight words, picture reading and coloring, and a primary one, a copy primary six, and so, your English language, mathematics, science, creative. Art, history, or young sire say, but be a ubia, say a cra, and a kumase, and a reading piano for 0555-313-658 and a 0249-411-234.
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I'm a random scholar. 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Who would have thought you would have come this far? 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

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Why the power when you're not in the

Emu Akwaba the bunch, 104.5, put him down as why in Shrapa. And send you when you are tea. I will come one free Sabria, Kopem send on Nibebo. Oh, dear, no, 95. We're there, and then maybe I'm supposed to find the time like I cry.

0: asa che me nu mie nu Entimanyu afire ni efam firi ase kame ho firi sabre kokopim se no 95 everybody no num ya the live commentary so ebebro agofu man babe je gwa soko ba mfati lo ne gabi to ram 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basisi ya
1: 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Why an edge FIFA World Cup no? At the Sininazo. Aye Ghana, Brazil, Argentina, France, England. And what show, Jesse? No show, Eskimo. 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

0: 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At the Sininazo? Aye, Ghana, Brazil, Argentina, France, England.
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1: 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man, I'm a man, I'm a man, I'm a man, I'm a man, I'm a man, I'm a man, I'm a man, I'm a man, I'm a man, I'm a man, I'm a man, I'm a man, I'm a man, I'm a man, I'm a man, I'm a man, I'm a man, I'm a 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

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And he said, at Moon celebrity, I've been a yes, yes, yes, yes, yes, yes, yes, yes, yes, yes, yes, yes, yes, yes, yes, yes, yes, yes, yes, yes, yes, yes, yes, yes, yes, yes, yes, yes, yes, yes, yes, yes, yes, yes, yes, yes, yes, yes, yes, yes, yes, yes,

Happy Father's Day in advance. Maybe your phone line is not too. Then I'll be catching a janum media, me start the agenda. Because the room and Mother's Day is what? Since the 1 month this one is celebrating almost. And then so me so miss me show be a may be an emedia so dear my ye papa. Aye, celebrate you almost. Almost why you be. And you're a boat to patatata. And can you best, you best, you best.

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Me sire mu. Mu de munga. Mu nche mu amu nchia school fees. Mu amu wo binsu mu nchia school fees. Mu wo binsu electricity. 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

At minute here, them and me see me, yes, what the amount. Janum, then I'll be so catch up, papa, in advance. And then now, watch here. By Neno, yes, that's in it. Can be beach roll, papa. Almost one when you're responsible. Move to a muffle. A Janum be a home when you're responsible. Move to a muffle. Move to a muffle. Now, mama. Ohima ohima binewa debia ne dania de moba enhyira fm hanu muntu amufu muntu amufu ai 0322085810 0322085810 0322085830 na kaina se nsu se nonum ye the live commentary ne so ebebrew Onyan baby, I just said, 4.5 young one. And the live commentary, Nina, much is Nina, de bro. Who 10 years at your watch, dear? I'm paying up a day. Be umpewe, nap a day. Bet your mobile phone, bet your TV, bet your fridge. Umpewe, nap a day. Baby, so I oko ezima. Baby, I did live commentary, ne bro. Who drew Honomon's wife? Emma, I'm more fair for Virgin, Ubenya bi. A 12 Ubenya bi. A patch on no fun for Ubenya bi. A chile Ubenya bi. Young Pony, dear Mount, bra, as you more, never share life matches, Nibi. Young for Wayne and Pius. Oh, yes, Eugenia, bra, as you more. Life commentary, Nina. Wow. And here, the free dear Mount. Until 56 minutes past the hour, free right here on the 4.5 Mediani DJ Frankie's with my friend. Frankie's Eleone Free. Now, my main fault with a passion come and come if you have a security bar, go ahead. Nano Meminda, Nano Ebnada, Ebnada, Ebnada, now that I see, and Nidina, I'm refi. Any idea when you know is he on the opus this year? A boss of Baco, and on one of the issue, yeah. Now, near more do be feminine. Any checkups or do be feminine, and one when you back on wow, who won't say yes. In fact, you're training. I'm training the power and to be later to you who didn't have me ref. And yet, they are see, I make us on the and on the old duty. Yes, see, I make us on the old duty. Happy, happy birthday, Radin Shaw. Not to inquire a moment. 104.5 Oma di biye dua kuma subi ambre mufa ma. Bide mungu ni biya mese. Oh yeah guy. Ano si se oh yeah guy. Ami don family niya group. Aman fa awo for basa omu be ife DJ Frankie san. Na there we are. Obi abao se ah na. Frankie said, when you paid off, yeah, crumb for an arm, see, there be. My name, my own by presenters, why you here? If you're busy, I should share the show. Oh, sure, I'm on you now. A man, no fussing, you know, you'll be rude on your group, be rude on you now. I said, your boss said, yes, be intact. Of a bomb will be on the toha. In fact, your security is almost a hundred years. I'll remember my mom about some more bedroom. It's happy birthday reaching out to you. And your dear Udino Minsabeka. Oh, yeah, guy! I mean, your phone line is 0322083585 0322083585 Yes, everybody here, Papa, no, my idea. And your mom, make us say, went to me and we school.

0: Hello.
1: Yes, thank you.
0: Yes, sir.
1: And that you are.
0: Who's size?
1: Ghana McJackson.
0: Yes, sir. Open your case, I'm in a CA.
1: I'm a CA.
0: Oh, Yanyo day.
1: Who are you doing? I don't need.
0: I'll be good.
1: You're a baggy.
0: Yay.
1: You feel so bad, you say. I'm not going to be able to do it.
0: Hello.
2: DJ Frankie.
0: Yes sir.
2: Frankie.
0: Yeah.
2: Atawadi na Joel. Anuma papa bena mduwa.
0: Yeah, Joel na bibi aboko.
2: Awadi adumo. Papa Paul tell me can't you your brute
0: me da say.
2: Why are there? Na next week na yeah, next week na Friday day no.
0: Me pa chai.
2: Mama papa dey phone you na awo da pa.
0: Yeah.
2: O my are you? Say awo aba. 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E do. 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
0: Me do Joel me dance pa. 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I feel line is who I am. Yes, I'm Kitwakra.

0: Hello, good afternoon, sir. 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Hello.
1: Hello.
0: Yes, sir.
1: How are you?
0: Me patcho. Your friend say.
1: Nana Pu.
0: Oh, okay. Nana Pu, how's your friend?
1: Oh, okay.
0: Nana Pu, say Bibi Aboko.
1: Aboko.
0: A day pan are the cow, Papa.
2: Okay, so on Tiasu, so I read a kafra, yeah, same.

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0: good evening. Boko.
1: Boko, Boko.
0: Open the case, Benham Ninesia.
1: Open the drama.
0: Drama. Sankore for who,
1: yeah? Oh, Bia. Bia Chiao.
0: Oh, made you be so a man, mum, dear, a man, dear, eh, and a father's day to any man, come back to bombs, a man, come. A father's day in Kuadi in advance, and a dear, my money come, my money, dear, me, Jomoso. Why?
1: You are
0: here. I'm so here.
1: Oh, walk on.
0: A dear pan, Adeka, Nanko Padu, then Adeka, Papa.
1: Ah,
0: eh, now they are there, Papa, are they a gentleman, a gentleman, a wija. I knew he was going to go fast. What's up, Peru?
1: I'm going to
0: go fast. Shedding, shedding, why?
1: You're right.
0: Okay.
1: Now, I'm going to go fast. I'm going to go fast. I'm going to go
0: fast.
1: I'm going to go fast. Yeah, I'm going to go.
0: Okay.
1: And see,
0: Mate,

0: Hello.
1: Hello.
0: Good evening.
1: Good evening, sir.
0: Open the case, Benham Ninesia.
1: Pacho, open Nicholas Naneka.
0: Oh, okay. Nicholas, be able to call.
1: Yanko Padum, Nampacho.
0: Yanko Padum, now tell me, friend.
1: Pacho, me feel free of a tear bone.
0: Aqua tear bone. Hey, and it's what Ghana have you?
1: Aye, from what's in inside.
0: Wow. Okay. So, we'll be on here.
1: I'm going to find
0: the movie. I'm going to find Papa.
1: So, my Papa and Tiasi.
0: Kafra.
1: And she, Papa Bia. I'm Papa Nihon.
0: Okay.
1: Mr. Boateng.
0: Nicholas, any dance pa, mo dance.
1: Yeah.
0: Namenka onso pa.

0: Hello?
1: Hello?
0: Yes, madam. Good evening.
1: Evening.
0: Ah, a woman and a baby aboko.
1: And a baby.
0: That's right. Now, me patch one, I'm in Asia.
1: Ah, Baba.
0: Okay, Mab, now so as a friend.
1: Afrancho.
0: Oh, okay. Afrancho. Ah, okay. A dear pana de kayo, papa.
1: Wow.
0: Oh, papa, no one money din. Money din na nitrimunya
1: ne. 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
5: Abofra biada ye so ne se obenya Orion Cyrus publication enwoma na odie djuma efi se ebie mu fra na dwene mu enwoma kenkan ekonkan omakuntabu omuntiasi e demufua efi nursery 1 ekopim nursery 2 o 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phonics and sight words picture reading and coloring and a primary 1 ecopim primary 6 and so your English language mathematics science creative art history or your sire say baby I will be a say akra 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

0: Fuck off, right? I was sending panic also now, so I am a mini commercials with free one half, you know, maybe I'm in Santuas or Enfama, no, no, and okay, Enfans and no 95, and I said no, no, mess or enough, you know, so come on, fat loom, my baby, I'm in Tram Homer, this is Yamaba, Metro, so they are my menu with the infant for high inch, 104.5.
1: 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Aye Ghana, Brazil, Argentina, France, England. 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
4: 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O muma biti se, language and literacy, numeracy skills, phonics and sight words, picture reading and coloring, writing skills, natural skills, and a KG1 and KG2 so. Ye o language and literacy, numeracy skills, phonics and sight words, picture reading and coloring, and a primary 1, e kopi primary 6 and so. Ye o English language, mathematics, science, creative art, history. Orion Cyrus say, baby, I will be a say, akra, and a kumase, and a reading piano. For 0555-313-658, and a 0249-411-234.
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0: Hello?
1: Yeah, hello. Good evening.
0: Evening, Roger.
1: Now to say.
0: You just sent me a mad move.
1: Yeah, don't bother. I see. Open the case, Benham Ninesia.
0: You just sent me a family, Kwabi.
1: Okay, Kwabi, you're in the way. There, Pana, the Kyle, Papa.
0: You just sent me a whole bunch of stuff.
1: Bunch of stuff. And I
0: told you, you did.
1: PTO, I just saw a car.
0: You know, who can start a movie?
1: Town. Okay, that's it. Yanko Punch Round Sopa. Ozzy and Yanko Punch Papa Fonumbi.

0: Hello, good evening.
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0: 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That's right. I'm a baby.
1: Yes,
0: madam. I'm a auntie. Where? Where? Where?
1: Where? 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
0: Amen.
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0: 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Okay. Okay. Yeah, that's it. Yeah, that's it. I was saying, Nipa, Pacatrin is a woody dear wunjabi. 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
0: Yes, sir. 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
1: DJ
0: Yo, who name me? That's right. 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
1: DJ Frank.
0: Yay.
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1: Me papa, my friend. 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
0: Say happy Father's Day in advance to my father. 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
0: Antiko beans what ja ododo good evening. 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
3: Hello.
0: Yeah, yes madam.
3: Meba.
0: My good evening. Oh, me na bibia boko.
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0: Yanko pardon, me sume weye pa.
3: Me papa mama say. 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
0: Okay.
3: Na suma.
0: Oh. Yanko bon fani krensi ye pa. I was with my boy Rem 0302-0835-81 Hello?
4: Salam alek.
0: Aleikum salam.
4: Ula bijuwa.
0: 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Olafia.
4: Olafia lo. Olafia.
0: Father's Day.
4: Robert.
0: Na biabo ko.
4: Toko bra, oya no ye.
0: Anyanku padum.
4: Ele wa ma fanya se yeye ni he papa ni edi ko modie.
0: Yeah.
4: Me di ne papa ni me di ko bo mi ni ke.
0: Okay, what's he say?
4: Na mi ni le ni ni mi di mi to abuo me pa.
0: Oh, okay.
2: My name is a person. DJ Frankie, my wisdom of what I'm for.
0: Sir,
2: David. Tibia, Mr. Professor, I put you see. I get to that. I'm with you. Tibia, we shall have one Tibia. We are not down for. But we have one Tibia. We are down for. And Mrs. Adam is here. This is the kind one. My father said, I said, if you are see, I don't feel clear. I said, my back, look up to you, the idea. And now to be great. Look up to be great. No mum, the new bigger, let's say, why one is open for a bow for the new one. No one's ever open over that. Bow could be in open on
0: that.
2: I did the visible papa is with it. It is meant to know the real smell of the year, but the meaning to me, I don't feel me think over
0: here. Hello.
5: Hello.
0: Good evening.
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5: 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Let me squat some sunny and Cassanta Santa.
0: Wow.
5: And to prepare to meet Miamma, Miboko, secondary school, Saint Joseph, not by your commentary as a partner. Ah, Miboko, no, oh, of him, we are.
0: Hm.
5: You see, you're in the other, mammy, so. So, we cap a paper, then a paper.
0: Happy Father's Day in advance. Hello.
6: Hello.
0: Good evening.
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0: Me ba chio futu be pa na papa de ma wa o de kai ne pa.
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0: Yes, yeah, that's a pa. Okay, so bet my boy Rem 03220. Hello? Hello?
7: Hello?
0: Yes, madam. Anna.
7: Father.
0: Oh, Kafra. And yeah, father. Yes, father.
7: I'm a microphone. Na papa for a yana and now crana aban. Umuti, papa, a futu, and see papa. Na papa said, dear, what are you in your arm? Well, as a name, you know, me gabble for anything. There will be a duck point, she ran a farman, the department. Oh, Mr. Papa, you knew Wabro. Open your product, our papa for papa, no, mammy. 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
0: Miss Midas, a okay, hello.
8: Hello.
0: Good evening.
8: Good evening. You
0: know, I've been against a Benham in SGA.
8: I've
0: been told any BM, yes, eh?
8: What was it?
0: Odini biem yes eh.
8: Isaac Adu Oama.
0: Okay. What's your friend?
8: It's a very fantastic episode.
0: Oh, okay. Fantastic for who here?
8: I'm not doing
0: it. Yeah, chia omopa.
8: Yeah,
0: wow. Yeah, chia omopa. Na papa for us, yeah, momo happy Father's Day in advance.
8: Oh, my God. I'm happy to tell you.
0: That's right. You ain't here, where?
8: Papa, I'm here. Papa, this one was here. Not done, ma. Not done, na media no fa na so e ba di mami so then e di pamu ti afanti le fa ya me de kan papa pa ni so o si so ni so mi ni ta wo e ma ho e ti tu e me ni a mi ni a ma so do ka yo no abim media le ka ni papa. Ebi o bi a man happy after Father's Day. 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
0: Eya da sepane futu aba pade ma wani ache. 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Ma. Hello. Okay. Hello.
9: Hello.
0: Yeah, good evening.
9: Hello.
0: Abeni ke se beni. Okay, yen tie we. Efu tu be na papa de ma wa we kai pa.
9: Oh,
0: and I say, Obedan Hoka can uncle us our quaba. Okay. If then I be, Miss Oriya Magabi, I will say, Oni, the national motivator, baby, too. I'm about to read the live commentary, no, Abril. And there'll be some menu feeding in Fanfra High Inch 104.5, Ness Utimidia, my Inch Rapa. And you send a mekano, yes, Ramo, that's a ne, a Father's Day. So, Papa, Oshia, one share, woo, dear friend. Na original happy Father's Day to bibi koche no nya o de bibi gakra bi kra fa koche ai aja san se na ebu atopa no tatata and you want to make BMD yeah the live commentary no bro media ni DJ Frankie's with my friend Frankie's Leon Frie dasene me name di ebia na dasene e besan ashia. Baby Jones is there. Best ever. My crowd. Mediani DJ Frankis. Bye bye.

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Olo Kenshua, Yoro Mawaraka, Radio Sessi Studio, Yenyatina's live commentary, World Cup 2026. US of A, Canada, Mexico. The 23rd edition of the World Cup. Anna Yeguswa, the live commentary. Eddie Ebro, the game at hand. Germany against Curacao. Why not echo with the day and then every no number of peda came and started. And Tiasu Yaba, Yenya Tirase, Yabaya Jumana Jamaus. Ah, 40 plus matches. And Yadi Bravo, this World Cup.

0: Ketu Akra. So this is how we do it. I will ensure your number one account radio says so. Ya tuja na saa humati nyina ya tuja. From Gabby Tram, the four winner. Bato, eduma edi anyame dia, deyo nwankasa dia awa ha. Mr. Professor Kofi Tego, openyi, good evening.
1: Fine, vi boss. Bibia boko die.
0: Oh, nyame adu bibia. Bibia
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0: Oh, bibia.
1: Enwa
0: me wa me wa.
1: Ewa, tiaye me wa die. Nye nye nye
0: nye nye nye nye
1: nye nye nye
0: Hey.
1: Who da? Gabia there were 12 matches.
0: Oh yes.
1: Yes, there were 12 matches.
0: Two matches near there.
1: Yes.
0: After Croatia with the Germany, no. Japan in the dance and so bad.
1: I'm on foot.
0: Dabi na wunti obeti.
1: Aya
0: na obeti.
1: Fao mo.
0: What's it?
1: Fao mo nya. I say watch this. Yes.
0: Betano for da roba.
1: Yes, Betano. Betano.
0: The only betting platform.
1: Okay.
0: Ah, ejane eya kama. Hey, now Frank is when ya there when we no jaw ko
1: Frank is there be why
0: Betano.
1: Betano.
0: But a bet baba pa de o ma da roba.
1: Why.
0: I know mon kwa Vena water.
1: Yes.
0: Vena for eka ho.
1: Okay.
0: And Bigo energy.
1: Hey, Bigo.
0: Bigo energy. I know ya kama Pepsodent.
1: Yes.
0: And so eka ho si twitwo se. Ma
1: nice.
0: Wasen ya kama nya great freshness. And Ras energy drink.
1: Hey.
0: And so ma extra energy. Afi sports water. Was it don't just play, dominate. Woman start down my Vim energy drink.
1: Yes.
0: Was it Vim day inside?
1: Vim ba ba ba.
0: And a live soap. Was it feel fresh? Azar paint number one since 1925. And normally by a 14 spread. And so as Yomi delicious, always on point. And a Sigma appliance. Was it great? Possibilities.
1: Yes.
0: Woman down Roma Anna Womo so yesterday. Na ya the live commentary.
1: Would you have seen for any man?
0: Abba. Would ya fabra fabra?
1: Fabla fabla is simple.
0: Be out on be a
1: fabla fabla fabla.
0: Wake up blame your mama.
1: Yes, very well to my because
0: Anna do an eight
1: year. No, 1.5 months.
0: One and a half month.
1: It
0: just tell me.
1: And I saw be that.
0: Hi.
1: You can do baby.
0: 1.5 months. What has he
1: done?
0: Nanny Anya said that in a few years. Adi anu tinefti.
1: Yes.
0: So we are the back in India.
1: Yes.
0: Me a wusa wo tinefti.
1: We are oti back.
0: Na se pa aso ba beda di. Ah, teacher kwa bina.
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1: Duba na so be fire.
0: Ah, kwa bina be fire. Na kwa bina be fire. Enti pato ayo two combo. Edabi e two combo se e ye combo ah
1: okay
0: adie combo imo ye two
1: yes yes yes yes yes
0: e ye combo ana ye de eba
1: se kobla Dubai
0: Chakwa binanzu witi miso wa wawo.
1: Owa wapa.
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1: Yes.
0: Netintine suwate. Obezo upede mkwa binanyawe.
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0: 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Yaya midi maya anu na
1: oba yende. Yes. It's ye wa na ye waong.
0: Udivisa wedo atintim fuocho.
1: Yes.
0: Utu mutai atintim fuocho.
1: Kwa binanzu Dubai.
0: Na design.
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1: Nen. Kwara so Dubai.
0: Sir.
1: Oh, sir, say kwara
0: so. Ona dabi dabi ani IPT.
1: Dabi o say kwara so.
0: Sir.
1: Obi ago kwara so.
0: Okay.
1: What you say ti kwara so?
0: Sir.
1: Iti drivers no munya radio.
0: Kwara so Dubai.
1: Yes.
0: Ana kwara kwara so.
1: Dabi kwara so Dubai.
0: Kwara so Dubai.
1: Ti kwara so this year for ebu akwafo.
0: Why you say? Why you say my sokoba mfatilo aka.
1: Oh, dabi where dey?
0: Kwara na Dubai so ba abe man kwara so Dubai.
1: Sir, my friend na na. But all the see no any Kobran Dubai.
0: Za.
1: By when they acquired us in Dubai.
0: Upper
1: fear.
0: And that's what
1: you official. But the chairman here.
0: Oh, wait
1: a minute. And they had done about 15 minutes.
0: Ah, far away.
1: I'm not really coming to bear 15 minutes. What is that? So, Lukwa.
0: Kwabinabe.
1: What I say? Lukwa, 15 minutes.
0: Kwabinabe.
1: Oh, Premier League. I ain't trying to share.
0: What's that?
1: You ain't trying to share.
0: Oh, no, Kwabina. Tita Kwabina. We are Dinyame. And Kwabina.
2: Boss.
0: And then yes, ask you.
2: Yes.
0: Nedia
1: Santimini. Always sign. Always sign commentary.
0: Jade Nyaya Kao.
1: What's sign commentary?
0: Well, we will say, as you say.
1: Yes. What's the matter about
0: you? Press of the moment. As you say. Oh, but you understand, I can't go with studio. I don't go with you.
1: Who are
0: but now me and him work up and the womb we see in the airfield. The womb we see Emma players and all a chakanku, a war penalty ya boss and all. Na refis no as and lie, tana na ano diaba. Na womo de flax and all. We flax and a kakrakapa side and side. Pitch air side in now, or more fighting in our 4-1. No more dinner ponetti ponetti. In fact, air fair, pa. At the end of your fetty, Abusia, Yanyaba, a Johnny, a comment. Odo,
1: yes, boss.
0: The idea, sir.
1: What's your
0: name? Dabby.
1: Hello, Phil.
0: Dabby, a mammy, yanya, a yelpian.
1: Yanyo, cook, and
0: tea, yabba, ye Japan, in a Dallas, Diana.
1: Okay.
0: Nay, be a unit dem of DJ Francis and Mama Casa.
1: Oh, okay, nice.
0: And so Mama Casa Bibri.
1: Now, programs manager, how?
0: Programs about.
1: Oh, Baba, yes. Was it Monday, Bibia?
0: Sir, is your mono, Nipam, you know.
1: Sir,
0: oh, sir, Sanka new cuckoo.
1: Sir, Sanka advice
0: is here. Sir, Mumiano.
1: Ah, okay.
0: But wake up, bring me the ass of Mukumo near too much.
1: Jab the pressure of the
0: moment.
1: Who must it, yes?
0: Who could be sacrificed and ask and can be sacrificed?
1: And I sacrifice,
0: and who's a woman who's a wine now, Queena.
1: Obetia Quadras of Dubai.
0: Obetia Quadras of Dubai.
1: Yes, a little baro. Promise what a job. That too, too, Zekaruano.
0: Who goes to the Mumdia?
1: Who go again?
0: Or do to me, I do to name my demand there.
1: Ose,
0: obeyama wa papa.
1: Pede brada.
0: Ose,
1: eh?
0: We pay a carpet. The one apa so carpet the mother carpet.
1: Oh no, no,
0: no. Ah, when him say pede me the Monday e be di chance na.
1: Sa.
0: Ah.
1: E che Monday.
0: Ni aso aso dia ni over end.
1: Okay, okay, okay, okay. Ti pede me be ba so
0: na. Ese change button na. But pep student is to choose him.
1: Yes.
0: Pep student say wo mu ana e bo ama wo sia ye kama. Na one say in this work up pep student say wo ye defender.
1: Me ba chon.
0: Ah, che say obo no
1: nice.
0: Strikers are my own bacteria infections are
1: nice.
0: One person almost say was, you know,
1: okay.
0: Was all more BMB will say,
1: Debbie,
0: did this World Cup with their president,
1: yes,
0: and they are your best defender,
1: okay,
0: or born who say no by SSO cry antibacterial properties,
1: okay.
0: I tell the boss, you know, Buffy was still saying, Kawaka when in a beginning in a few, and went to Abama great freshness. Who go home here when my no beer was also bent to the boy, we near,
1: yes,
0: and yes, Fina, a da or coffee was in a team where you know, into super. Market bianum,
1: yes,
0: who call Benya Pep student, who call provision store, who call Aya Swap Bianswa,
1: who
0: call Benya Pep student,
1: yes,
0: turn out there to
1: choose. I'm not saying
0: I buy at a buy at a pa. Mac Berry Biscuit,
1: okay,
0: Mac Berry Biscuit,
1: Toby Macron,
0: Toby Macron,
1: what's his telephone?
0: What's his other pay for the crowd? I did the Bassi at the Mount Bayatian is something for that. I am Mac Berry Biscuit,
1: yes,
0: and on a come up, what cup here will be a sequa, if you are more call predictions, you say, yeah. Bia se gwa ye se Macberry Biscuit. And I'm the predictions you cry near the day. Na enonso etibia buenti. 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
1: Ja,
0: maybe any signing there, not uh-huh. Can't tell us a Betano.
1: Betano,
0: why near
1: Betano?
0: Ah, player.
1: Oh, champion footballer. Well, what to my other go there go. Betano, Betano.
0: Betano, so I can't tell us the only betting platform.
1: Yes,
0: at us one more opportunity. Well, first, I have time bonus in India. I know you say 2,000 and a great year.
1: No,
0: first time bonus.
1: No.
0: And you person who tap better.
1: Okay,
0: I have Betano.
1: I Betano.
0: Now, what create your account? No,
1: yes.
0: When you're 18 years old, and I'm saying Ghana Gaming Commission idea to me. No,
1: okay,
0: be a quay and also to me. I come up a loss in a herbal center.
1: Loss,
0: and I'm doing a do you over the party about 25 years in a loss in a bed. Jama,
1: yes.
0: So I tell so or the quality product at the Abba market. Emo.
1: Okay,
0: or the loss in herbal mixer, or the loss in law care mixer,
1: yes,
0: and or the law. Sin delay man capsule. Na aya come on your loss in delay man capsule. And no na a boy bema biama bema bia winning match bia.
1: Yes.
0: A mere fatality.
1: Nice.
0: A boy bema matters a bema or man 70 pair. Aya would you loss in a delay man capsule. Now bobia. 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We now be tracking the abbe. I am wedge my edia mao. 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Oh bema man no anama come for edia mao. 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And what he swa na wati aye locker mixer no
1: okay.
0: With the locker mixer na oba who discharges our sabi upantim oba so de we na tese munyina ya yi en kanso we ba say hagre oba o libido crowd from there oba we ni atinka de locker aye mixer e no na 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
1: for
0: sika na bra beto ho na omunye juma ne kama
1: fa hey,
0: for a second call. Wow, amateurs will see Kasem every pay. Say a fake deposit on my Eddie Amal. After current account to meet me, be with your Susu account to be with your Kama. Now, at me, I bought a loan, Sudia, and your loan in the Bibri, SME loan on my demo.
1: Yes,
0: after Susu loan, and no one second. Anna Omo, and so Emma, a tech development loan, a motor vehicle a loan, and a salary loan on my day, Emma, a 2 month cost war loan, so a whole drafts in the letter.
1: Okay,
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0: 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Asante Tree, and computing, you know, one of the books, you know, Adiaba, Amateur, Ghana Educational Service, Adia to meet you know, Kosi CIA, also Kokoti, AO books, school PM, Musicia books, Dutona, Adia to me, Orion Cyrus Publications, what books, you know, and I tell you, come for Adam, up at the door, at two at one, number, Sabbath, first year, 055 531 3658 and answer 0249 411 234 na onso 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
1: I'm going to record beyond
0: WWW. Romumbo Gambiada and Krosawa, my first time,
1: Krosaro,
0: Romu qualify up a wet cup.
1: Now, group we are going to be a group of motivation of 5K.
0: Za,
1: 20 in a way, I'm a show me play. What does I'm a show me play?
0: Okay. 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Women are strong and Eteko Yamanasunabi, Bonaban Fifi, Nan Krosao, Santa Rafi, Jayed, Wasian Trasso, Germany, Wometimakana, Wometimanasunabi, Nakomu Jalawai San, Sani and Tumanfa, Bonakateka Krabi. Now, Germany, Nicholas Trotterbeck, Nicholas Nekraban, Wapiabaka Krabi, Waji Bonakwadim Pavlovich. What in the club on Pavlovich? Where you wanna come at Joshua Kimmich? 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
1: Gabi Bizan and Russia Gabu I will go for Mission Biao
0: Safino Massas
1: will be a good idea. Get your follow now.
0: Okay.
1: Germany what team? Germany what team?
0: Okay. Born Ekra Brantari Dinadi Kamenensia. We're talking about Kokuma Hassan. Hassan the club on Hassan. Hassan are you born about Chong? Chong the club on Chong Betima Kwana. Wanzo went to Mafa. Born about Jonathan Tah. We're Pia. and a command Nicholas Krogtabek. Now, so on a trust here. A throw, a goal kicker, your body at here. Cross out. Dick Advocate, 78 years. What in the quarter when you need power in this tournament? What in a Ekra Krasau? Why a Dutchman and a. Only the German tactics and Ometumaya Jumanana. Born a Krajosia Kemet. Kemet in the club and a Pedaban Tate. When a Loi Sani. 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Brown, are you born there, Romo? 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Ka Havet, the Bona sign. Bona Kraft, Flash Meta. 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Flash Meta, go! Meta! 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Germany, Felix Meta! When your first goal, there, Germany, 5 minutes. Germany one, Krasau zero. Avalanche of goals.
1: Oh, say, you got to say your group who are somebody gonna group.
0: We
1: Germany be show me blow the wall man.
0: Sir.
1: Oh, say Germany said on your chance and sana. I mean that chance we were
0: yeah.
1: The chance be.
0: Yeah. Germany must sell there no
1: say. Yes, so say no.
0: Say Sabo na na nkwa o ma san abaso.
1: Yes, no. By nice game, yes, yeah, game.
0: Okay.
1: Germany be show me blow flow.
0: Okay. Now Germany Roma ready so my first goal. Germany one. Krasau zero. Germany one. Krasau zero. Teacher Kabana, Teacher Abba. Now I am trade by the Krasau. Gomo Anna Fabono. Oma Tabana Quetri, Bona Kakudi. Gomu Koki Parum, Walusu Possessin. Baba Bidi Jaman and Bibo, Jaman Musella. What about a Quetri? Bona Sasai, Felix Metal once again. Now, Bona Quetri, Germany. Nasrabi. Bono, aye, corner kickana. Okay, go kicka your body at Germany. Jame Musella was winna for Bono for Fantasia for Mame. Namin Koko Yajumano, Dick Advocate. Aja Bemeni, Dick. Aja Bema. Where Bememu was it? Wobianina, Mumpepia,
1: Osama Hereba.
0: Was Wobianina? 5 minutes and Professor Bakuya Mudiagra. Well, we are here and not as a cross out on Crawford and Spelly. Now, we're going to talk about the same. Center Rafi Jaid was here twice. Don Ekra cross out. Womatin, Woma, you born around Center Circle. Wombeti Makwana, Nasolabi. Born a cockot in Nicolas Strucktabek. Nicolas in here. Nico. Wapia de Kakuma Natania Brown. Born a Babidi Nicolas Strucktabek. Nico Nicrabono. Where you born the Akuma Jonathan Ta. Adakwasita. Jonathan Ta. Center Circle. Jonathan Ta. Wopobi de Bonamano. Wapia. Born a cockot in Nicolas Strucktabek. Wanuswepian Born Kakabi. Now Bono Ekra Meta. Where you born the Ramka.

0: And I saw my head is straight, and I'm straight, and I'm not coming. Now we say your third brother is in Germany. Germany, Roma Sabako, Krosao, Muntimentia, Bona Ekra, Abranta, Dina Day, Jonathan Tata, Tani Krabono, Odandano, Tapia, Warabana Kokuma, Josia Kimmich, Kimmich, Nikrabono, where you born, Adano, Santa Saco, Wapia Bonica Krabi, Akakwedi, Abranta, Dina Day, Pavlovich, Nicholas Trotabit, where you born, Kakrabi, Akakwedi, Abraham Tani de Flow in a Viet, Flow in a Viet, Ned Bonaba, Flow in a Viet, Viet in a Baco, Watu! Shot! Nanso across the face of the goalpost.
1: Yes, this is expected because Yenina is Germany, one of the household names in world football. And I Yenina is after 2014, Germany, Ako off Kaka, never World Cup in him. And Omuyusu, Euro 2024, Eddie McKee case when Omuyusu to Spain, a year final in 2-1. And this time around, World Cup will be expecting Germany to give out their best and ensure, say, at least we'll meet me after any. And you know, I have Kurisao and so I am minus our World Cup in India. Germany, Eddie Mayesibi, Eddie, I hear as an Ahodia Mobia say, Yaba, German machine, diamond shaft, they are here. What we just, you know, I saw Monawakosem in Germany, Abreno.
0: Germany, dear.
1: Just let's show me 1990. Yes, show me your boy. 1990. Germany.
0: Omoje work up.
1: Yes, Argentina. Bremen. Nigo no. Ma Germany. Atimi ashe. Argentina no. Sapanati no. That just we.
0: Okay.
1: Eno miche.
2: Osi 1990.
1: 1990.
0: Now I am 20 my dear so far.
2: Or 40.
0: Ose Satan or 40 years. Is the owner. Hey. And then I need to my interest. Germany the fourth time, woman winning World Cup, and a 21 appearances now. Woman Enya in the face of sir, woman call World Cup into woman there. Experience in a year, Jumapa. After we help out the World Cup, woman history ya come up. The last time woman did be a 2014. Woman at 1954, 1974, 1990, and 2014. Since then, and a World Cup no Munyan GDM. This time, and Yamabekoye, Edia Germany, and now born Ewa Santa Saka, Womu Ebo Highline, the Abasa for Bodibi, Kurusa Womu, Womuni player, Baby Antino, Highline, Bono Ekra, Jonathan Ta, Nelson Atras, throwing better. We left windows and door system.
2: Yes.
0: We left windows and door system. West with diary.
2: Okay.
0: We hear home security.
2: Yes.
0: We hear door security system.
2: Okay.
0: Woman DB at the ML and the range in the door so pa. Womu air sliding.
2: Okay.
0: Womu your casement.
2: Yes.
0: Womu your hanging at the amount.
2: Yes.
0: Open fix on the at the amount. After double open, Womu in about the windows are. Womu air door, balustrade in a. Womu in a sour doors, no.
2: Yes.
0: About air bulletproof, leak proof, air break resistance. Ningina your door system, sir. Security ones or more building and the man or more petty number one. Womu Ben Samvik and turn my Kumase and Kobana Manu boy. Any wheel left any comma. I was 0537 817 817 472 472 ABA
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0: ABA Herbal Clinic. Glycoma.
2: Yes.
0: A man said when he a cataract. And I said, yeah, what they are near long. And I said, short air sighted and patrol.
2: Okay.
0: Sexual weakness, menstrual pains.
2: Yes.
0: ABA menstrual disorders. Hypertension, stroke, and it was. When a liver problem, I went to ABA Herbal Clinic.
2: Yes.
0: Doctor Sibra.
2: Doctor Rasta.
0: On hell. Doctor Rasta.
2: Yes.
0: Quad as what can I say? Womu be men market. Doma in crow. Womu ebene beneza preparatory school. Womu ene apia kubi coastal. And a boss. No, my name is 0541 0541 565 565 119 119. Bakona is where you born at your call. 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Santa Rafi, what a foul. Adama Brantani, the other tongue. Santa Rafi Jayet from Morocco. And Rada Nenkodano, born Morocco in Preso. Ebranena Sanketwakra. Presser Bienim 1-1. And I saw game the quiet Tony. Now free kick for team and a Dinadi Crossau. Woman you born the Kakuma Obispo. Obispo player at

0: Kakuma, Abantani Dinadi Fon Veli, Fon Veli Sopia, Ada Kakuma Basso, Basso and the Crabana, Basso and the Basso, what is why you bond the Rabo, now born Ekra, Crossau, Natasa Modia, woman to be more part of the crowd to us in the hey, go free. 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
0: Mwenti ma kwa nkwese. 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Division 2 ball bopa. Now you're 20 minutes so born was Santa Saka. Adam Milo Fred and you're fetching we are puta. Now born a crowd just like it. Came it in a born a crano. Germany phobia hunting fifi because born a gazano. And your bobby has will be at him fifi. Born a crown Nicholas Truck Tabek. What about a crack man Natty Brown? Nathaniel Brown, where you born a deramo? Born a craft your win yet. What's my born a tete? Nanko, here can't have it sword in it in the pim. But I born a not a too much it. Power and toss away to me. And ya bono. Born a goki kaya body at your Germany. Goalkeeper Manonoa, your prince was so now so better. 40 years, 79 days. Anna Brantenaya, proud to saw Mobano Pra. Wanunti Anna Makani to Satan. Baswana, goalkeeper, as he said, on him. So Hobaso, so are you. When him baby, you are. What's it? No, no, that's what him baby, you are. And you plan to grab Abra now, on Moyadano. Who fan in your head? Babasa won't pardon me, you. Me, you.
1: Oh,
0: afraid you want why dear man pa my
2: son go
0: and Father's Day neighbor last far of Father's Day celebrations no and I made Moses say eh close our new go close close come and see ya. Come on, Asia.
1: Hey.
0: When you go, Adiatia, Germany. Hey. Akodana, sir. What's your academy of Suzurit? And tell you, Mama.
1: Also, I'm a new millionaire and you're under it, but Omoko and you won't
0: call. I'm a cat was a buffet today, and that's what you know, boy. I was there. Now, Crusoe, when you're there, what's the copy bow open at your bosom? Buffet today.
1: Omoko, Omoko, 4, 5, Omoko attack now. I'm not going to German for you. But I'm going to go to
0: German
1: for you.
0: I'm going to go to
1: German
0: for you. I'm going to go
1: as at this time, I'm going to 3-2.
0: 3-2.
1: German for you. German for you. Defend you.
0: I said deflating crow.
1: I said Bobinan Tim.
0: Say, I'm in England, the end of the
1: England, yeah. England, say, Tim no pass, and I say, could do some more epra.
0: Oh, and then I care for
1: England, you
0: and then I care for that crowd. Abusha Crossaw, Sabaco, Germany, Sabaco. 23 minutes.
1: Finna bed.
0: Father's Day, the Abbaso, and T. Comedy Moses. Comedy Moses. Chance again. Crossaw. Ruffy saw the penalty was a swaddy.
1: Ah!
0: Ruffy is swaddy, swaddy, swaddy, swaddy, me, I'm a bono. Ruffy was a swaddy, swaddy, me, I'm a bono. When your penalty, sir. Crossaw, Lucadia. I could have any abre, Lucadia. Why a striker, but there was your academy, Miami FC. And to order the any dear man or what, Sapak, you are boss of border.
1: America.
0: America, ha.
1: What
0: are you?
1: What
0: are you? What are you? What are you? What are you? What are you? What are you? What are you? What are you? Mame fo ko Medi Moses.
2: Okay.
0: Medi Moses si bra Father's Day bra.
2: Okay, bra.
0: Na omuncha screen in famo.
2: Yes.
0: And we say we do so to prostate no. Ahodi won bi bia okay.
2: Yes.
0: Na afi wa to aso adi ujuma.
2: Okay.
0: Enti oko adenta barrier. Ano ye be bi oho. Ghana Highway Authority yard bu ha. Afi oba aje kwajo.
2: Yes.
0: Ye ben aye assignment. And afi Kumasi anso de. Ano aye ahenema kokobin eho na obenya ye. Number sin 0547.
2: 0547.
0: 405.
2: 505 555
0: that be 455 rather
2: 455
0: now aba activate
2: yes,
0: activate
2: yes, yes.
0: Activate say sir what be aduma na unya say yes software adema na enkaka mo amwo aye soft no
2: yes
0: we pese a creative software adema
2: okay
0: na etimi bo aduma na ma we pressing we are very secure da who the monitor air procurement who the bomb monitor now they are tracking air supply chain vulnerabilities after who the manager production who the be control defect after who manage wholesale ho no manage air warehouse ho who manage ho storage ho now for so a provider aye better invoicing net member aduma no brand protection and no air so we ensure security and a brand promotion with activated your product no counterfeit bma it's as a platform on the mountain air camper
2: okay
0: Tasanya Sam Kutwa, a face security printing on a temper proof air stickers with AS GS1 barcode in an answer a QR code and now more your edema for authentication and a consumer engagement. And that boy, a part of a high grade raw air labels and on the mouth for pharmacies outdoor, medical food and beverages near alcoholic air companies outdoor in and a customizing shop. No, one more air label from a come up. At the man, you want to make up now. Person will do my air camera.
2: Yes,
0: let me to standard. And we activate a Kumasi. I'll buy you from top. I have traffic light. You know, who have when they are pogas. Oh, and turn my app and our more. Romano Messina 0205 0205 587 587 575 575 another 0544 0544 0530 0530 205 205. Now, what's where to me? And your more now, Mac Vision. Make vision. Wamu si ebana CCTV cameras ha. Wamu na mende baba pairing ina ediaba. Na wamu CCTV is now mende abo jo.
2: Yes boss.
0: Ni ina AI o.
2: Oza.
0: Ni ina AI.
2: Oh nice.
0: Enti wodi amamem kamera.
2: Okay.
0: 38 minutes prepare penalty se. Kwada so.
2: Dubai.
0: Kwada so.
2: Dubai.
0: Ah ko kabinet Dubai. Ewa hand officer kabinet Dubai. And so baba tu jana dia baba.
2: So for now so we are ready.
0: Aye.
2: How much time this year?
0: How much this year anka
2: say. Baba for now so beti enu.
0: Ah so.
2: What baba kwa kwa no so.
0: And we so baba na for now. Oh no we have.
2: And to parler de beaucoup ta chinu mo.
0: Za.
2: Obi e ti kwa kra. What you say?
0: Your course now 25 minutes. Okay, 26 kra rada. Akasman na the official cabinet Dubai. To jana jama na born kra Jonathan Ta. Ta the club na wa Piamar Kakabe. Born baba di Loi Sane. 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Hill, number 10 against I am number 10.
1: Ose
0: Bacona and Jame Musiala.
1: Assassin, Kurisa, Fono, and I want Tomso.
0: No matter respect their mom, almost said, I have a room with Germany.
1: In the same, a cock.
0: Almost of no, you know, with the Tomaso.
1: Yes, in the same, I lay. Abba.
0: Okay. Bonnie, a freaking Josiah committing a dinner bonnet. Josiah committing a dinner bonnet. Penalty, your boss, and tournament per corner line or so. I want a bonnet at that. Between penalty, your boss, and the corner line, and 50 pay. And a bonnet at. Joshua Kimmich go put it to sa. I read the air car have it on a kai. Woma peja bode tete. 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
0: 99-98
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0: Awuzi ya ya trouble.
1: Wote. Wawa. Inti ya su mbo so be seno. And Lubina, go to bay. Where you want to
0: be?
1: I can't want you.
0: Oh, boy, and an animal with you soon. Oh, boy, Mumma. Oh, cacao, Mumma, Mabras, Mabraso. And you're compared to buy Mabras in here. Where the Mabras of Mabras bar. Now you're trying to buy this way. Bona Babette, Germany. Woman a club on Natania, Aya, drown. What may you want? What may you want to remove? Natty, Natty. Where you want to go? Betumacana, Jamel Musella. That's another corner kick. Another corner kick, McVision Center.
1: Who is how?
0: Messi CCTV cameras there. Wamona Edibi Emma, Wamo Edi AI Solar Cameras, and a 3-in-1. Wamo AI Solar Camera 2-in-1. Animal AI Solar Camera. And of for street, act as a street light, will be behind a camera. And of a solar camera with LED light, will be behind Juma. And to Utah, near Cobot Yama Kama Kama. And my CCTV cameras, Padia, and near Met Vision Center.
2: Yes.
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2: Okay.
0: And your connectivity, Wi Fi, will be behind a camera. And record to SD. And to bet me the AM memory card, the same. Naya Juman Diagusu, and Doom and Abenaya, Jaben Boss of M. And Chaha. No matter what you mean, Dinkomo. IS 0554.
2: 0554.
0: 559 810 810. Now, when a McVeigh's center, so at me, adding Cobo, a too many in officer Cobra Dubai, bra bra bra na, memo one crown fan corner to Jana, Cobra Junior Cobra Tate.
1: Ah, I'm going to go to the house. And the Omar Saba gave me strongly, and Omar Masa everywhere in the field, trying to bombard a Crystal for area, no, with all the balls on to me. Area balls, shots, and the bank of owners use low block to ensure say Omar to me prevent them as, no, from scoring. But I like how tactical discipline Crystal for no, Omar and your so Omar El Sugaba, on a German for any chance as NG. Why? What chance here? Passo.
3: Enti brakopna ani antene kano enti papa woni nyinano no de atofom bako na bibia so atimi aya kama I want to be so enti no official cobra to pay tante mesumetimi antetente kanama santimai anywhere 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them comment to the formal Japan Semaro Adjasa 30 minutes in here. Germany 1 Kurosawa 1 Massa. A game to be a game to witness. Now game continue. Bonabete Abrantine Tene Tayuto. Wakonto Bona Periphery. Once again, Wajabon Country. Nasrabi want to control. Want to control Poro. Bonabete Abrantine Tene Joshua Kimmich. Wajima Bafia from Felix Nectar. What also Jamu Bako. Tony Bwase. Omo Pia Pia Poroson Kakran Kakra. Diamond shot of Germany against the blue family of Kurosawa. Game continue. Watch your bottom tempo. Bonabete Abrantinite. Abeti Abrantin Joshua Kimmich. One shot your bottom tempo. Aben Fifia Fem. When ye Abrantinite Nukos Klotabe. Watch your bottom tempo. Pass. Nesu Bonantiako. Bonakakari Jesse Tenema 7 for Kurosawa. What's up, Pia Boroso? Bonakakari Tayuton for Kurosawa Timono. What Pia Pansano? Nesu Bonantiako. Once again, from 50 pass. A chance for Germany. Nesu Boroso 1-2. Masa Ramsian Tosso. Kurosawa for a Omania Brepa Papa. Woman France World Cup in here. One more France World Cup in here. 150,000 aya capacity in Assa City. One more Papa. And one team in Kafanata. Kurosawa 1, Germany 1. Simon Jansson, Nyanunye, 32 minutes. And your ball. A game to be a game to witness. I'm going to tell you, Leroy Aziz Anino. With 3 LTMs from Pierre Bonaparte. Now, the most experienced goalkeeper, and you're wrong with them. Now, you're to a game on us. But I've been 10 one time. What my team cross out? What my Pierre Bonaparte's on 10 pass? But I'm going to Edeston Haxe. What's up, Pierre Monacoche? Nasrabi, German for a control bottle. Bonacoco de Abrantini Day, Eddie Nikos Klotabek. What's up, Boram Tempo Sobete, Felix Nemta. What's up, Tabonaco Astronomo, Akuma Abrantini Day, Ray Elson and Matelson, so Pierre Monoso, German for a push for it. What's up, Akuma Flamfet? What's up, Pierre Monato, Felix Nemta? What period Bonamano, what Pierre Bonacontanoa, Akuma Abrantini Day, Eddie Lira Azazare, what Pierre Pass and Tempo, Pim Priest Master, Joshua Kemich, Woman Pass, Nasrabi Western Foot.
1: Yes, you are a dear. Go for this. Etienne, my man, you met Germany for power. German voice the experience, and I hear you, man. And I do always say, look at some prayer. As and when born on corner, they can create a chance and then they can score. But Kurisao was no one is more pray, keeping their low blocks in shape, keeping their defensive lines in shape with their 4-3-3 diamond formation, you know, almost closely knitted. And with wide spaces, and in their area, no defensive area, no. Oma Germans, no man-to-man marking. And they don't use zonal marking. And the Germans are very fast at their form. They are using man-to-man marking. And the Amana Edin said Germans make many a coin. I thought as I should go. The Germans make many a go because it's still open. They are creating chances, but. Enyafosa, go for any adi.
3: Germany, Abel Swiss will go. Enyafosa, Massa. Anotin, Mundia, 2026. Canada, Mexico, USA. Yet 20 minutes so. Bonabete, Santa Saka. For many ten, Crossau. Woman Jabaran Tampaso, Kuma. Arantin, and Leandro Bacona. What Jabaran Tampaso. If you feel from Ope, and Roman Day, and in Crossau, Pierre Boroso. What Jabaran country, once again, Crossau. Oma Pierre Boran Tantanwa. What Come out on Tennessee, Sheriff Fonax, what's up here? What Jim Akumantai Chon, former Manchester United player, what's up to our center circle? Long certain pass, Juanaco, what happened on Tennessee, Junior Bakuna, what's up control on Tapaso, Stel Boranse, Stent Haxe, what's up on Tapaso, Panaka Kadia on Tennessee, Adam Just Sana, what's up here? Next time, my goodness.
1: My goodness. Now, baby, we see the girl who calls it here. We see the girl who calls it here. And he said, "Now who is finishing here? So I would do. Who throws here? Who comes here? Emphat. But as I said, so bro, my phone number, man. We might be the number, no. At the time."
3: Bonnie and corner kick.
1: I need a video there.
3: FIFA last 70.
1: Even on that, man.
3: When the walls are conference of the ball crosses the goal line and corner kick. Nasrabi, Rafa City. Rafa City, Montechasso. Jala Jaid from Morocco.
1: Is it a FIFA for us? Only Morocco for the man and four power and a calf. Morocco for a man and four power.
3: Hey. Get to a camera, so. Retake of the corner kick, almost about corner kick in the Germany, one more penalty on Curacao. 36 minutes. And I have passed so far. Germany 1, Curacao 1. First in the back, Pamela Fanata. One more penalty.
1: I want to say, an island that I bet US, to say Jamaican, when it comes to 90s of America, they are going to go up. New Munkwan Island, some more try or more war, a conqueror of area, ho. Ubina, a sink, kits and navies, no any, a yes, America and Jamaica, no idea, women and goose area.
3: Ah, a goal! Germany 82. Yanukuswa, Kassana, Kuna, Kikipaya, and I'm a Pierre Ponant to my brand tenity, Ate Nikos Klotterbeck. Waya hot cake atima Galacticos of Matibokono. Gono nanya sakanko. Atema German shot of Germany. 7 minutes, baby Joe.
2: I'm not a papa, Nyama. Go second glass and buy the giant. Defense is not here. Never was a good house. I'm about a pumoyache. I'm against for a year and I even what I said by Germany and Germany. Game on move on. What you say? How many are bringing some sets in some money? Game way. Team way.
3: Crusau.
2: That's a new Colombia. That's a Colombia or something. What I say? I'm one go. I'm on your community. Someone must say one go. Dubai, call.
3: Yep, to Germany so. And to Germany after the first goal. Emma Crusau. I'm Subatin Caro. Nikos Klotterbeck. And a second corner, so Suraman, Taman Shot of Germany, 38 minutes, so far, so good. Yet to a camera, so, but I bet in Santa Circle. Once again, here as a Sunday, what Pian Ponson Tampaso, Nepsabi Crusoe Mantero, Woman Controls with Santa Rafi, Santa Rafi, Giant Giant, was some Bonnie and Foul, Lot 12, Lot 10 free kick, Lot 12, Lot 10 free kick. Gemini 110, Minka Fanata. What Gemini country once again, Bunny, with Pierre Passon and Tempasso, a Chair Criminal Shrabi, so Bonan Say, 1-2-3 Nasrabi, Bonatashero, Bonatashere Tree, Bonatashere Tree, 29 minutes play, game continue, Bonacari, Jonathan Ta, with Pierre Marasso, come on, around 10-10, Nikos Klotterbeck. One of them along certain pass, watch out, near as this, honey. What Pimper and Tempas Okuma, Kaya Fett, Nasrabi Crusoe for a Natwar, Santa Rafi, what a foul. Santa Rafi, what a foul. Atama Tamani, Minka Fanata, what a foul, Tama Tamani. Game continue, Boraka Kadi, Abrantanite, Adi Jonathan Ta, what Jamal country, once again, Boraka Kadisro, 1 year. Falam Fett control border for Germany. What Jabber and Tempasso, once again, back to Falam Fett. Once on Pierre Sokuma, Felix Nenta. Once on control border, Pilifli. Back to Falam Fett, Womu Pierpia, a chance, Nasrabe, Christian Rantana Fapono, Wometia Kana, Yasente, Watane, Nasrabe, Omair Natur. Womai Natur, Center of Central Cabinetso. So, Boransay, Germany, Nasrabe. Nako Rabrantan Tene, Lira Azil Sane, Nelson Timenano.
1: Yeah, Kurisavone, they have to learn. I think say, around their box in a defensive area, honor, they need to be very careful. Because German for them, whom did German go from the home? Go now, German Senator, and experience good in saying. Fit, Vit, American says, Shoka, but if you three, and a buyer of Bifriki Bono, and they say, a idea, Omo, Amaki, Omolansing, but on no, I lose marking. You know, this will be fit to be Siabono. And the experience from between set pieces, eh, idea about quite a World Cup, any other tournaments, no. Experience teams, they know usually any go when they go in the store. But I think they could resolve for no. So much you born no more anymore. Or now, on defense, we are now try to get out of their defense, we are to attack her. Also move on, move born in them. And I am not telling them some year of elaboration as what that and only at the M1. Yemen phones are can tell me that they were. Which we are having. They are doing well, and you're by 2-1, and you're by score line. But I think they need to keep their heads up and be tight as they are doing. Omit me, cross our article.
3: What makes me as a ticket still? Germany Fono, Wakono, and your man away, and to cross out for a gusso. Sir, omit me, and your equalizer. Get to a cabinet so, what you want to pass over a cockate, the front fonfe, what on the bonaco, 1-2, what you want to pass on to a control, Bonaco credit goalkeeper. 1-1 Peter Noah. One more certain pass above sea level. Next will be Boransay. Saint Rafi. What's the transfer? Bonacocade Nikos Klotterbeck. Next one to control Bonnier. Bonamedi Santa Cycle. A Dream Quarium Pena. What Pim Boro once again. Bonamedi Chris Abrantelo. Abrantan and Leandro Bacona. What's the control? Next will be Stop Boransay. Chris Alfonaco. Bonacocade Abrantan and Leandro. 1-2. What's the Kinemaka? Stop Boransay. What's the front of Paso Cabrante, Eric Junior Bakuna, National Control, from Fetra for Border for Mamadi Germany, Certain Forward, Barabedi Center Circle, Woma Pass, Stop Boronse, Juanaco, Arantan Felix Meta, Wajamakuma Alexander Pavlovich, Warsaw Control, Wanye, Wajamakuma, Wanto Nikos Klotame, Womu Pia Pia Boroso, Pepa, Pepa, Pepa, Pepa, Pepa, Pepa, Pepa, Pepa, One more pop, pop, pop, pop, pop. 1-2, what you control? Panaka Kadia Brantani Tene, Joshua Kemich, Pimperian Smile. What's your control, Pono? Panaka Kadia Trafo, Omani Tere Germany. One more Pia, Belsama, Baba Kunye. One more Pokrosa, Fonte Temusa. Yay! Next Rabbi Bonatashi. Bonatashi on a corner kick. Bonatashi on a corner kick. FIFA was 17. When the horse conference of the ball crosses the goal line, it's in the Gurki Kokunak. Yaporetia Crossau Yaporetia Crossau in Germany. Woman Yano Dakunaki Woman Yakunaki Woman Yakunaki Abrantan Dinner Joshua Kimmich Joshua Kimmich and then Mre Wabakuma Papa Papa Junior Nakansman against Dick Advocate. The 78 old man, Nesrabi Bonatashe. Bonatashe na goal kick. Corner kick once again home. And a corner kick rata. And a corner kick, Yabasa Bonatia Krasao. Nikos Klotavik, Waha Jepa. Nifomono, I have come and come up. And the Uje Janana Bonus Abadia. Over Pimpimatum.
1: Area boss, dear Fititi, German in him, say. Umtrin Magbakon, say Yempimbo and Fanshe the Oboa, and Tina, the lives of Mario Gomez, the lives of Klinsman, and the Minister of Klins and Numinano, who can't masters of area boss, until you move you.
3: Wintiminka, any diamond shot of Germany from Fribo, 44 minutes, Germany 2, Crusoe 1, Yem Trosso, Wajama Kuma, Arantan Dene, Jama Musella. Jill Sultan number 10 for Germany. We were a table cinema. It's all for Germany. Next up is still Paranse. 1-2-1. Next up is Leo Aziz and control. My goodness. My goodness. My goodness. Crusoe Fono. The Blue Family. They really came. Masoma Mediagro. Baby Joe.
2: Who to win a chance, Wilson? What you say? If you get a chance, score. Who the chance, Ashe? What you say? If you get a chance, score! Yeah! Dubai, corner so far, net, you'll deflow
3: from the net. And T, corner so far, and he answered for the bomb for the net, you know. Yem talk so far, mo.
2: That's off you, bro.
3: Ah, boy, I'll tell you, say the crew.
2: Okay.
3: Yem talk, Kevin, also. But I'm ready, Santa Saka. Santa Rafe. When the last man, I'm on the Simanai, and I took Kevin, also. For the 5 minutes, you know, so. I'm a Simanai, and I'm Santa Rafe. What do you have to give us? Now, game continue. Put a cogger in Joshua Kimmich. Now, go around to it. Carvatina Santimano, Branca Codia Brantanite, Adelio Sale, or Control One and Tempasso, Russia Kinemaka, Natsuba Stop Bonansai, Bakuna Control, 1-2, Wamount Long Satin Pass, Wara Taito, Taito, Cholele, Wa Control Bono, Wanako, Taito, Wama Pass, Abasanta Saka, Womani de Crusoe, Wamitia Tikana, Yay, Natsuba, what a Bonaka Kanoa, whatever I'm Tempasso Kuma, Arantanite, Adem Banco, 1-2 Nasrabi Manuel Petanoa.
1: In experience in I can be on the oh your transition to attack a Germany team Bakwa or more a hard way. It is only one as own defense will be a chemo. Born also move fast and I never cross the card look at going into recess no, or no catching the boys no, because they can still score a goal against Germany. Omo a defender, but when they move out of their shells, Omunya spaces for Germany's more spaces to move. And that is why they must take a advantage of. Around the road, number 12, you know, Abu Rasta. Very good guy, very good. Or you'll be on the city Germans in the position of Dushami Kimmich area on. For Kimmich to move, space is wow. And he's making very good use of that space. But Yakani say, auxiliary, Memphis, now Ebano. They have to ensure, say, boss, on a bar, or meet me the AB to us.
3: Santa Rafi.
2: What's your penalty?
3: What's your penalty? What's your penalty? Jalan Jaid. What's your penalty? Demon shot of Germany. Siman na ya rafede tosuno ya bomu mienu komiansa ana jaman sato jemani anya penalty yey asemasi krusao ebasena bako abele beti babo mabomo ana
1: ye clear beti babo mabomo trade ye edi u yo chan wele wele
2: papa shebodi you
1: e clear
2: e clear chan shebodi you
1: we chere otino otino bo no ji o jai no o si o jai no man di bo no ko point me she because the guy was moving out of a go area. Aha, indeed, one was continued. A clear penalty. 3-1 the Anna Nitiadi. So, 2-1 qua, but we are football. They can still come back. At least, only a 3-2 for my idea. Over my way, Capoda, I'm inexperienced side. About your go back against Germany. Eh? At one fans,
2: I'm a group of my so much. I'm sure, Bia,
1: Biano, the buyer. But, and yet, football.
3: And yet, in your football. German shot of Germany and your penalty. Aye. Kaya felt one on a coffer penalty. Nema woman in Germany. Germany. Obeti a man in 3-1. And answer, I don't stand 2-1 for woman in Germany. Moussa Santa Rafi, Jalal Jaid for Morocco. One of the most experienced goalkeeper. Eloy Rom, a Dinkoma. I inserted Kaya felt one on a penalty. FIFA La Forte, Kervet, one on a general penalty for Daman South of Germany. Over to the penalty to Manan Swantime, Emran and Kerber Metre, Santa Rafi, Wasamu Kubachi, Mamuntalino, Kervet! A goal! Daman South of Germany. Oh my goodness, 3-1. My goodness. My goodness. Rakamna.
1: My goodness now can. I didn't know can.
3: Sir, about say now emotions feeling.
1: Get now bad TV news in tonight, my goodness.
3: Oh, David.
1: Hey, oh, now come on force and get this out.
3: David. You know. But what cup, you know, Oma Papa.
1: Man in the national team match. Now blaster. Kumasi akura unsi na man isiba.
3: Omo di biko de.
1: Ebi ko ni bi ko e.
3: Kumasi afu.
1: Na fi san ko ni ban ko ya o se ni nyaa ya o mu. Gana fo na o ho na.
3: Sa.
1: O ma bi si o mu.
3: Ti bi anko.
1: E. O mo e ko ni no so.
3: Sa.
1: Bi se mo mu kuta hand luggage no. Ni o wa ni on tiasi o ya. Na ri atia ni se. E ari abo ni penalty no. Ze 3-1 the more day. Ani ma e kuni sa o. And Kai Havertz, what a beautiful penalty. Wa tiki bana to atwene kura. A wa pepe wa shiki ki panika krebi. Thinking, say, keep on to the left. You hear and said, and right. Then we change it. 3-1 the morning, my air could sell for, but let's wait and see what second half of the Ebema Omo.
3: Enti, Area City, Enti, Sending a compound water, I had Jota. Yes, I'm going to Massuno. If you come school, every conuma, make up for McBerry Biscuit, and a Marbaro Odo.
2: Yes.
3: Obano Tibimano, what you say?
2: Simple plan.
3: Obano, I was worried.
2: Okay.
3: Now, Chasera, you see, I will come on the mano.
2: Nice.
3: Cause McBerry Biscuit.
2: I will be at Tobacco Shakula, the
3: bank. Sansa.
2: No Fango School.
3: The sooner they die.
2: Yes.
3: Onya Kaseba, Kusamudi.
2: Oh, die.
3: Ah, Masa. Obani Kama. And the McBerry Biscuit, Tibi. Now, Afuma Bofran and Apano. What a Miller car, what a tenu car, whatever boss will come
2: out. Nice.
3: Nansa, Bibia Koye, Kama, Edamano, Sadia, Yansoya, Twitter, Mamano, and the Unia Biscuit in the Mana. Now this Yamo or Jenny Kama, Utimsa or Tuna, Ninsano Swafe,
2: Dai,
3: Ninsano of Epa,
2: Dai,
3: my Perino, Massa. Who's that? Nana may come for me.
2: Yes.
3: Maybe because of Sammy Mamma,
2: so we are who say,
3: ah, me say him away, Massa.
2: And
3: the Oi Biscuit in Arano, Nantasan and Apanoso. What will be skate and also or pasty?
2: Yes.
3: Also, you choose.
2: Also, you
3: see. Let's have one numero a comma.
2: Boom, to choose.
3: Debbie. I also shall be Biasu Timia comma.
2: Nice.
3: And Tim Obano, Oman, McBerry Biscuit, you know.
2: Okay.
3: Now, what's I come from? Personal and Timmy Mano. You call personal and Timmy and Yanisa and Apano when you are trying to brats and also.
2: Over down, Sua. Yes.
3: Nadia Kaho.
2: Clear be,
3: sir. That's a number of our reverend.
2: Yes.
3: A uni comma. Usimon Tensua. What's a new fee by a quack? 10K.
2: Nice.
3: That's a old Jin Semua. 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
2: nice
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2: okay
3: enti de hia no se ofa fo na na wako aye chese search engine ba ho
2: bediska
3: bediska
2: bediska
3: bediska
2: yes
3: said the bet no was 1.5 nko a
2: okay
3: na Scotland mo na 1 na chese Brazil mo na 1.5
2: nice
3: enti betano se unya fade a na chese wo search engine ba ho no pass ho na yes account no so atimi edi so na nima ho do so the good process no so no watimi aya na unifie emru 8 years a baby jo unka ho
2: yes
3: the market one ne sere omo
2: yes
3: emo mo fa mo sika nko ho ha wo be ona kodi agora se metimi ade at one channel so betimi abona bebia so betimi ai kama e wo dwumade nsunte jwa ba ye ba pedia kan ba betos live woni show from 104.5.

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0: And I the red carba with this beautiful song. So you sure no my one account ready says the sentiment. And you know to me live commentary. 2026 World Cup. Canada, US of A. Mexico. Ensure your number one account radio session. Here the live commentary, bro. Friday sponsored by Betano. Believe in. Makes it real. Vanna Water changing people's lives.

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1: Beautiful as you and I. So this song for us.
0: Sports water. Don't just play. Dominate. Fame energy drink. Fame day inside.
1: It's you and I.
0: Alive sober. Feel fresh. As I paint. 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Sigma appliance. 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
1: Underneath the moon,
0: we'll be trying better now. The only betting platform, I am a huge. Us, I can see a pie.
1: No lies, no hate. Let love begin.
0: 2000 first deposit bonuses. And I did Emma War. And try me today, come up. Now, what's with me? I'll call him, sir. When I 18 years, Betano. www.betano.com.gh. Ghana Gaming Commission, Eddie Stamp, and the SSO. And to

0: in law care make sure. I know airborne infections, how do you bacteria infections, fungi. 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I don't know. A take it. Bibia away. But all your bow discharges. 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And yanny jay patcher driver buono. A lock a mixture. I don't know. So you be enum. Woman the locks in a bar mixture about a boy to tie for us here. Malaria between us here, menstrual pains, menstrual disorders. A word to the us here, a loss in Heba Mexa, a beginning. 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
0: I feel person to cocoa and the cost of patients as here. And one of my come for them, I'll call for my senior drug shop will be our. If you are already delay man a capsule, Eddie Aba, AMM Vitality, a Bob MBM, a Bama, which me boy, you may 24/7, or man 70 repair. We are Bama now with Jimmy, premature ejaculation, and an attitude to a slow erection. With the whole 1 hour sexual weakness, yeah. We drew a delay man a capsule. Obey to me, Eddie, come on, 0242. 133-577 and 0248-6199.

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0: 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Womo Enswe Ben Dr. Mesa Traffic Light Soko Binewood Village. 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Womo Enne Kronom Metedis. 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
1: There is no me without you.
0: Enon Su Womo Ewoho. Anna Pechi Number 2. Edum Prisons. Runabout Tuadama. Head Office Ewo Pechi Number 2. Ubenya Achoma. Community Bank. Nani Oma Hiabum.
1: It's you and I, let us celebrate. It's you and I, we can have some fun.
0: Oh, same. Kabra?
2: I was in.
0: Second half, that's where I started.
2: We are hoping, sir. You may be a good game. What you want to enjoy? Good game, sir. Obi e pentina e kurisa ofo shegu no eni age no but where they are said maybe you can Germany and the experience here mo di baba but still I think the kurisa ofo you ni maya they can come in and still give Germany a very good run for their money.
0: Okay,
2: we need they have to do because Germany is no e ba ni mo a highline on mo bon in spaces e do mo ti a kurisa ofo ni smarter they can equally get the goals coming.
0: Okay. Well, okay, sure, I know my one account. Radio says it is sent to Bang United at 20. Second half, first one started. Second half, I started. Germany. One more NCB Sanso, Anna. Cross out, almost so. Second half, almost so NCB. But already, first half, I had 3-1. Anna, one more Eddie, Ama, cross out. Oh, make us say a goal! Germany 4, Kurosawa 1. Germany 4, Kurosawa 1. Odowa, Aba Mumi and Joe, Nadewa, my father, Chirawana, Mwamu, Kumon Tukwa, Mufamana, Mincha, the Pepe, Pena, and your cover. Germany 4, Kurosawa 1. Germany 4, Kurosawa 1. Wamu enya bo ewo Benkuma Faso ano mo twiri rura musa ana jamem musiala penalty yabo sunuma the 6 yard boss wama so akanya nyanyanyanya watu goalkeeper na twere kra anti Germany ekra 4 goals cross our sabako and of course where you are the expert because the Germans are 20 plus appearances ewo World Cup in the air. Tells you, sir. It's only a come up. Woman to World Cup in Prenai. And Tiake Amaya, World Cup in Amatiasia. Jama Mano, woman doing to buy a pa. Woe, I am my auntie, dinner to cross our. Woman said, damn more, brother, baby, our World Cup people. Woman first time, woman qualifying here. Woman two players, a pair, Anna, woman said, experience Lloyd Roman Leonardo Bacona woman air players are one more as a bono my boy to the Kakrom experience Jack Agna I am Kodan Kodan Kodan Kodan Kodan and Jack Tonso why are you manna Kakra fight and two and a ball but I near man in a equity back to the sour minor a dear woman I said coach I would do my Jumaya Anna Okromo Dick Advocate asa Jacka Biadia wake up when him dear be idea, cross our mano. Woman him hey, into the other corner, Benaco. Now you're trade medal so far by Santa Rafi. Jayet, what you say, throw in Yanto, now you're to a game in the soap. Born about Jonathan Ta, Tanya Crab on Jonathan. Say, Germany, 18, you pa, made your moya pa. Come as a boy in your boy, say 18 is you. And where the uncle, we 18 is the idea. I don't know how to do it, you know, when do it say. Ah, or the crowd. Now, so what done? What done now? They are quite wanting it. What is studio? No, I doubt
3: it.
0: What is studio? No, I doubt it. And you don't know Tata, sir. I'm not Tata.
3: I did you know what I'm
0: doing? Post to Obua,
3: post to Nicholas Tractor, the corner border corner, where Java the Bona Cockra, Florida Fiat, where Idia Ramo, now Natalia Brown, who bet with the Bona Corner, Bona Tobacco, Ababedi Jonathan Ta, Aquasita, one of the Bona Sa, Bona Babedi Nicholas Tractor, what is where you born, Brownie, Natty Brown, Bona Sa, Sababedi Nicholas Tractor, where Piamanica Krabby, Nasunabi went to Banco, Agatha, where you born a foreign Bona Trasse, throwing a Womoton and Tempas, where German Womato Bono. Germany near, Germany near. Once again, Germany. Germany, Marcella, Loisane. Nasuna B. Bonatras, goalkeeper. Zabo Edietia, Crossau, Omaya, I'm a first cent. Crossau, I am first cent. Abrantani, dear dear. Antonesi, Jeremy. Jeremy Antonesi, Wababe Ramu. Anna Womo and so I Sonje Hassan Afimo Antonesi Wababata Ninamono Bibia Mai Germany Womo and the LED 4-1 asad now Bonnie throw in Crossau Matuban and Tampaso Etekoviam Wombetima Fana Bona Kakwe to the 5th FM for Crossau Omay Bona Contentano. I want a big Kuma Faso, Wamachina, Brunton, the other Bakona, who bet me piano, you born up by 15, National B, Wamachima Fa, now, Wama Fabon and Tapaso, Crossau, Santa Saku, Wabia Bonamsa, Wabona Ba, a big Kuma Faso, Bona Babeti,

0: Birmingham City. And no bro Birmingham governor could not wait there now, but I want to so called Birmingham City, the senior side, no choir. Or call me so I had the commander 23 for no. And no boy, and the mummy and Omosako Fano, and the bar senior side. And I saw my channel cry, sir. Uncle Lutin, or call Lutin, so Okobo Kaka last year. And on my side, channel cry, sir, Omna Safin United, didn't you say? One year 90 or a player, 90 year pa. Tahitom. Now I am charged by the so far. Ensure your number one account, radio says in your sentimental to me. A question to the gentleman, messenger. And black question, no one there. In Swabu, oh, Kafra.
1: No, God, where does Wabu? You can't say any name, the Biocassi.
0: Oboa, Necano, Oboa. What on the dada? On the edge of Pandia. What on the can the edge of Pandia?
1: Hey, what's up for
0: the oh, ba, kwasi ya, ya, de.
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1: Sa.
0: Do ya tinko banazi ya. 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Wadi aye so, ini ya tubo na de kakuma. Germany, womu dimiko. I have it. Born in Timanko. Penalty, your boss in the 50 DM. Natas Nicholas Trotterbeck and Pavlovich. Sir Pavlovich, Fernandez, yes, sir. But at the 53rd minute,
2: yes, sir.
0: Go be a young man, say, Mwapuma, to come out the idea. Says, be the idea, so be a
2: young man. But 2 years, Kurisa for Nangas, I think, say, and now, Omo, Emma. Nimukon AI Omode, Omominim, the Kaluka catcher Omo, say Omunia to Omo,
0: a jabama.
2: Yeah, because no one defend you. I say, oh, yeah, Oma Benimu, Pa, Oma,
0: especially Oma BM
2: defense in a goalkeeper, Etino, and Nimu.
0: I had just seen Germany body, I had to tell you.
2: Yes, and the Majama
0: Sanka first 15 minutes born on Mobana and Kaso Mumbo. And I wait on my own, so I'm number born head to head.
1: Who said Bakunu?
0: Germany. Now, born Ekra Tom, Tahi Ton. When the club are down, they are kind of natural. Santa Rafi Jair, what a foul. Eddie Ama Crossao, Womati Prago, Crossao in Econo, Crossao, Santa Saco, now so many Bona Cocote. Bona could flow in a Viet, where you born in the Arum Jamia Masiala, where Tabona Siasana should be Obiano. Bona Sacco di Crossao, Woman Oma Fabono, Crossao, Man Oma Fabono. One of me and Corna at the end of the Anaya, a branch of the other Basso. One and that means that who knew, or may you born in the branch of the day. Florence say you born in the Aquatri, but I can't come any goalkeeper room. Roma Chobana said to Romy Ruby, Santa Zeco, Roma to my father National B. Bona Kakodi, Pavlovich, Wapia, Kai. Now, Bona Sasa, Kai Havet, Gwane Air Pavlovich, Romudi Boni Diagro. And Joseph Kimmich, one with the Bonnie Diagro. Yeah, press a BN Yomoso. Kimmich in here, what's the bono? What a bona sign? What Pian Betre, Bona Babetti, Crossao, Minor, and Tantanoa. One flex meta. Meta de bono, what a bona sign? Bona Kakodi, Joseph Kimmich, what Dandano? Kimmich in here, Dangin. Edema, the diamond shaft, where you bono? What's the one, sir? Bona Kakodi, Pavlovich, what is where you bono? One best one, and now Bonnie Cretemini. Loi Sani the bonus sign. Sani on a flex meta. Back to Sani. Sani the club on Tatanoa. Woman the bonus Santa Saco. Bona Babedi Nico. Shrug Tabek. Nico in the club on where you born in Tapaso. Ababedi. Flow in a Viet. Viet in here. Flow in a Viet. Flow in where you born as soon as be born in Tabaco. Ababedi Crossa. What can a worker was half an idea. Naso Santa Rafi. Jayet. What did BB? Adiama Crossa Omano. Abrante no any tinsa no se kate obaswade asori na me manya ohe won no manje se ya bo edidi boneda dabi me bone pa de me mindi bone sa ento obaswade asode abrante is ready kominensia winning number 8 jersey waye juma sa Santa Rafi Jayet. Was he entered my dear so 57 minutes so far? Bona Babedi.

0: the brow. What the banner thrust yet? A throw in a to the Etia Crossau. Florin Viet and a body crown up. What the banner to us and Natty Brown Rameto, Nathaniel Brown. What to banner quetches are? But Jabba and the Kakamama Noya, and this competition. About a major tournament and nine cases. Annually did the German staff tell you about and to a competition party of massa unstoppable. What yet to man say? Now born a crack of it. What's the born on, sir? We met to me a call, Loi Sani, Sani met to a call, and that's not it. Born a crack with the goki party, ma. Close out, what's up on us here? Next will be anyone. Womafa, Felix Meta, Felix in here. Well, born a soccer club in Nicholas Trotabek. What about a cover fill on Viet? Viet Necrobon, where you born a coffee fissa. Back to Aya Flowing, Nasuna, we want to man for Crossal. We met him in the Bonacana. Avante the dead criminal cell. When are you born to Paso? Now born a cock within Tatana. Crossal in the club on Crossal in here. Woman at the Bonnet Echo. We talk about the Roman Nasuna be so born a Echo. Avante the dead Tai Chong. Tong went to man for the Bonner sign. Homo Dandomo. Omo hiane so medu Germany penalty ya boss neti e so me bon e chef bon kroja kwasita Jonathan Ta uno de bon ba Jonathan Jonah Pia waso mo mi ankoda hadi higher for where you want to pass o bona babebe Pavlovich uno so yi bono Florin Viet den 15 Felix Meta Pia de kwa bona kokma Pavlovich won the club on wa pedia banka krabi Loi Sani, and then me said that when he Loi Sani to Josekovic. Back to Loi Sani. Sani, what a bonner run back to Loi Sani. That's not be Crossau. Woman for Bono. Bono, you throw in air to the attack Crossau, man. Bawatoa, Omo Baba, Mobia, Comasa, Omankas, Omo, 1 million to Miss Ramada. 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
1: first kwabra
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0: na ye ha Ghana ha cry away Ghana highway yesi ya bobo a man for a black stars game or my hair more stadium and no more men to stadium no babaya 40,000 a cry near the adina and two kikapa dia
1: and 45
0: aha and two
1: 40,000 official isa
0: and two here mupa ya Ghana ya bo game any park with 50,000 then go for the more yeah crowd of 34 million
1: I think I'm born on Mobile.
0: And tell me the stadium, the ultimate say, 5,000, 10,000.
1: And
0: said, I know, 77,000. I'm doing my big business. I know, Babo.
1: And yet, but what is it, you know, and yet, any issue. The issue is to do it. And yet, because I do not
0: know where my as a buyer to be BFU. Crossau ni wo ma pega bono le kan e aka ketwe bi anka crossau wo mo de bono ye bibi nyame ani mi ni makato se no matanje si dia sabe yamfan sha yifo ha ha. So mo bo number 10. Who said number 10 should be an atimus and I do mu do. And ti abrancha ni de bacona. Vano ana wo mu cha bon Leandro Bacona ye peta bonesa. I don't need to pay your bottom cacabi better. Manona ya bo radio and yet your head of a real crowd. Young toy, my dear, so Sisia and Kofu Bohalai. Press a BN or Moso German phone. Now, Bonnie Ekromo, who may be born there to go. Loai Sane. Loai Sane.
1: That was too cool. That boss should have been a few do. I think, sir.
0: Now, call it then.
1: I miss a chance. Also, I never say the other question is a big
0: mammy. Can we answer what teach him? I wish I sent us a connect Germany for your life. And now, Bon Cusso for Pia Benim. I know Bobon of Faso, sir. Loi Sandy and Impe. I come as a me and post, Baba tragedy. Hey, Babana Casa.
1: Born again, not you know the boy and K. What direction I'm cooking, and that
0: Quabra Wanyade, Wanyade, and Yibia Fante Wanyade.
1: Why, the capital cut, I don't know why. One man in crying a beer bone, which I said, Germans in use, who was an a ma, Branty, a call, okay, in Brazil, 2006. A cover some chain, yea, possessi born, ya benim. Anna, Omuja, zero better, dear, who are pigga. I see a difference.
0: Omuja, Jabem was Sarah Dennis Windaff, never.
1: That was the only bad practice.
0: And I said, yeah, idea. Now 5 goes to the idea. Only
1: yeah,
0: there be 4 cry.
1: Only yeah, practice now. Obia to win your match game fitness. And you only test players in the fitness only up to 3 points. Sanya, you know, work up in the Sat teams will go to your group. And so far, so I said,
0: almost we changes.
1: Magrata
0: now.
1: Magrata is Magratita.
0: Now we are basically there no abobo. Magrata.
1: 4 revenues will triple out.
0: Dabi we kwabra ya Margarita.
1: Margarita.
0: Margarita. Baba be yi Lokedia di na frame.
1: Enti
0: Margarita.
1: Ade a game si de sika kon ye
0: ngo. 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Ye ready we be si akwe. 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Hwe. 10 na me kan wan se. 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
1: Oh, fast
0: on you. Now see you. Let me grab that. Fast on you. I acquire. You. Ah, where can I play number 11? Margarita, no. Anna. Ah. Sakwa no di kamba mu. 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Oh no, this edge mano. Now, young trade man is from our born a crack crossao. Crossao man in here. When we dimiko crossao better bakwa kawana crossao in entertainwa. When me pia edia call. Nifan Afaso, Nasso, Bona Sign, Bona Babediatri, Tait Chong, when the Crabono, Naja Manchester player was sat, went to Mamma Manchester, the Honor Bobeano, Bitimia, Bobende, Womay Bonda Rom Nelson Jonathan Ta, Wakla Lines and Nanka Margarita, the first chance, Obeyano, Nelson Derby. Ah, we are so as I Aquay, Slim Buster. When you saw now, quite winning, Mammy.
1: Ade,
0: step my salita and Margarita, Tanina Tatana.
1: Tatana.
0: Winning my quay, Mammy. I would say I tried better so far. Leonardo Bacona, Ruffy, Jayat. What else I cut it? No matter, and come Medinza winning me. Now, what does I tell you there? Yabo Basri. So I just say, you said, anyhow. Now born a free kicker, Jadi de Makrosa or Makretresa, Wabo born a tete, Tanzana Crossao offside. Crossao on my offside, eh? Ah, where do you? Where
1: do you? Where do Islands in India.
0: Ah, why?
1: Caribbean Islands, what dear? So, when you see Ghana,
0: Minana, or Chukudi or
1: whatever,
0: remember an uncle, my acres here.
2: A crow would be a visa to so quiet, remember?
0: Sir, cross out.
2: Oh,
0: Ghana for baby,
1: sir.
0: Oh, I
1: was
0: he? Me will mean me a crow or cross out. Would I have to admire you so far? I
1: was the
0: other going to see you for the moment. Yeah, I'm saying, I can't pray. Question moment, there are kwaase nani de nani dia mehwe bi ohwe tudim se black kwasi dia ye kom na no wezu se kwasi fuo mi no ye ma na cha se ije dem de cause Nene ye. Now I am told by the support of Krakrosao. Now, so Germany, we met him a corner, center of force, and Tosso. Now, Krosao, Malo Supposase, born about the Etri, Germany, Jonathan Tah. Abusia, born on the island, they say, and your baby, because I said, I'm not going to. Germany for air training. What's the bonus? I can carry on a cock of my Jamaica Marcella and then a trouble purple posa. Born above the tennis wound off. Where Pierre Cockmaca have it. Want to show you born like a crabby. Pavlovich now born a crown to Nikola Shoktabek. Where you born a cock of a vet. Floor in a vet. Floor in a vet. Floor in a vet. Vet, you born the rubble. At a goal. Natty Brown. Natania Brown. We're making a five. Eddie Macro, Germany. Crusoe one, Germany five. Come now, we're here, Mama.
1: Oh, they're expect it. Just as the first I've seen Crusoe was in bed.
0: I saw a man. I saw first hope in the first hope in the
2: middle. Someone that died.
1: No,
2: sir. You're not shouting outside.
1: No, like, on San Kamu. Outside, on San Kamu. In San Susu, oh, baby, I
0: don't know how to attract a family player and a man. I got two goals, no man spell Crusoe. No, see, I'm a crow, no, no, no, no, no, no, no,
1: no, no, no, no, no, no, no, no, no, no, no,
0: no,
1: no, no, no, no, no, no, no, no, no, no, no, no, no, no, no, no, no, no, no, no, no, no, no, no, no, no, no, no, no, no, no, no, no, no, no, no, no, no, no, no, no, no, no, no, no, no, no, no, no, no, no, no, no, no, no, no, no, no, no, no, no, no, no, I suppose it's only a smart chair, only a fast, and I'm going to go on the bus. So, definitely,
0: Nessa and Sanka, and Jabuza, Germany, Gobo, Asa, I have five.
1: Is it 20 minutes now?
0: Cross out, Gobo, I have a coupe. Hey, okay, sir, midi Kaya, you know, I'm coming really if you know. Orion Saros Publications. Orion Saros Publications. 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
2: Yes.
0: GS Naka. Ah, Privy, sir. 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
2: Yes.
0: Kalawin Elho. 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
2: Yes.
0: Me, you know, books, the man Kodano. And Tibato, I know what to be at the Amoba. Kenya say, and I've been your Orient Shadows Publication. Your number is
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0: Now the 8 at the account.
2: Now the 8 account.
0: After 0249-0249-411-211-234-234. Orient Shadows Publication. We loved windows and door system.
2: Yes.
0: We loved windows. We must say urban leak proof, bulletproof, air break resistance. We must the door ne air windows ring in the mouth. We must the balustrade. Afe we must add the shower doors on the open double air opener.
2: Yes.
0: Air windows no. Any doors ring in a casement. We must the ring in a be abba air hanging up. Air we loved windows and door system. We must down room a petty number one. And we must Ben Sandvik. Any we need come on 0537 817 472 472 And I say 0561 0561 000 000 555 555 Born a hydration break. Now ABA Herbal Clinic.
2: Oh, Dr. Rasta.
0: ABA Herbal Clinic.
2: Champion doctor.
0: Was it glaucoma?
2: Okay.
0: And as a cataract, and to a niswa.
2: Yes.
0: Obey to the inner side of your mouth. Sexual weakness. What about menstrual pains? What about after hypertension or bad stroke and a prostate and liver and any problem.
2: Yes,
0: Ninani AB Herbal Clinic. Kumasi akwada so kina se wamu ben market wadu maafi uko toma hinkra ebeneza preparatory school wamu ben apia kubi coastal na wabab wamu numbers
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2: yes
0: wama I will process grants not checking in as a BBI. Okay,
2: okay,
0: and to dental barrier, baby,
2: yes,
0: Kuma highway authority, Yadimo, and so baby, Anna, a Jay Quadro, and also Simon, Afe Kumasi, Hema, Cocobin, Annie, your number is 0247 0247 405 405 455 455 and as 0244 0244 0688 0688 447 447 Germany, I wholesale. Changes me brain now, my Eti Antonio Rudy Gaba, Luan Garas Gaba, David Rome so Abba, Danny Widow, and so the Kaba that you know, Sabbath Pen and Crawford. I ought to be said, Tony de Shadow Mo Kunina Eddie. As I said, I just quasi tell Fidimo, Anna Modi Antonio Rudy Gaba, Felix Meta Pier, Anna Luan Garas Kanswaba, Anna Omei and Nathaniel Brown, Anna Omudi David Ramson, and Jerome Rome to Sabbath Pen and Jerry Chakabana. So, where do you see me now?
1: Oh, sounds good, so we did. And because I'm going to test it. Omo
0: players are can.
1: Players are can.
0: Okay.
1: Now mama will be any a match fitness. Say the other match is in the menu.
0: And mama, remember when so so na cabinet Dubai mama met you there. We are activate. Activate say what be adwuma. Now here software. Ah say be kwa bra so o dia he na o masai no.
1: Logistics and supply chain.
0: Logistics and supply chain. Okay. I was in there. Would be track air supply chain vulnerabilities, would be manage air production, would be control defect, would be manage wholesale, any storage or after all monitor ourselves, and after we ensure sir, we be your proper invoice, and the ama woman baba tadi ano. I said that normally the brand protection at the mall, it says we ensure so more package, at as a product security and brand promotion, never call you pa, and what is security print, you know, tamper proof stickers, and on the mall with GS1 barcode. And as a QR code, our authentication here, Juma Kama. And that boy, my consumers, consumers, you know, what me I engage with them, and also to my boy, high grade air roll labels. And I'm the man, Pato, what the product to Babu and Tia, and so in your label at the boho. We would design proper one. And your mother will be chubby goom, I'll be able to say, ah. I did the Oha de and your papa na. Aha. And the baton, Nina said, you know, Anna activate at the mouth.
1: Did you activate your canyon and say,
0: aboard you man who buy the amount?
1: In terms of security.
0: With security.
1: Any wastage, if it be wastage.
0: Aha. Ebe carbon thing.
1: When
0: you said, dear, today,
1: to the minimum.
0: We product an answer. And yonder so be to make chubby a goom and I'm going to swap at the mound.
1: Can't waste it, you know.
0: Sir,
1: maybe I will born or see those gin.
0: Birds will be a good chub, not in the 5 Ghana. And he brought up high, I insure FM. Yenim tent so air traffic light in us here. Would you do traffic light in us or two and yabo, sir? Pogas, oh, Pogas in Chowha, Anna Ubenya activate. Your number is 0205 585 575 575 and 0244 0544 0553 0535 205 205. Now, also, where to man, Cabinet Dubai, bread, now, brother, to the academy now. The official Cabinet Dubai, Memphis, and so ever. What
2: are some of the cameras in Dubai?
0: What would you need now? Cabra,
1: yeah, AG, sir, Cabinet Bano, a idea of yesterday. Game is CTNA. It's more or less like I could tell for no, I'm gonna give you about some Rasta man because Germans know who say. On the head, the most dangerous player our team, you know. Demons, you know, Econ is 2-3, and a bomber, second half. You know. Now, I'm going to continue because I'm going to create a chance. You know. Edema, and you were saying, Zitiana, or G-Born, and so G-Born, and 2-3, no more surrounding. into a man game, no, as you say, preserve one team more bonus and pibby. And I almost not almost no more. Emma German's name more spaces where you are. I almost only a fasting to no maybe you 95 there. You see, I'm going to be up ahead. What do you know about whom you be? At me, at the revolution, who I said, why are you crying about this?
3: Hey, go!
0: Damn, son of Germany! My goodness! Kurosawa no Iron Magic! Akawa!
1: That's what I'm talking
0: about. Hey, Damn, son of Germany! Iron Sights! What more Iron Sights? My goodness! Julian Kasmai, one in the Mural Tunnel, one make a statement at the Ma Antanations, no, sir, and yeah, Cruza on Qua, ain't no more bar walk up on a nimum, walk up on a proper, on my bomb one casa, ain't the last time I want to walk up, that is 2014, oh, I'm making sure, sir, or makes me regain any moment. Na tamansa to Germany until you talk so much kwakunum. Enti
1: yeah, sa obekai sa 2014 dem liko Brazil.
3: Yeah, yeah, yeah. 71. Yeah, yeah, yeah.
1: Brazil won ten papa.
0: Enti so na sente no yanto so. 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So o mani te crossao assistance now. 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Yes, we'll be born in Chaco, but I'm going to humanity in the cross out. Woman control born in Tapaso, what you born in one to Brown Naco, I'm telling you, Antonio Rudiga, what Ben Wenye, what you born in Kuma, Manuel Petanova, what is from Amalan Satan Pass, Branca Cade, Joshua Kemet, Aaron Capitano, that's what be Bonatansano, a train year to the humanity in the cross out, Dennis Ontafono. And I had a sense called Adam Manitin, Daman Sot of Germany. Get to a Kemoso, Bonacate, Nikos Klotabek. What to the Bassibaco? What you want to capture Comabrantin day? And Antonio Rudiga. Riga Sot to the Bassibaco. What Pia Bonso Kuma, Abrantin day, Felix Licta, once again Carvet. What's up to Bonacontro Bonan Tampaso? Womanitin, Daman Sot of Germany. Leon Koraska. What you want to come around in the day? And Antonio Rodica Medford. Back to Abrantin de Falamfet. What's up, Piamoroso? What you want to come out, Nikos Klotabe? Oh, Piamoroso. Woman will be number 79 minutes of play. Joshua Kemet, El Capitano. What you want to come out, Tampaso Control. Once again, Dantanoa. Toma Akuma Brantani team and Antonio Rudiga. What's up, Piamoroso? Bonacade Kai. What's up, Jimacocha? Come up, Brantani today. Antonio Rudiga. What to the Wasubaco? What's up, Brantam? Come, Larry Foronso from 104.5. Buntia 2026 World Cup. 1, 2, 3. That's what I'm talking about. One Bonacade Omani team and Crossao. Bonacade Bacuna Sopia to Taito. Taito. That's what Taito for what I'm talking about. Tell you to control Poro, Branca no Manitay, and in Taman Sot of Germany, Bonamate FFM, Juanaco, Branca Abrantinite, and Leon Sassane, Wakonto Bonanta Paso, Ovechiacona, Etamosimo Nasrabi Bonia Cona Kegla 70.
1: Tahitio,
0: yes,
1: said Tahitio is a one way. Yeah, I born only more, but over liberation any day, also Omuni experience to also release born in Tim. First half, I don't know, but second half, where's Ochebono? I was so general to the Germans in the Banor Chomo, no moose, I wouldn't bought a Where's I? Oh, is the team no effort because we'll be running to anyone or chance a born with Piaman one far my Wahan. So, and I think say now they were born cry or Sakwan, so, and you know, say coaching in there, some good matches also has had me experience in the World Cup in here in Winnibia, it may be two at this stage. And then the Germans know at the Achille game, but all the same, you know. 81 minutes per day, say, we are in the
0: 81 minutes, given a real pressure ball on the Shrabi. A bomb still up for Ponantrabia. And you go kick, you're a bullet to a team. And the diamonds out of Germany. Woman second, police here. Crusoe at Kanabako. Dennis Antef. One on the Yansis Goro. Mawasa Crusoe Foro. Woman say another taste. Woman say another change.
1: Back of that coil. Things would be a deal with you. I see I know why, but on the name, I dine in yellow. On a weed, you know, I know white, so I just say. And I dare say, a team you put on a day, and you please you are a routine mark.
0: Empty NOSS, 82 minutes of play. Germany 6, Omani 10, Crystal 1, Giovanni Castani, Waro Arabe, Tayo Tuna Fimo, Sanso Arabantini Tene, Dama Musiala. One of Fremo, a man Dennis Undaf Fremono, and also Undaf Bamono. But my friend to your sir, Uroma Antam, Godme Anton, one of Swabemo, Gentle Cabinoso, Bonacori, Arantelite, Ete Antonio Rudica, Wakakani, Wama Long Satin Pass, Ete Kurim, Neswabi, Oma Cabinafo, So Bonasai, Omani Tene Crusoe, Wometiakana, Yasente, Bonaco Codin Fem, Neswam Abrantano. Nicholas Clotham of Governor Bonaco, yay! 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
4: 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Ozek, Father Bagana,
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4: Group Way. No, Muna Panama count. What does he? Let girl qualify.
1: I'm only Panama and the old.
0: Nana, I'm not the old person. I got any idea for what in here.
4: What's the wake up and mood you?
0: So,
4: wake up, dear. Share. What is this? What is this? Hey, now I say, I don't boy. I don't go for any match.
0: Sure.
4: I wish I said two rules.
0: I'm
4: sure.
1: Germany.
4: I'm sure. Germany.
1: Germany say 20.
4: Or any match?
1: Five. What should I say? Five.
4: Germany. I'm sure. Two rules.
1: Tu ne l'as pas.
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0: Enti yantola comment tu ne so? 84 minutes au play. 84 minutes au play. 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Yantola comment so? 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Obono Mandina so Bema Babu Amelina Experience Gorky Panama Crusoe Watibon and Tampanso 84 and 75 minutes play. I cannot see Mano Enum and in your Santa Rafi. And I'm to Gabonoso, Yatra Gabonoso and Tampanso, Bonacone, Abrantanated Elway Room, Gorky Panama Crusoe, Wasamran Timun Kumu Kumu Kumu Kumu. 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Hey! Chris out for no mobile. So, away the Blue Family.
1: Yeah.
0: The Blue Family in Tabasana. Ayana Kalas and Sria Jumapa. In Tiwamo. And Jeffans, I was the Juno.
4: Yes. What about the daughter about?
1: What about?
4: Daughter, me, and I'm in Indiana. And I'm a body D. I'm a daughter on all the new assembly. Me, daughter,
1: I see how the ocean.
4: All the ocean. We bought flow.
0: Yep, to a camera so far.
5: But I'm a team sentence come for money to the
6: chairman.
5: I want time to you.
6: Oh no, Prada, Prada, this is Prada, Prada,
5: sir.
6: Will I move?
5: Hey, you're talking also for more. But I'm calling Elia Room. What's the Masamunya Batre? Masha 6. Over some side of the cow. What jump on some tapaso? But I'm calling Tantanoa. Oman in Germany. Woman to your Canada Surabe. Chrisam Rantano, Oman Long Saturn Pass. The current time control polo, Nasrabi still Bonanza, Antonio Rudiga, Wayne and Pompey, Nasrabi Bonanqua, once again Santa Rafetai, was a Bonatan Sina train, Gepto Fantia, Omanitan in Germany, Woman Sakarisia, Crusoe, Omanitan Kanamako, Lal Commentary Continental Life for a Shofan, Washo 4.5, Yamega Samanate Santa Circle, was a Manta Mora, Mora, Udia Sia, Nemum, Ansa, Yadino Adi, Renate, and I say, did ye never be answered to me a camera? Yet to a camera so, what Jabber and Tapaso, Santa Circle, Yasu once again, Woman in Germany, Omen and Swana, Kai Kai Kai Kai Kai Kai Kai Kai Kai Kai Kai Kai Kai Kai
7: Kai Kai Eh, only German neighbor. 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Ah, one neighbor. Ah, Uba one neighbor. German three. And I say surround Omo. Now, what friends Omo? Me was a born a man. I mean, I di born a fin. Masa I di born a zio. 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Ah, Obi da born man. Ono make me a preso ono. Oh, I no lose born. I don't be a woman, I'm already born. Oh, already, you are already in attacking position. What be a map space is them? Keep go. And the experience here, where they are in turn to get it here. And I don't know what you have to do. And indeed, I could reserve for no. It's a baptism of fire. Now, Germany for the moment, Bumosu. So, welcome to the game of the World Cup.
5: And Germany for no, I want to make a big statement at the international. And 23 July 1987. 38 years old man, Julian Nagelsmann, German born, was here upon a day, and a Dick advocate, the 70-year-old man, 27 September 1947, the oldest coach, our Mundial 2026, Canada, Mexico, US, you know, what born from, what born papa, papa. Young to learn, come on to formal. Germany 7, Kurosawa 1, let's come to continue. Branko Kodi, Arantanite, Adelia Sassan, Wama Pans, Nesuabe, this time around, Wamaire Pampe, Nesuabe, Stobana Say, 1 year, Branko David Ram, Wama Pans, Nesuabe, Wanape, Stobana Say, Wama Cabana from Santa Sakana Say, Etiabos Mope, Kurosawa Betiakona, what German and Tapas Waka in Tantanoa, here we go, Wama Pans, 1-2 Nesuabe, Damasa to Germany, Masari Kova possession, Branko Davis on Taf. One of my pass, Nasrabe, Bonantia Cockrisal for a control Bonantian Tempasso. What can I know? Seven Tamun Comun Comun Comun Comun Comun Comun Comun 89 minutes. I can't tell the Bamian, sir. Not the full 90 minutes of what's the current to FIFA law, 1 law, 2 law, 3 to law, 70.
7: Refuse, what is
5: it? 5 minutes, you know.
7: Bon, a more dean crown. You 4 minutes there too soon.
5: There's a woman who could sound for more.
6: I'm glad only 10 minutes there too soon.
5: And no delay. Yet, just so far, Santa Rafi died from the Atlas lands of Morocco. What the Simano Marco Macuma Kunum and now to Kevin. So,
7: I can say, oh, free Atlas Lions of Morocco. I can say, the Morocco national team, look at your booby.
5: Oh,
7: Morocco national team, no, we didn't know on camera.
5: Okay, okay, okay, father. What I say, and you're trying to get some follow.
6: But I can't get it. Nana, was the papa.
5: But I got it, young Travacuna, one Tamara Kuma, Johnny Wapakuna, 1-2 Swabi Barantiako. But I'm telling you, but I'm going to tell myself to have many. But you're going to come and goalkeeper, the experience want Manuel Petanoa, but you're going to tell me, but I'm going to tell you, I'm going to tell you, I'm going to tell you, Yamanako, Bonnie 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
8: Wa do ball of more boy there. Oma mi team na disappointing me pow.
5: Na unu mi say on average age. Edema German soft of Germany. Omo facts 11 players. Omo starting game no. Omo average age eh 27.3 years. And a Crusao eh 28.5 years.
8: And eh there.
5: Enti we mo Oma dey Crusao mo nta mo nyinyi. And
8: eh there.
5: Omo answer ka.
8: Seven. Savvy, I saw Savvy.
5: Hey, Enti Ukopiamo Anso, our Omani team, Anso the Crusawa, our supporters, and all about saying
8: that I saw Savvy. Yeah, you are not a neighbor, not a man. You did not a pardon me,
5: sir. You have to get on so formo Ukopiamo, Pokroma, Kizito Monitansono, Sansura Sabrang Timonia Monitansono, you have to get on so, Bonaco Kadim, FFFM, once again, Abrantan Tede. Top Vlavicha, Jebora Contentenua, Omanitin, Germany, Korea, Leon Goranska, next one to Menano, here we go, Germany, seven goals, a goal, next one is Sobaransa, a Tabasromo, Woman Cabana Fetcher, Woman 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Squanat, Lotatem free kick. I can't see my old Bamianu. Now, Ganina Panaria. Now, Gemini Swinina Panaria. Santa Rafe. Why are you in the Metrobia? Now, so.
7: Meblimu, Kurusao Fuku, the Kalukat.
8: What's that?
7: First half, so the way I will see a man or monkey pull no blocks. It's a year closely knitted together in defense. Now, one we pa. Now, we continue German attacks. Now, I do at one time, Germans require a little bit frustrated. But, who am I thinking of you? What about the beam? More on the say, yeah, we're not going to defend the same way. Make for the same track back. I'm a woman close up. Now, Germans is so, Florivitz, Mone, Michelle Amoso, hey, guys, we are very smart, we are sharp. And they'll kill you. And exactly, I know any awareness will honor me. At the point, you offer, say, at least, German in Beshakura, getting very tight. I mean, why are they? So, now they are about who we are.
5: Enti area serious city enti serious Germany follow ayano so ama crossao atima kono yebasa kanama santima president wa German so
8: yes
5: president to German so chimasa also chichi na usimo antenso a yakase a obenie bemenie osi eso na also come on ninyina ay president ataroma enti nyakopa do motana pa osore na okonwuma so umani 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Once I was so near, I was young of
8: you,
5: I was young of you,
8: yes,
5: a school fun of you, and Tabasena, also now my berry biscuit in
8: it. We biscuit,
5: no matter,
8: biscuit,
5: we be you, sim,
8: oh, die,
5: we be you, sim,
8: oh,
5: do the dom. The domino found so
8: round, not necessarily,
5: oh, I saw by
9: Nebiare.
10: Yes.
9: And you want to GB. And I just want to say, and to about a feeling, no. Hey, come on. And he said, it's eternal. When you're my berry biscuit, and you're sweet to me, I'll bow. Now, or that's set, and I'm sweet to me, I'll bow. Now, you're my sweet to me, I'll bow. And you're my sweet to me, I'll bow. So come on, etimidia mao. And he's Santa Rafi, Jaid, first department, second department of the game. At my game, no sweet to me, up and away, Germany. As a kind of my console, and my crusade, eti, canibaco, else, or na mame found to yourself, I'll part to my next comment to Nebapa, Nebbi Pia, sweet to me, I will join you slide from the FM. What's up for Panama?
10: Yes, yes, much, very much, very by here. Much, man. Much, very by
9: the Netherlands. Japan.
10: Okay.
11: Oh, yeah! Come on! Isra.
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11: Oh, yeah! Come on!
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13: Na ukuma obeda de enwa akonwa yi mu yeti ni nyina akomate e esro eni kom ya ensese eye obia adeso eba ye krom ha se ya asamka enya nwoden enya kukukuku eye kasa sa samono a etete wo ma wo ye bibia enye ye no
14: Obra dwumadie so. 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
14: 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Obra dwumadie, ye di brɛ fiada. 1 p.m. to 3 p.m. Ewa Adum TV ene Ishira FM so.
15: 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Aye Ghana, Brazil, Argentina, France, England. And what show Jesse? 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
17: Abafo biada ye suwane se obinya Orion Cyrus Publication enguma. Na odie dig. If he say a beer mufrana genimu, and when my king kind a conkain, or my punta woo, or Montia see, the mufua, a free nursery one, a copy nursery two, or mumma be to say language and literacy, numeracy skills, phonics and sight words, picture reading and coloring, writing skills, natural skills, and a KGO and a KG two. So, your language and literacy, numeracy skills, phonics and sight words, picture reading and coloring, and a primary one, a copy primary six, and so, your English language, mathematics, science, creative arts. Art, history, Orion Cyrus say, baby, I will be a say, Accra, and now Kumasi, and now reading piano for 0555-313-658 and 0249-411-234.
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20: 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Sesia. Gaming Commission of Ghana. Ashenka Twimu Ajatu Musa Eye. So we need fear doom or chia. And for whom shall we be? 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I will hasse Obama Munyama Papa. 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Shasie ye. Nam akabusu so mawa accumulators munyedru. Cash it out and munumuwa. Games are Ebema Wajisika Bebre. Tese Aviata. 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Sesia. Gaming Commission of Ghana. Ashenka Twimu Ajatu Musa Eye. So we need more do more chia. And for whom shall we be?
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0: Yo, I'm saying I'm going to be in a numeric ha in 104.5 FM and a question that was so many a year in Siano, Neda Tosso, the do and nine. The Yame Edding a bit drinking a bonon song, a pahosimano and song. Sabre Atrasi, a bidin como, midi requesti, buafo, a man saying in a buafo. 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
0: no matter who pia bone pediano.
1: When pediano, once any pediano, constantly there is wear and tear. Also, and as a separate piano, if you do any to me, you are quite sissy and who come a camera. The bra wear and tear cost when you do any sissy and who come a camera, who be in a check.
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0: Father, no, no many swat to wine, a correct in a new moon, not correct per cells, no way, no sooner. 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
0: 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It's a banner, say, oh, no penu, aye, yo, yanin, and I say, no penu, a bimu, and no penu, a bumio, your friend, osteoplast.
1: Osteoplast.
0: Yes. And the don't penu be air, air, not for fro, ba. Osteoclast and osteoblast. In the be we never for frober, white powder no co, neco boa, a calcium no, phosphorus no, any vitamin D no, na a tumor repair the area no. 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
1: 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If we need blue, if we need boots, Debian, that's
0: 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And near may be a bepo ama de bia a fool.
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0: 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Into your banners, our bones a more new e wu. 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
0: 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Say, what more Hombai am, and then Yahordia, a bit me a pie. So I was a near tear. A pia, no more than two gua genuine more, and the old way creates me cool street. And the cool. But Anna, the ancient and ten comely baby are boys and not cloth. And your more intinampi, Nemo clot and alcohol, baby,
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0: 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And say, no dear, eh, who dear by new castle, said the piano. And the old young person in the pie, because I see your person the 100 years. And Tina and near ma a bone to no by, not in Tinina. 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
1: money for me be
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hearts beating just the same. We are one.

0: Ah, yeah, just some Insura FM Sunye live commentary, and of course the big one at Sanosu Ebasono, the Orient teams, Netherlands, Womo, and Japan. And the CNN and you may have some good to cry, Jano, and the Demi Dindi, and I had the Ebra Wanti, Yanyaba. Yabasu de Niaba, Ojo,
1: yes, boss,
0: sir. Oh, we had
1: Nania Dumia Sababu. I won't deny any words, Mamma Kumasamana Zatibanica.
0: No,
1: it will be at here. What does here? Much way Japan, Yabro, much umpa.
0: Ever
1: Japan,
0: Namkas was at Japan.
1: Oh, Dabra, Japan. Omina,
0: and can be said,
1: what does here?
0: Japan,
1: oh, there be a noano. It's got be much way a tough match. And to be answer, the red of Nuncie, the run so at toi. Uti wana uti ya eldenefe.
0: Ya yeah, insuwe nusu ato, insuwe nato.
1: Yes.
0: Insuwe nato.
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0: Etina, wedi uya, yedibeba. Center refi a fat.
1: O di ban temane ye wu.
0: A fat, wadona, eneni yumri. Otwa yremi, TNT, stadium. And so I will Allenton here, Tech Jackson ho, and a bus with it. 5,000 and a stadium in the fire. Oh, Suye and a Netherlands, woman in Japan. Eddie SCN, Intino, Yanya Bedi, and I just say Yanyaba, Udo.
1: Yes, boss.
0: Call your first one, I call say Winnie UK. Call us Eddie Demukamana, Intimin Queen, even a Inia Grokakra. So yemobi bi akwaba Edben Shua Jonoma wana kan radio Cecilia Santibeng na di area to me Netherlands Germany Japan ana Edisiani ene nyumre anya sam ketoka Santa Rafe effort wano ana wojinama watu agrem 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
2: Japan and the three.
0: Oze.
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0: That's all the old baba kese minim se na.
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0: Suzuki.
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0: 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Japanese team,
2: 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What do you say? 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
0: Dazzle down flyers on the crowd where you born a kwetire what a kwakuma Van Henk Van Henk e born the kwakuma ti Danny Rendes now born Accra Abrante de Dade Frankie Dijon to Kinsaso Samafel Samafel 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Okay, now Yantraso and Fama. Woman Tabana de Simo, call the Gapo, Obe to my Fana, call the Gapo, went to my Fabono. It's our Sabrantani dinner de Dian, Wamana Cracker and Tatanoa. What will you do my Japan Fono? So Uquadro Noa Renia, Uquasiako Fiabacas at the same Quadro Bois. What's here the power floor? Now, born in Accra, Japan. Santa Sako, Santa Rafi. What the foul? Ediama Blantani, the Edimeta. What the foul? Ediama Meta. What do Wenya? Yes. Small. Dazen Meta, 28 years now. Could end your second. Edema Satik Bobokono. Born a Babi, Meta Bona Setum. Japan Ekrabono born Ekrameda where you born the room chance and Nasurabi and to my Krababi Japan woman said Tabona Sekaka Nakamura wana born Ekram Nakamura ni watching Ebuaka Bonasai Nakamura wana born a better crack with Kamada wana so pedam kakra Daichi Kamada Nanka or Real Brantani did not take Fusa Kubu Anafe Uta I want to better Brantani to Banco
2: so Kubu ne wo a year Russia that no a fantastic player, but you see, Japanese football no, evolved over the years. Said an American reference to 93. I don't know, those were the times I almost as yes, almost building football. No. And in 2020, hosted the World Cup together with South Korea. We saw say now a new group, but after that, you know, almost a Omoba World Cup now. I may be a group no matter me a few. I call quarter final be any a year 160 stage. Bindi and there only Japan boy also careful. Almost
0: so, what will the
2: Okay,
0: Chese de amsuma na nya na ko obi bisa amse onkoye dey.
1: Awere de wede anya weru, wede lezem.
3: Enu anu.
0: They said they dem bet me si ko tie se we nu wo foma.
2: Na aya na we sia no ko hit dey.
0: Ito ni de me ne kra mi ni mpra. Asam be pede.
2: Otimi twefie nu nyine.
0: Betano. We betwa better ya Betano. Ano be kan for them a Betano. The only betting platform Betano. And I come how about you choose since so dia?
1: Yes.
0: And also I Pepsodent. And they did to cheer, say Pepsodent. Come on, Patrick. You say, come on. We be on the Mac Berry Biscuit.
1: Yes.
0: Mac Berry Biscuit. Yes. Come up. And any time we are with the Mac Berry Biscuit.
1: Nice.
0: Now I enjoy Mac Berry Biscuit. And one of the Adia Tumudia, digestive one, come on. Mac Berry, Lenin Oat, digestive nafe. What media did you mean? One, I did tell it. And tell her, we are on a pair, and you mean, and one, I did a Romo, Vena Water. Woman, Daroma, Biko Energy Drink, Womo SIS, Ras Energy Drink, FA Sports Air Water, and so I can Vim Energy Drink, Matomo Yatuma Alive, Air Soap near was a few fresh, and a Zapet number one, since 1925, and a 14 spread. Womo see yummy delicious, always on point, a Sigma appliances, Womo so as it create air possibilities, and Tadiana. Your coach man also for my 9 minutes. Aniabo, Netherlands, Omun Chebi, Japan, Swiss Chebi, Japan, Chebi, Netherlands, Omun Swiss Chebi. Ensure your number one account, Radio Cecilia Santomena. Ati Edia Twini, now born Ekra Suzuki. Born a go kick, Omo body at ya, Netherlands. Tangaguchi, one more dinner bonnet.
2: I didn't
1: even boo.
0: Tangaguchi.
1: Was it there?
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2: Amoninsa.
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2: Amoninsa.
0: Amoninsa. Amoninsa.
2: This will be one of the toughest games. in the first round of matches now, Ibinyano, because both sides in are tough. Yen Yan will say in recent times, he Holland and Netherlands, a Timber work up on a boom a donor 2010 or final final. Omen to me, and 2014 was in Fanoman to me, and the last year,
0: Bono, I have corner kick, Mamma, and Comna, Daiti Kamada, I paid them a Tekoria Mo Panai, Nansa Macalabon, a Fermo, Bona Babet, Nakamura, on the Crabono, Nakamura, near

0: Omeribwa Nakamura. 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
1: Timely intervention from the defender. And yes, I brand it me for home. And my bonus say, say Japan for a pini, that you know, to Omo. Own half and almost mm-hmm. press on go Japan. Prefers going to unsettle the Dutch, and I think the Dutch, you know, are also keeping their shape very well and making sure say almost in breaky. And that is why I'm a Van der Ven here fast by ultimate block is our so far so good for Japan. But
0: okay,
1: I don't think say Holland for is.

0: Nifa for the center circle. Bonacock with the Van Dyke. Wobo Kwanaba, Ekwanaba, sa. Esasa Omoma Baga. Real Gravimbet, Intentanwa. Woman Yabre Sudabi, Adian Koye, Mickey Van der Ven. What a bona sign. Bona Babi Triatrasia. And throw in a year to the Netherlands.
1: I've been in the Netherlands, I have a quiet deal with Japan box in Utakra, but I don't know. They are doing a patient build up game, and it's not working for them. And that's how it should be, because Japan for no sooner tactically disciplined.
0: Okay.
1: They came in 4-3-3, but they say more to a switch and go 4-4-2 and making sure so with me a different normal lines.
0: Chris Senso, Somerville. Where you born the Arabo, Echeko and Panya, Nelson Abbey, born a cock with the Tekfusa Kobo. Tekfusa Kobo, what clear lines, you know. What we are branching the Tinati, Aya Daichi Kamadamo, and Uda. And when anyone else will be a branching to Manfabono, born a Trasier. And you throw in a Yatudia Tia, Netherlands man, or Matubana Betresa, born a Babari Dion, or the Bora Kakuma, Watanabe, Pierre Kakuma Tangaguchi, what do you say about the Kakuma Ito, Ito ne Club and 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Okay, when you're about to do Mazin National Bio, woman to my Fabana Cup, Barababed in 15, Ryan Gravimet, woman to my corner, 360, Wadano, where you born in the Romo, when you're Malin, bet to my corner, to Cardigapo, where you born, Malin National Bay, Sona, woman Claralice in the front of them, Barababed in Vahank. Where you born Kakabi Dazzle Down Fries in the crab on Dazzle Down Fries in it. Where Piabara Kwechekaka now born Ekra Banchadi Din. Eddie Van Henk. Womo Dandomoho. What else do the Bona Kokuma Mickey Van der Ven? What's my Bona Batesa? The Master Planner. Now, Tidani Rendes. What a Bona sign. Bona Kokodi Super Frankie. Super Frankie, Super Nye, Opeso dictated the possession of Batadi Anima. Bonababa de Cardi Gapo, Gapo Ne Club or the Bona sign to the Super Frankie, the Magician. Where you born at the Ramo, Obetu Bakana, now, born Ekra Van Henk, Kisaso Samavel to Van Henk, Van Henk Ne Club or Super Frankie, Frankie Dijon, Cardi Gapo. Gapo de Crabono, Cardigapo, Wobetumakana, Cardigapo, where you born the Remo, want to play the National Bay. Woma Clear Lines, Tafusa Kubu, Wako Edin, the talk on me, yes, Munatra, Center Rafi. What's the stone I entrust with a throw in? Born Ekra Nitalas, Woman de Crabono, Nitalas, Titani Rendes, Wasuma, Bona Conte Tenwa, Yasai Edibonaba, Born Ekra Nitalas Mano, to Super Faki, the tactician. To Christos Somerville. Somerville, the Bona Kokuma Van Henk. Van Henk Etrabano. What about a Kokuma Vic? Mickey Van der Ven. What do you say you want to call the Gapo? Call the Gapo. Gapo. Where you born a better Tidani Rendes? Rendes in the club on Tidani near. What about a Dabre Van Henk? Van Henk in the club on Van Henk near to the Taman. Bona Babedi. Etre. To call the Gapo. Gapo, penalty your boss in Ethiopia. I want Japan for Kate. Woman the Bona sign, Mickey Van der Ven. What about a Kwete? Akwakwedi Van Dyke. What do you say, Pierre to Van Henk? Van Henk, you born Dazzle Down Fires. Woman to Makwana. Next way, Christos Somerville. Yakana show, Rafi Wasi and Tosso.
2: Gabi.
0: What the fuck, Mabo born in Tepa?
2: Gabi Moshi. Now, Japan for my son to Manuduna. We are fast. Two teams will be able to be able to match, but will be able to make it a chance. Say chance be a step by game. Pass the 20 minutes. Who's a chance be a chance be a by? Mibwana. Say clear chance be a
0: Dabi.
2: Chance be a
0: Dabi. Now, Jean Trajumade, so, Wame Ibandia Ramo Nesinabi. Wama Claire Bona Brantelli Daddy Dian. Wa Claire Lines in the Kabakaba. Bona Babedi, Mickey Van der Ven, the club owner. What's my Bona Quetta or the Bona Kakuma Verbruggen, goalkeeper? What is the Tore Kakuma Van Henk? Van Henk in the club owner for the Oriente Van Henk in here. What's my Bona Kakabi, the Kakuma Vio Van Dyke? What is my Kakuma Cardigapo? Cardigapo, Wate, Rubetubakana, Nasunabi, Amanakata Fusakobo, what club owner the Bona Kakuma Dia?

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0: Fusa Kobo, Kobo Betuma Kwana National Day, Bona Trasse, Tafusa Kobo, Mamma Kwan. 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
0: Lawson Beverages.
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0: Roman Normandy Lawson Herbal Center in the Penny now at the Abab.
1: Nice.
0: Now, with him, sir, Lawson, dear. 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
0: And tia tadenia dia dinina a wom at as a wintia ana ya di aye a kika drosu wom kama. 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
1: 0248 699 999 999 and as a 0242 0242 133 577 577 na when you're lost in Dre Ginger Liquor okay Mac Vici Center okay Mac Vici Center nice Wamose sir Opa sir when you're CCTV cameras okay Wamba be insulation in our office. Yes,
0: I am Swade.
1: Okay,
0: I am schools. Anna Bank, Crown, I'll pass it. When you CCTV cameras, or her,
1: yes,
0: I am Met Visit Center. One number, baby, in the amount 3-in-1 solar. I know AI solar camera 3-in-1. One more AI solar camera 2-in-1. One more AI solar camera and a street light. Echo home. I know more AI solar camera LED air light. Echo home.
1: Yes,
0: but all that to any about the amount of camera. SD card, which need the memory card is here.
1: Which the bogus now.
0: Record baby Bia, a 4G network, and Tifly NCCA, I was 0554
1: 559
0: 810 and 0595 0595 816 816 883 883 I know I am Mac Vici Center.
1: Yes,
0: and do I know more boss of and tell on my now also when you're Activate. Activate is a woman, your brand protection.
1: Okay.
0: Where be a Juman and a Bobo by Eddie Amount.
1: Nice.
0: Womu creative software.
1: Nice.
0: And the member born with Juman.
1: Nice.
0: Which made their monitor be there.
1: Nice.
0: When they design label, come up, Eddie Amount. Send a bear, Diano. We are being to be in cabin room.
1: Debbie.
0: Or brand will be to be in cabin room.
1: Oh, sir.
0: It sounds already near Master Saho.
1: Yes.
0: Who cabin gumer betu.
1: Betu.
0: I am Mad Vision. No.
1: Yes.
0: And two a product. Now they are bad drummers. Now I'm for a Tabia Guma.
1: Yes.
0: Womba, I activate. What about activator?
1: Okay.
0: And Komama, Kama.
1: And
0: designing label.
1: Yes.
0: Eddie Amount. At a Sababu, I've been burning in our software and so. A year to my say. We are not the president. What you chose? To choose a president. I am the two. Every annual,
1: yes,
0: there be an opinion and opinion to choose. Then you come and farm out. After Betano,
1: Betano,
0: the only better platform.
1: Ubediska.
0: And we are dinner.
1: And there will be a discount.
0: I didn't hear come up.
1: Oh, be a discount.
0: Jacques anime. There, Kwabena, when you are quite there, we're above 440 to now, but over above 40, no. Aha, no, when you're 4-1. So Kwabena Dubai above 40.
1: Come on, Dubai.
0: 45, 4-1.
1: You go to a drug, you go to a drug.
0: All right, well, Nimbi.
1: It's a pleasure.
0: When you're with the power. Two contract one.
1: Aye,
0: sir.
1: So I go to Jaja.
0: Ah, never, I could never want to. We are my full package. Waha. Now you're trade my dear so far. Now, 26 minutes. Aniabo. Now born Ekra Brantanitin Eddie Ayamida. Martin Dazin Mida. Dazin Mida. Born America. Daichi Kamada. Daichi Kamada. And born at Tobacco. Now, Cardi Gopu. Where you born at Fernamo? Born at Sababi Fifi. Born Ekra Daichi Kamada. Daichi Kamada. Now born Ekrano. Daichi Kamada for Air Japan. Daichi Kamada Santa Sa. Or down ho, what's a mommy and quadrant crofui, and we are for and we had an edesa, Daichi Kamada near Wetabono, or no Ebusu Krabono Dachi Kamada, Wadabadasa Akakoma Tangaguche, where you born Tafusa Kobo, Kobonye, okay, Dian, Diana, you born a diabate to Watanabe, Watanabe Pia, Wadabana Kakoma Branchani, Dene de Sano, Sana Pia, Adabana Koma Dachi Kamada, to Ayo Ito, Ito de Krabano, to Nakamura, 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Nasuna B, Wetima Mosotno, Sort! That's what I fear him. Tell me, yes, or Mosotno, Mentima.
2: They are telling us all because they are playing a team, a team in a tactical discipline in terms of defense setup. And that is one thing. Uko work up my yeye. Said a very opposite of Kunmo to Miako. Open and Unko to me more than Timmy Wobobi. But with that chance now, how well you keep your lines and how well, how small are your spaces in the CNO? And then they prevent your opponent from getting a chance to score. Use Japan Bowie. Naka a goal score opportunity.
0: Yeah.
2: But because of how now that's for defense.
0: Yeah,
2: now if you also want to born a tenny, that is why you do channel. But you want to in the manner.
0: Okay.
2: But Japan for the only mistake.
0: But Omo Bobo.
2: Omo Bobo. But the attend is there. I was in Japan for the Omo the ball in drew. Attacking Ted Wa.
0: Yeah.
2: Omo Somo Crosso. Only Van Dyke.
0: Van Dyke. What is
2: it? What is it? What
0: is it?
2: What is it? What is it? So they should try to make a point to keep the ball on the turf.
0: What is it?
2: And you move it to me. Low cross.
0: Rather
2: than. So I'll be there for you.
0: What is it? Because I'm going to buy about 9. Now, baby, you'll be 8.
2: Now,
0: I'm about 10. And we will be sitting there.
1: Could you be so good at
0: it? I'm going
1: to buy it. Andrews Menu, Andy Costa. So I'm ready.
0: I'm ready. Adi woman near Quayu, Sanka Bemia, Okai.
1: Yes.
0: Kedu, Kazo Bemia,
1: Wow.
0: Engineer Kedu, comment to the Anke, anyway.
1: Wow, dear.
0: One can we predict and we, Nanka,
1: who's
0: you, so Nanke be a kind of say, Ovi,
1: yes,
0: Bako Dasu Kama, Engineer Kedu.
1: Oh,
0: Mintia, Engineer Kedu, a fit in a corner. Yenye ina fabra babe.
1: Be
0: axe na yenye.
1: Yes.
0: Ah. What to men council dia no ama na ye.
1: Oh di, obi afede
0: ba. Osi ayi na esu e se ba we ni so e just say. Eh, engineer we dey miji udi. And the crucia.
1: Yes.
0: Care do no so am ball akese no wa. Oya den crucia oho.
1: No.
0: Ah, oh, fade na fabra. Oh, nka we say aka Japan ne Netherlands say.
1: Yes.
0: Do a better predict your better winning. No,
1: do better.
0: Or better predict your better winning. No, but they're moving money. Moving money. Adam Funye. And now, Serbia, Anka, teams Anka, office will be to qualify from this group stage. Anka Ghana group stage is in. Wow. Anka Ghana group, no. We will be to qualify. No. We are predicting we are not here. We are moving. Come
1: on.
0: I care. Do we there? Yeah, now Fabra. Now, yeah. What's it?
1: What's it? Yes.
0: Where's the neighbor? Yes, I am an AA.
1: Send an AA your phone. As usual.
0: You see me going once, sir. I was here 30 minutes or 31 minutes. Any abo. Netherlands, so we say, Miss Sanso, Anna. Japan, what must we say?
1: We have already got that. What's the media? What do you
0: want? Right. Now,
1: what's the
0: idea? Yeah, they want to be more true.
1: Others are near about Kubesi.
3: Then
1: Tennessee Cabinet Dubai. International Cabinet Dubai.
3: What about the pressure?
1: Dabio, Fabra, then the Yaman Man, President.
2: It's
1: your
2: own. It's your own. It's your
1: own. Now, I was the way of saying. Of what about the Zuni Jump? Because here, what try 3 times in the Nina? Why are they Zuna? Oh, that's now, eh? Jimmy, a Duman iron, or
3: eh? It's so to happen. I was so not to
1: I was here, I tried to buy this, a border cracking south of Somerville.

0: Tapo, Tafusa Kubo, Omar Harden, say, Ube Uswasi Sawasia, Nwaji Bono, Bona Sai, Bona Koko, the Vile Van Dyke, Van Eyck Pia, what about a Kakuma, the captain, what about Swatano Kaka, the Kisas or Samavel, what about a Kakuma, Aratani Dina de Aya, Wombetimakana, Malin, Malin and Tumafa, Wapunuto, where you born De Remo, Nadati Kamada, Kamada, what is supposed to say Malin? Bonnie Karakik.
1: Yes, another problem, I hear the orange of Europe, I want to. And they say, Omuni strike a beer over Cassie, where clinical.
0: Yeah.
1: Oh, Omu Jenny Munano, strikers, dear, but Omuni potential strikers, beer.
0: Oh, yeah.
1: Ah, indeed. It was able to say, I know you need players of that caliber. And I'm not, what's it? I wouldn't go inside office, so you just say, oh, yeah. Why on our
0: France? Yeah, now me about France.
1: Because any more, no, Mbappe
0: Bessel,
1: Dembele Bessel, Drew Bessel, Kakula Bessel, and I
0: only see Abessel.
1: And see, I don't know, am I a term with teams in the room, but one of the four problems back.
0: Don't you mind to me, Jumano? Now, Bonnie Konaki, Tidani Rendes, and take all your boys, Suzuki, what you born with demo, Bonasa Babediate, Tidani Rendes, Wap him, Nasrabi. Tidani Rendes, Peja Borumsa, Mausa Sio Suzuki. One more Kasawa say.
1: Ma Suzuki, look at a combination of Japanese and African, and you. Nenino.
0: So I got any.
1: Nenino, so
0: I got any. David Papana, I got any.
1: And a Suzuki Dine.
0: Oh, say
1: Suzuki Dine.
0: Papana, I got any, Chamai.
1: And I'm a pan to Mamina Bush.
0: Ah, then. Oh, Babusha, Papa.
2: Now, I didn't get another gun, I didn't hear
0: them. And the minimum. And
1: you mean
0: there we are. Aha. And see, a Jumanina, I don't know. A Jumanina, I don't know. A Jumanini. Sion Suzuki. Utimis or no, any team be a Ghana deal. KBS Sion Kofi Suzuki.
2: I don't know who's a
0: Ghana. What's it? Oh, there be some player be a profile. Winning the rest.
2: Send me from America.
0: Send me Papa 1990 or Quern or Quern. That's also America. So I say Tini dear. Black Americans, no Tini be there soon. And then they can your bad. My passport to nonsense, you are too much of a part.
1: And I'm a grassman in the can.
2: It was ended up you.
0: Oh, passport, you are too much of a part. Hey, who?
2: If I go.
0: O passport dia tue match pa o.
2: Patro si, e de wan ko bi e na bi de wan sapu wan
0: sa. Wa ban ko ye inti ana, sa o ni na ntati. 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
2: E di sa.
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0: Ba de ndia ye no a.
1: Swag, swag, swag. E na uni be bi joy. The what tell you the other say the da.
0: Ana swag dem bi swag. O kwa e mu ntu bi.
1: Si etia, e ya hwe, ye de.
2: Ye di problem no problem.
0: Ba wa ka sa de. But oh, yeah, come, but yeah, but yeah, the champions, where did the Papa? You see, I said, near my dad,
1: South Africa, no boy.
0: What's it?
1: South Africa, no boy.
0: South Africa, pay. Sir, Nakati by
2: you know what's up.
1: I don't know why Africa, but who catch my Africa?
0: I'll come back, oh, call him.
2: You come with the better times.
0: Sir, oh, call him.
2: You know what's up,
0: who call him? We'll be there, can say, who does when the flu?
2: Who
0: call him?
2: What's it?
0: Who call him?
2: Who knows what's up?
0: I was here to do my so far. 35 minutes on the abo. 35 minutes in here. Ensure your number one account ready. Cecilia Santima, I did that to me. Lawson today, Ginger Record.
2: Lawson, oh, Lawson.
0: Lawson today, Ginger Record.
2: Champion Lawson.
0: Hey, Tobinum.
2: Where
0: the bank may have Juma?
2: We are so not on.
0: Ah, we are Ginger Record.
2: Yes.
0: And Fifre Tennisana. We are lost in delay,
2: delay.
0: Come up, we call sport be a media biato. And our call baby and so be a biato. We are not quite to my Kwama Community Bank now. We seek a seminal. Oma has here sitting in Adiamo. Orion Saros Publications. Woman of Madin could have books at Diaba. Naka Diatum, GS Adiatum. We have books to Padia for Cret. And Nazi 1, Nazi 2, KD. KD 1, KD 2, Primary. Ningna non Pato. And no I Orion Saros Publication. 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ABA Herbal Clinic, ABA, okay. 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Cataract. When we trust them, when you are the idea,
2: yes,
0: ABA Herbal Clinic, and almost so a brow. I am a domain crew, and I will be normal so our domain crew, and no, a Beneza Petrafe, Oko, a Genasia, Quada, so Genasa, and also Mobile Marketuana, Wako ABA, Nomusasa, I don't met to any so, a Jadina, a Jamana Tesano, and so to my Buanafe, a Banaso to Chosia, and your Pepsi and to Chose,
2: okay,
0: if you to Chose. Now we travel better, so they're Betano.
2: Betano.
0: I do many in any.
2: Yes.
0: Young Cosmo from our body crowd via Van Dyke. Where Pierre Kokoma Van Henk. 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Somerville. Somerville. One in Nakamura. 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Where you dear Romo. 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Where to Bafa. Ravra Gravimet by the Bono Bodema. Liverpool and you've been any you.
1: Only I got to.
0: What's
1: there? Only got to.
0: Ah.
1: Also, Liverpool born and England born in Ghana, they play with pace
0: mm-hmm.
1: and born move fast.
0: Mm-hmm.
1: But I want to forbid up you.
0: When is it to me?
1: Yeah, what on our friend?
0: You got Ram grabbing bet me, who knew?
1: Frankly, John, I want to friend Master Plan.
0: Yeah, Master Plan and so
1: on. I'm born in moving in.
0: Oprania and Kuy.
1: Two no boat, what she said. And the Amanda be a matter of one coin.
0: I'm okay.
1: No
0: okay.
1: Spaces, no.
0: Okay.
1: And you wouldn't born in Jimmy movies at your pet.
0: Matthias, yeah. And Tianka, in this case, you know. Anke san komo ma rank having bet room ye e yes adwuma no se ne anke be anka be ma bo na e fast
1: Sir.
0: Because of say Super Frank the Barca dia no mto mbo sese ba Liverpool so dia dia o mo bo na haro so okay
1: enti anna ma na se timbo e din no tuare obi tin cho ba ka se onya ba na nye wa
0: aha
1: anna pa se bo no e feve bi feve bi
0: position no so e say rank having bet down onti me nye sa adwuma na person be se na so 10 obi tin mai
1: na bi onti as yet obi tin mai ba ti se bo no move nte no no space ti bo
0: say ni na meka se
1: se se boy here Japan for so ba so tre
0: enti na meka se anka adwuma na Frankie Dijo mum na e teacher passes no anka mum na grave bet mum teacher passes de so no fam mum se na be e be contem na fiti card gapu ene kisa so samavel
1: just mum ene fall ba oba ene ka Frankie ho at a point no sa ko
0: okay now Jean Todd made say Madrid wo mu player
1: na o mu de no mu e kru mu an ne no mu e
0: Madrid is say o ma sign Marco Correa o 60 million. And what's that? That's than fries. Hey, Uncle Frey, now more chance in number seven. Guno,
1: I say, Omopa, Omon sign players are calling him by Indiana. You know, we shall
2: never show
0: a man in the palm by a player. I didn't know
1: about
0: other son, Marco Correa.
2: Morillo.
0: Now, okay, what am I trying to do this way? Bonacra does not have fires. What about a Cocoma Christos or Somerville? What else are Pierre Van Henk? What are Cocoa you bought their Cocoma Vio Van Dyke? Van Dyke in the club on a Van Dyke here. Where Pierre Cocoma Van Henk? Now, Omatra Santa Sacono. Abeti Air Japan for Omatra on my pair. Dallo Danfires. Danfires in here. Where Pierre wanted a Cocoma Van Henk? Van Henk in a Bonacra to Air Vio Van Dyke. Van Dyke Clubano. Cacrebi, where Pierre Cocoma Cadigapo. Cadigapo in the clubano. What else are Pierre Titani? Renders now, Mickey Van der Ven Rada, Wasuma Bona Quetre, Bora Kakodi, Abrantani Dariti, Danny Renders, Rendez Necrobano Dandanaho, Wapira Kakuma Van Henk, Van Henk and Abode Econo, now Abrantani 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
1: Oh, Bono, only in our born, I am boring.
2: Ah,
1: in as much as Bono,
2: Obia, you get the chance.
1: Watch as the Oma Tenka Director, Casa, maybe a seminar.
0: I will say I am trying to make it so far away.
1: Photographer.
0: You do, baby. 4 days in here. Jim said, Mamma, I am a member. It be Daniel Day. Oh, Ben Day.
1: You mean a form?
0: What's it?
1: You
0: mean a form? I would have an example of
2: a commentary.
0: Hey, I didn't know. Ozzy, a man, we're freezing. What did you hear yesterday? Oh, my sin, the crowds were freezing. I am.
1: No
0: crabbing. No, my sin, this is where
2: freezing.
0: Oh, no, quasi. What the man, her mala. You need brabbing. Oh, mamma, the overquire. I had no more. 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
0: ama se mu so
1: eko 4141 system ama mu se sei sire Japan for nsi farm food no se omo ahwe no omo anji mi anji se nyeme ya e be game no ho
0: dia
1: ma football no eye den se Yeah, my football no. I hear they say.
0: Come on, Zia, do something.
1: Yeah, baby, do the minute fifty-two. Do it to me, you know. dia ma ono wa de two ko hu so de two o de two a fun na hu so de two dia ma game no e ya yin se e ya de a o hwe se de Japan fo si bo bo no omo omo nya bo no be so move fast so ni 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
0: sabi baba o machine e hia restart o
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2: gali bo no bo no obi un di obo information bia
0: obi ahun di oyede
2: information bia no mko
0: info
2: information
0: info
2: information
0: info
2: I'm your school same word from
0: Ampa.
2: Information, information. Say a chair one day.
0: Information, you crowd say information.
2: Stella, mean that the ball. Who chance to be a black lady? What a good chance.
0: Chance about when I quit.
2: What a chance to be a
0: man's clear chance. No,
1: when a Japanese through pass, I say, I ran to your space, you run out on your side. And think of control here, Naka, on a year,
0: the boss side netting.
1: A boss side netting in 19. And on the boy as when you're near Yanka goalkeeper. I
2: will last for your own boy.
0: Yeah, this South Korea. Yeah,
2: South Korea.
1: So, you know, you know,
2: you know, you know, you
1: know, you
2: last minute, you
1: know,
2: you know, you know, you
1: know, you
2: know, you know, you
1: know, you know, you know, you know, you know, you know, you know, you know,
2: yes, yes, yes.
0: Now you're 12 minutes of born a crab and tell the Vile Van Dyke. Van Dyke, center circle, can couldn't tell on my pair. One the crab on our piano, the Kakuma Super Frankie. Frankie, join the crab on our Piaka Krabby. Bona Kako, the Mickey Van der Ven. One of the bonus assign. Bona Babi, the Brantel, the Super Frankie. Refi, the Samami and Sana, the Atoso. We may be born at the Akuma Kodi Gapo. Gapo be to my corner, National B. What my man crying? Kodi Gapo, what my man crying?
1: Fun papa de union.
0: What say?
1: Fun papa.
0: Sa.
1: Unya fun papa de bibia yentwa kwa na utwa.
0: Ah, enye sa.
1: First na
0: o yusu
1: 677 no.
0: Mm. Na ya 14. Where there 12 pro mas. Ana, where say?
2: 17.
0: Why 17? A puta. Wo kra. Ayi. 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
1: I'm so rough.
0: O ka se wani.
1: Se radio so bi ehu. 17. O ko be bi.
0: Ah, we kra put there say bakuni bia.
2: Mambisa na.
0: Sa, eh de fun a.
2: O wa de ampini.
0: O se.
2: Ampini Samsung.
0: Already Yagopo. Now, Emma, you tried by the so Christmas or Samavel. You cannot show Santa Rafe. What the far idea, my Christmas or Samavel, Samami and Sano. Yabumu Ebaco, Akasamami and Opepe. Now, born a cock with a cardigapo, Gapo in the club on a cardigapo, what down on a cardigapo near, what a bona sign, Bona Babi di Rean Gravimet, what also the bona sign, Mickey Van der Ven, Bona Babi Doyi Malin, Doyi Malin, Doyi Malin, Doyi Malin, Doyi Malin, what down on where Catio, Nasurabio Maclalansino, Bona Ensaya, Babi Vio Van Dyke. We're jabbing the Kakuma. Abraham Terry, that is Super Frankie. Frankie, did join the club on Frankie. What's my band? Kubana Kakuma. Double down flyers. Okay. Born Ekra. 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Samavel. What about the short and answer? I'll be. What my man cry? What my close Gabono? Born about the Cordigapo. Cordigapo. Cordigapo. No, no, Pamino. And now there's some man cry cry. Born Sasa Babidi. Vio Van Dyke. What on Sosma to Vahank? Vahank now. Born Ekra to Danny Renders. Born Babaka Eva Hank. What on Sosma Bono? Now born Ekra. Fries to Christmas or Samavel, Samavel, a body econo, now met Macana, Insura, John Omawani, Bono Nasunabi. One more acolyte, a corner kick. 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
1: ba unim one for anything
0: mm
1: o se japan for different reasons o mo wa o so mo high to chain
0: me so
1: that
0: is no
1: sa was about branch na ni tremo play me for fuma coachi wo wo rough maybe you want to need that
0: 97 no
1: 93 and 17 wo wo rough
0: 93
2: the 3 o
0: ba brand one hebi
1: 90 my
0: one hebi one hebi o boy
1: ah me na ni tremo gana e se mo se ku fonum ko mo na 17 my hebi
0: one hebi aya o kasa o ma de ni ye wa hebi
1: me ma 93
0: wo we 93 de bo
1: 17
0: ah satan when you say already hebi
1: no ma me okay na se me wo say congrats na wi ba me me few satan
0: so ma video dey you where we do there satan when how many years ah
1: enyime
0: satan now how many years kwa bre nya no na ka me satan now how many years
1: awasi
0: Kabine, was it 93 here? Yes, after now, how many years?
1: Oh, na minini.
0: Now, how many years? Now, how many years?
1: Now, 93 years. Visa.
0: Me say 93, now 2 years. That be 3 years. 3 years, we don't even have more.
1: Oh, I'm crying about it. I'm crying.
0: What's it net? What's it net? What's
1: it net?
0: Oh, no, crap. What 93? What's that? I would tell you for who's in there?
1: Who's a junior?
0: 93 ball.
1: Richard Obey Junior said 3 years and you're not paying.
0: Now, Cabana Ban is your saying, oh, was that 10 years? Was a junior was a 10 years?
1: Yes, no.
0: Ah,
1: what 3 years?
0: And you're not
1: crap. Who's that? You're not
0: paying. No,
1: I'm not on country. And you're paying now.
0: 93.
1: 93
0: now was 17 years. Cabana 93.
1: I'm kind.
0: No, 17 years.
1: I'm kind.
0: Uberpenia. 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
1: Commander,
2: Pampiani film se beze. 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
0: 50 something.
1: Pampiani o eh central. Central command me tia o me bra panyi me tia o. 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
0: Commander den.
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1: Me bra santa.
0: Me na me na ma.
1: Me bra santa ma kra.
0: Da se wo. Ya ene hwe me me dwe.
2: Jo pa what?
0: Che na me me dwe.
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0: 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Wo 93. Na wo 17 years a. Ey kwa bna.
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0: na wo obi a 93 or 17 years there abi she had a fina pop first half abana wie
1: ye for record just anam kai
0: wo say
1: is no 3 years
0: masa o kan off air
1: mimi kan off
0: na wo kan off air say na microphone na
1: mimi say wo boni de we cry
0: My right. But you didn't pay for the air. Okay, so Richard is only such a problem than the air. No, no, no.
2: Richard, what that back could be in the
0: middle? I don't
2: know. I don't
0: know.
1: But that's Yahoo.
0: No, but that. You should have to use all the money.
1: Frank,
0: I don't call for my friend. Friend, my name is Sansa. And then my man, the people.
1: Hello, guys, I knew me. My friend, I'm watching for you. So, do you woofer? Anna. Only gave his seven.
2: Oh,
1: Anna, only gave his seven.
0: 2000 years into 2000 years into. But Kabina, I 93 number in Pana Akai.
1: Men kai na njulia. 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
0: tuwa. 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
1: when
0: you president, different tuchu mo say come up. President, the only tuchu mo say come up. Bema mo say na.
1: Atika
0: na. 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

0: Okay, so same and so I don't know I know your World Cup team. I know Anna Emma Bibia and so echo ye kaba too many Etsy. Young fast and I'm far Emma we loved air windows and door system. We loved windows and door system woma dauruma and our more so yasne almost Westwood and we na uhia air Bali Street on bayon in our eddy amount. I feel uhia air leak proof, uhia bulletproof on bayon in a brick with resistance no. Ningina Womo Aya Diamo and your Winloft Windows and Door Sister Woma Dauroma. Womo Ewa Peti number one Samvik and Chawanama Anna Womonsu Ewa say Ebia Westwood and we na uhia air glass air production party. Womu dimintin to my pa and ti a banner hangina one bay dama fixed ones. 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Womo numbers 0537817472. 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But all numbers are between no my dinkomo a 0541565199 and as a 0502812161. 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
1: 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Because some group we know, some match will be key, their more power to decide who tops the group. And you concede go, I want here, now, and to me, I'm wow. Oh, other matches number, subsequent matches now, on Babonim. But, Ocean said, Messi, El Conadia, Obia, so I tactically discipline, because the tactical discipline, the coach at Chirano, El Bukumo, and Obia Diso. I'll be on Pase, Obehe. Na aye bibi akobone diamond holland that for your chance said he see a government in a very good chance as anka it me obi ko connect and to pull but anko basa to say oyi adi
0: kwabna bra na me say said aye technician gabi ababa ye dia mai anti adwuma man kasa gabi na ye mie no pacho wo ba na we bi say aye technician na say proper one
2: the original one wo
0: anyone I want real Na waba
1: Yesu ko akiri ho aba ile be tumitumi no. Ntumi ne be tumitumi no ayen. 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
3: Enti all right tell you say say tie. Enti ento some form live commentary woman in the Netherlands. Ya bo 47 minutes of play TNT Sports Stadium. Japan service Samsung and dance bo kono. And Arsenal and Man City shebi. Yem to kan some mo woman long certain pass na so be bon attention no. Bon attention e train. Yeah, two area two money di Japan, the orange burns of Netherlands, and manager Dan de Rona Koma Massa. What brought you my papa Bamika Fanata? Bonnie train once again, desert of France. What to want to pass over a bit in Fifia film? One echo, but I bet Japan Nantano, Nesrabi once again, desert of France. What Pian Bonafronum et Ecoim, Nesrabi Santa Rafi Santa Rafi. 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Victor Van Dyke, Victor Van Dyke, Victor Van Dyke. When your first goal, I'm going to detain the
1: yeah, and why I'm so fast on them? Because I born on one pigeon for you, my Japan phone, more channel. One pigeon for you, my bed, I show a formula some hoarding. Japan phone, I say, Sebi, I ask Antifuya, or more moon, or more talented for Muson, and then, oh, any she need. And said, eh, born on a sea corner, not almost a iodine. And so they had to find a way such as this to ensure, say, Ometimi and your Gohanum and a man who difference between players are above big teams, and players are more big teams, you know. And I think, say, a idea, a Japan for no, about area boss, dear, you name himself Van Dyke, any trademarker, or no, an idea, or tie an idea, or a Liverpool appointing so. Niba bufon son mamen kasan na metia enti no e ade a se enya wanwa se o timidi sa kwan na afa so e de enya go e de ma e ye the orange of Europe enti no e very good game mabi and we enjoy the game better than we were seeing na e ye nil nil e ya mana a little bit boring but I think say for now enya go ni de enti ma game na ye de
3: e beti mi ma game na 20 humanity And in Atlas, maybe you or my first goal.
2: Yes, yes, yes, yes. We are already born. I'm saying, I say, foul, busy, as a pian, busy.
3: I'm saying, Now, I have free kick, announcer, Abrantani did run government. In your ball, I want the right side of attack. Or you're crossing, and Abrantani did a defensive Van Dyke. And then it did shoot ball on Kamakama. Now, Koki Palitin is Zion Suzuki. And so, the baby cry. And Tomani did, and then dance on your first goal. Live comment to continue. Live for a shot from 104.5. Goalkeeper, but Babrantan was Abrantani Munyamatre. Munyamatre, baby, the number one.

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0: and a kiss us on summer for now. So maybe what I tell but until me call it's attacking train, attacking train or the long side of attack. Etting my money team, Eddie Lantanas, over to Barantan Passo, what German Crapture Commander Captain, Abrantan de Vettel Van Dijk, what German Quan, most Abrantan day, and the Frank Dio, fantastic one. We are live, we are back again to the studio, official from 104.5. Long commentary continue, the next remain is official covenant to pay. Yet to a given us home, Barantan day, and the Van Defend, what your Barantan Passo control, what flexible borrow, and German Quan. Captain, one of Swapia, Akuma Branton, Frank Dion, Wajama Kuma, quite a gamble, what on a wasabaco, Antima Kuma, Fenton Van Dijk, the goal scorer, and a woman day, and an orange brass from Netherlands, Wapia Panakuma Branton day, and upon Van Heike, Van Heike back to Fenton Van Dijk, back to Paul Van Heike, to Abranton did Desert Dolphins, Wajama Kuma, a cookie bar, but Bavrante, one a control bottle, what on a wasabaco, a home so back, Kumiyasa, Wajama. Come over Anthony Day and a Frank Dion and as a Victor Van Dijk move once a control 1-2 over to my personal next to be Victor Van Dijk was a brante Bunya would tell me relax it Yendi Dicti the best we did what you want to come over Anthony Day and a dancer don't face back to over Anthony Day Van Den Heike once a control bottom and was sent a sucker for more at the moment it didn't tell us to dancer don't face what my lungs are to pass next to be stop and say my goodness. Omani Tita Pai, Woman Crown Lions and Akuna Kick, Woman Crown Lions and Akuna Kick, 55 minutes of play and Yapo, 55 minutes of play, and Yapo so far so good, Omani Tita Netherlands, Omani Tita, Karabako, Mame Fantuka, Sir Japanese, Japan Fono, Woman Timente,
1: I was the second of us a game in my day, and I saw two teams, no beer running. Obia rani obia ni abiso we social go badena la to ma ade o hwe go am hye ma ade a o se na go to ma hye singe go account game no mo e fe ni mo e de second half we there o tu se two coaches in there e ye juma kama flow
0: two coaches no o mo ye juma kama ano a baby jo o balogo e wo and I am telling kano long certain pants na so na be bon attention Bona attention in train. What to want to pass? So, Bonamabete, Abrantani Day, Ade, Daisan Maida, Wasso Pia Boros and Tampasso, Bonacacodi, Rosso Duana Tans, Natsurabin Nantans of my Cabanafo, Nantans of Nantana Cabanafo, Stop Bonasa, Japan Fono answer within 1 to 2 minutes. Woma Bakenimu, 1-2, a control Bono Etia Bosomo, Bonacodi, Dante Kamata, Wasso Pia Boroso, Evetia Tans and Mama Short. There you go! K2 Nakamura!
2: Yeah.
0: Welcome now!
2: Yeah, K2, idea, I had Juma Ipa. And who has said, yeah, is he born? Is he a idea, son of a baby, do a cassette, Japan for no Eddie Bonnie Pishipa? I also can say 1 to 2 minutes, who has said, yeah. Almost see Abema, a idea, and easy. And there's one thing I've learned in the second half in relation to the goal, no, share, you know, and also corresponding to what I said earlier on in the first half. And he said, Japan for the first half, no, now almost the ball on the first row, don't pick up the first, not Holland for no, and I'll pin the free hole. And now, almost go by second half, no, you don't for

0: Eric Japan. 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Bonnie attacking train. Denzel Dumfries, a player from Club Argentina at the Inter to Galacticos of Madrid, done and dusted. Young to a game also. Bonaka Cody Gampo. Naturally, one echo. Bonnie a train. A train, you're to the tier. Omani Day. Eddie Japan. A attacking train. Denzel Dumfries, one echo for Bono. Denzel Dumfries. What on a coffer bottle? What to want us in 710 tennis would be Santa Rafi is small and fat.
1: Refis is home go for work up.
0: Sir, a bass in one perform here. Next time you're through.
1: Yeah, I want to mess up my game, Nuzulu. Now, my emudan is a coffer. My place in Philly Freak. I didn't know rain. Refi, police.
0: Yet to a German, so Bonnie attacking train. Netherlands up to the atom and did in Japan. There's a difference at Tumana Sensemo. Next up once again, Japan Marantero. Woman Pim Bonapie, Bonasa, Kinsensio, Samafel. When the team up in Bono, Bonabedi, Etemoso, and no money in Japan. Next up, Santa Rafi, Isma Afat. Was some Bonnie a corner kick. You bought at the atom and did in Japan.
1: Omo Japanese, you know. And try as much as possible to so reduce you. Set pieces, you know, especially the corner. But that for so we say, oh, yeah, they are more pressure for corner. No, so you should be advantage. In the end, we say, Arsenal, La Nebia.
0: Jim Shasa, Arsenal, Nebia. A corner kick to Danny Renters, a pitcher, but I say, Sebo. Next up, once again, Japan, but I tell you, one pin, one pin, one between a cantana, 1-2, what your pass is, Sebo, but I'm a day, fall left of attack, 1-2, Japan, but I tell you, what's a Kirimaka, but I'm a good day, and the attack of Sakuba, Nasrabe, Santa Rafi, Exma Afante, what they found, Dama, Japan, but I tell you, what they found, Dama, Japan, but I tell you, Abrantanity, Eric, Sansio, Samafo. Wano and a Kotaya, I'm a Santa Rafi, a Fant, a Sir. Wano, a G yellow card, a Kamabrantani day, Eric Kinsanso Samafo. I am foul, Antimomani did Japan. In the Uramu RTNT Stadium, Japan follow Maza, Sadia Omatinia Manabu Bobuti, now Omakalama Frone, just almost sounded here. Nessa tournament in Omapa, Omaba, Omamedia Gro. Abrantani Day, Takafusa Kubo, with Bonachi, Sanso, and Abrantani Day, and it came to Nakamula. One of Sutra Bonachi, Juan Apo, Santa Rafi, Exma Afat, Wasabrante, Mushishay, Munjile Jay, Takafusa Kubo, Pedabana Sensebo, Nasrabu once again at the Lansamantano, Womakabana Flo, Stop Bonase, Juan Eco, Bonaco Cody, Daiti Kamata, Wajabana Trama, Bonabete, Abrantani Day, Ete, Dante Kamada Obim, once again, what Jabon Makotre to Russell Duan, once a Jabonati Abosu for Japan. Naturally, across the first of goal, Santa Rafi, baby Joe.
2: Quite Russell Dubai. What you say, Michawa, dear?
0: Okay.
2: Give me more day. Also, about you, I can say, Do I have about 2 teams to give you? Japan for to come. I'm pass so much. That's what the second half. We got to say, give me more. I'm pass so much. Obia share is I want one. Obia is what measure.
0: Now, Uni Bibi,
2: Nabi,
0: yes, in Japan for no Omar McBerry biscuit in it.
2: Oh, nice.
0: Omar
2: nice,
0: McBerry
2: nice.
0: Biscuit in it.
2: Yes.
0: If you stand Simon, my set of supporters, you know, Omania Reno on one side, Omania biscuit in the soccer, no, Master McBerry biscuit.
2: Come on,
0: I'm winning an apa.
2: Yes,
0: I'm winning a rear.
2: Okay,
0: I'm winning a numer.
2: Yes,
0: let's be beyond such a come on. A chronicle school, no,
2: to be shabag,
0: Emmanuel,
2: there be
0: so as yet. And to us on your mano.
2: Yes,
0: now, Otimi Quad, you see, I come on the mano. Cause unya mag bear biscuit in Ibia.
2: Okay.
0: What is you know?
2: Yes.
0: Yeah, net that from
2: come on. Come on. Oh, Jai.
0: Ujini kwe tine.
2: Yes.
0: Wabra bono and baby bia. Come on. Enti mag bear biscuit, you know. Ukoche ma osume bia. Oso pe mag bear biscuit. Osume timi enya bia to. Na osume timi enya bia to. Come on. Let me bia osume timi ako so. Na uya numira no onko ta.
2: Yes.
0: Na onya president, you know. President, let me say,
2: for two,
0: don't want to.
2: Yes,
0: what do you roll the honor? Let's say,
2: don't pay.
0: And go.

0: Kinsensio Samafa, when you are sucking go at the moment day, at the orange burns of Netherlands, my goodness, Dracovina.
1: Yeah, I did. Why, born a very beautiful boy, Somerville. They are now offering some rabbi. No, yeah, dear, we have been born free, and they said, yeah, we see a year a German from the air wings on them now. Why are they players train and care about so? But damn you, who's a while I'm in a at work go inside, no, and no pity about no added to goalkeeper, a Suzuki, far sider, or who's a born in papa, so I'm here, not in ye. And I think these kind of goals will make me abwa to ensure say Oko Nima Nen na Oko Nim or a tournament in and you know game near tight and you chances say in a boa amount me secure also for 3 points. And the other say Japan down again if they can come back from two goals to one down to ensure some between another equalizer. We'll see. Yeah, say Japan is a response.
0: And the young chance acquire Japan. I respond to the second goal. And answer, omit me. I'm a ticker. And answer, omit you, your crowd, and come on, and I'll five.
2: Oh, the upper penny can. And an American. Second half, we two coaches that go work here. Sure, second half, we real win. Three goals number. Obia, I am open, Obia, but you're not sure. Come.
0: And the Yantola commentators of Omo. And live on a show from 104.5 2026 Mundia World Cup assistance now. Omanete Edna Dalan Sasha Kanemiano. Ama Japati Kanemako. Ewo AT&T Stadium. Our Texas. Ewo Nasa Kemeno Sokoso. 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
1: Yeah, can one know?
0: Hey,
1: defender, I had a papa. God will see drifting. I didn't know quite a genie, papa, whom you feel. The defender did too much, was a but you know, why because you space now. I'm a born and to my outside, one referee outside.
0: And the referee at your offside is smart fat. What you outside your tabernacle today? I didn't call it Gapo before. And the Abrantani D and a Dyson Mousa Manitano, Waya Tabu Car Changes, and a woman in Japan, and the Juare Anto, one of Swabem, Abe Dyson, and so the African Cabinet, get to like comment to the show, Bono a long certain pass, a Tirakuemo, Nasrabe, so Ponce, Bonaco Cote, Abrantani D and a Doyle Malina Surabe. Santa Rafi, what's the game continue? But I'm going to jump on the woman has such a forehead. Pass. 1-2! Now should I be my goodness?
1: Kubo.
0: Take a force, Kubo. Take a force, Kubo. Now, who is Kubo? Every night, Kabasa, I need a review.
1: Oh, yeah.
0: What's your product?
1: Society is doing a wonderful job.
3: Sure.
1: Then this was a wonderful chance as well. It was a born hit, Bano.
3: Sure.
1: Maybe we didn't even bring him to put that ball. He nearly caught the roof at his blind side. In the end, I still believe Japan can get an A plus. The game is over. And I'm enjoying the second half more than the first half now. See the AC.
0: And the 66 minutes play our AT&T Stadium. Now, 67 minutes, I have Bono. Center Rafi. A small fat woman, you call hydration break. And they said they were done in city. I was you asking, I was saying, I'm a cop in Swanum. Never be answered to me. I come now. I'm in comfort.
1: Hydration, Jesse.
0: One of call you. I'm answering to be saying, no, and I'm not saying what is what's the idea? What a challenge. What's the hydration idea? The hydration.
2: You have to do so. You have to do so. I don't know.
0: Obia,
2: coach, you have to do so.
0: Internet fans hydration.
2: Yes, Dirty Bet is running so.
0: And the Unum Swano. Okay. Now, I was on your pestilent Ekaho. Now, all the pestilent in our dad asset in my brabo. And the pestilent Ekaho. We are Juman and you because without pestilent, you know, which is any pair Benwa, no more comedy, only as ye, Nina and Sasabi, we are your pestilent in the Enya to choose, and to your pestilent in the Chia, and sweating up all, and Tianapano, Uchi, and Lumina Cobansua. Now, what you can be answered to me. I come at me at your bow. Now, pestilent, I'm found to just a killer antibacterial germs, any free air cinema, and Timua, more cinema, what did you know, or more air sharp bois, not. nya sweat me afim kama kama en sweat me tama o enti president no uba uba bia bia o so
2: ka
0: o masa ye o de tete no ho
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2: ka so
0: aha enti nya president na
2: en
0: o be boa o
2: suma kwa ni ko to be ma o
0: ah masa
2: suma ba ni ko to be ma o
0: sa
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2: Yes.
0: And I hear him say the first round games I don't know. Everything I've been away. And the any man away I walk up in Sugu Sua Kosi. Now, Betano.
2: Oh, Betano.
0: Betano.
2: Betano.
0: What's up for a phone?
2: Yes.
0: Would you announce you with an Android phone?
2: Okay.
0: Would you with an Android crana? Would you a junior before?
2: Yes.
0: Cosset engine power?
2: Yes.
0: Would you a Betano show?
2: Betano.
0: Who would you have Betano show on there?
2: Yes.
0: How many details in the mouth?
2: Yes, simple.
0: Now, what will bash him?
2: Betano.
0: Udino.
2: Oh.
0: Now, what bash him?
2: Oh.
0: What creative password?
2: Oh.
0: ASM.
2: Betano.
0: Into Betano, no?
2: Yes.
0: And the Obama walk up here. Also, when you're fucking crap. Now, what's up? Unya, we are. Unya, bonus.
2: Okay.
0: Bonus.
2: What's that?
0: Bonus.
2: Obey the bonus.
0: Ah, Ojo.
2: Nice.
0: Yes, sir.
2: Betano.
0: You can't afford the Panama.
2: Obalo.
0: Betano. Now, what's on your knees? You do what you are. Men come
2: me ben
0: into umano and can't tell us what Munko Chevy.
2: Debbie,
0: if you do a chair, brosso, and I'll make me a chevy. And two call na also to me a quadro diano, never be answered to me. I come out and sweat to me at them all. Lancer Bar Center.
2: Oh, doctor,
0: doctor, doctor.
2: Okay,
0: what's on the name of Power Panapa?
2: Yes,
0: now Lancer today, man comes to swim a gem also.
2: A more delay,
0: eh, massa over bug to my
2: bug. What's
0: a song?
2: What you see? That's
0: a one day I paid it. Lancer delay, man. Capsules, and I make up for them all. It's a prostate protection. What is a protest like casino? Unya lost in Direman capsules in the people bar. U prostate in a bishop come on. Now, and you're not swinging out sweating across the camera. At me at your ball. Wow, infections. I go go. Berman, who know. Unya, I answer a lost in Direman capsules in the
2: people bar.
0: Now, also to people bar. And so to me, Aquae, come on. At me at them on. Print a great ejaculation. And I say, I ejaculation.
1: I'm
0: sweating. Yes.
1: The video would you
0: know? Also, no, no. The worst and our.
1: In check,
0: high in check, sanity.
2: Pia, no, James,
0: no, Jim.
2: Hey, yo.
0: And when you be so sweating up, wow, not what me educate them on Pim, none of them sweating me. I come a comma, et me et them out. Sanso and a private part, you know, just and can't do I want in Yanano or do, Unison be a wow, not in Yanan sweating me to us, come a comma them out.
2: Nice.
0: Hi, man, man, must have one baby. Not most of them more bonemi be answering to me, and you come a comma out to it. So that locks in a bar center, and as a locks in a bar makes a run for some menstrual pains, fever, typhoid. Ninja, a body, a kitchen, more. Let me be answered to me, Akoso. Now, my man found to just say, Upebiato, Ubeyato.
2: Okay,
0: Unebiato.
2: Yes,
0: what was it? Oh, what did you about Ebiano Yabinto? My man found to just say, Ubo of Jamas, Ubeyato. Then, sweat me up. Oh, the old person, Gintimo, would drop me.
2: Yes,
0: I also, I want my two first
2: one,
0: San Wafe. I was 0242 0242 13 13 5 7 7 7 7 7 7 7 7 7 7 7 7 7 7 7 7 7 7 7 7 7 7 7 7 7 7 7 7 7 7 7 7 7 7 7 7 7 7 7 7 7 7 7 7 7 7 7 7 7 7 7 7 7 7 7 7 7 7 7 7 7 7 7 7 7 7 7 7 7 7 7 7 7 7 7 7 7 7 7 7 7 7 7 7 7 7 7 7 7 7 7 7 7 7 7 7 7 7 7 7 7 7 7 7 7 7 7 7 7 7 7 7 7 7 7 7 7 7 7 7 7 7 7 7 7 7 7 7 7 7 7 7 7 7 7 7 7 7 7 7 7 7 7 7 7 7 7 7 7 7 7 7 7 7 7 7 7 7 7 7 7 7 7 7 7 7 7 7 7 7 7 7 7 7 7 7 7 7 7 7 7 7 7 7 7 7 Now watch your debut bias right to me. I come out. I will show us for 71 minutes play. Our AT&T Sports Stadium. I'm on the team Orange Boys of Netherlands 2. Oh. Japan 1.
1: I don't know about on buy.
0: Yes. You mean you're not about.
1: I don't know. Come in. Last 4 years, World Cup. No.
0: Okay.
1: Sir, Obi, Elko Stadium, Ojan Zero, Fun of Fan again, boy.
0: Debbie, what daddy?
1: Near it.
0: Uh huh.
1: No, go find again, boy.
0: Okay.
1: If you go buy an idiot, no fin again, and no, sir.
0: Come on, so here.
1: Come on, I catch you. I'll catch you again, and he sent you to say, Kaho.
0: Sir,
1: maybe.
0: Until you're talking about a sort of an atalanta. My goodness, goalkeeper Zayo Zuzuski Maza, what a save! What a save!
1: On the second half, Dutch and Emu born in Tem.
0: Sure.
1: As we met first half, we check. And they do that on lobby born from the second half of the pitch, you know. Normal lobby to the spaces at Japan for the Bijano. And how much indeed. On system of playing, and that is why I'm a name I quit. I'm like, oh my, change.
0: Yes, and I'm not telling you, at the Doyen Malen FM, I'm a Memphis DP, I'm a shake game anymore, and now Crescencio Samafe, one also FM, I'm a Tio Copinanix, one of our shake game anymore, and now Tijani Rentes FM, I'm a Quinty Timber. And I'm a shake game anymore. And John Ento, Ebemo, and my brand new Dyson Maida. And so, for more money, did Japan. In the 73 minutes play. Live commentary continue live from the show from one show 4.5 and I got my sentiment. Area singing us with 2026 Mundia. Live commentary continue. But I've got this show up here. Bonus on Tampaso. But I've got the K2 Nakamura. National round 2-3. We're giving up a center circle. But I've got the Abrantani day. And the Renshaw 2-1. What's your control? Bonapia Bonoso. But I've got the air shock. Air time duty. What's your Pia Bonoso Tampaso? Nessa de Sto Bonanse, Omani de Japan, Omu Pia Bonoso, detecting the pace. My goodness, Bonacote, Abrantani Tim, and it tells a sorrow. 1-2. Nelson Abbey, Dabby.
1: Oche Obono.
0: Yes, Oche.
1: Born by Nano Sanko Bupi.
0: Sure.
1: That will be a quantity, but Oche, and a man defender, no crime, a heck, a three, a faster. I'm a clear ball, Eddie, if you.
0: Eddie, a corner kick. Atimo mani tiri Japan. Aya kuna kick tima mani tiri Japan. Mawusa abosa yanola changes. Omo yanola changes. Manager Jimmy Mureasu waya changes. Mureasu aya changes. Yaba confirming na swati mi lewamo. 74 minutes of play.
1: I was watching as Messi demwa. Uba aye aye Dubai. Summer boy.
0: AT 74 minutes. Game continue. The Venom Attraction AT&T Stadium Texas. Netherlands 2, Japan 1. Let commentary continue. Konaki. Nasrabi Bonatobia still by the shot. Nasrabi above
1: sea level
0: 18 in first of play. A good kick, but Vebrante. What Jimmy Kuma Brantani day and Ivan De Heike for Brighton. What Jimmy Kuma Brantani day, but Vebrante back to Frankie Dion. What control Jakuma. Van Heike, back to Abrantani Day, and the Rand Gravenberch, one more pass, one echo, Memphis Depay, one shot, Jemuna Kuma, Abrantani Day, Kori Gapo, and Tenten, one team, and then the last, one shot, a pass, Etienne Boss, next Rabbi goalkeeper, Zion Suzuki, watch it, one pass, watch it, one time pass, live for a show from 104.5, get to a game, also, Bono, a good kick, yeah, put on some money in the Netherlands. Zanzuki, what's up? Bonnet to Tente, Kuebana. Yes, indeed. Wapim, Naswabi, Sto Bonanse. Victor Van Dyke, Wakila Bonafono. Bonaka Kodi, Abrantani, the Korigapo, Naswabi. Center Rafi. What's the game continue? Get to that comment to the show. Wapia Bonaso, Tampaso. Bonaka Kodi, Tidy Kaida. What's up, Pia Bonaso? Once again, Santa Cycle. Woman in Japan. Woman control our France of play. What Jabana Kuma Abrantani Day. And it died made. What's your control? What's your chair by Jay? Bonaka Kodi Abrantani Day. And it Kai Sano. Back to Abrantani Day. And it came to Nakamula. Wapia Pasa Quantanua. To Rasa Joe. What's your control, Bono? So Bonasay. Woman in Japan. Amo Bono. Pepa. One more certain passes together. One more passing in Tampaso. Once again, but I'm a tentanoa. One year, Abrantani Day, and it ties from one. What's a sweaty? Nessa de Stone Paranse. Japan follow. One more bonafide right of attack. Certain pass. Nelson Abbey. Dabby.
2: Quite as so Dubai. They were all flown over there. Oh, a pen nearly Ojobe. Once they were jam was there for me. Yes. What from OBNG? See an episode for no pressure. From Macumasimana sentiment to a war
0: young to a cabin also, Bonaco Cody, Abrantani Day, and Iraqi Aito, Wakonto Bonantan Passo, Jabal Mama Cody, Dante Kamata, back to Abrantani Day, and a Kaisu Sano, Wama Long Satan Pass, Etia Boston Wo, Nasrabeso Boranse, Japan for Noma Pagamia Pawapa, Kaitu Nakabura, Wana Control Boran for Japan as Natimo, Cross, Nasrabeso Boranse. Van de Ven, what people appear?
1: Answer, as of now, what do you mean? I say Holland now dominate, not even as Japan now dominate. A game fairly balanced between the two sides. I will be a Edia or Bo. And this is Japan for the presses, so sweeper. I just say, in the mental, Japan equalizer now. Manino.
0: any moment from now, so Japan equalizer. Emmanuel Wawa, what two bonus and same tier was on a four, Japan now Sunabe, Woman Club on a four, so bonus, Panaka Kodia Tree, and one money team, and Adalas once again, one pass empty, where Jim Akuman and Tokipa, Zion Suzuki, what's a control button tempasso, half Ghana, half Japania, what control button tempasso, what Jim Akuntan, Panaka Kote, Iroki Aito, what to the Boss of Kopia Borosokuma, K2 Nakamura, back to Kiratu Aito, what's a control button tempasso, what Jim Akuma Brantani. And Kaiso Sano, what's your control button to pass? Put a medi center cycle at the moment in Japan. Once again, Rafis Mafat was sent to a given so desert of first at Jimako and Gogipa, but Bevrantin long certain pass. Next one is to Borase, a pass level, but I'm in the center cycle and our money in Japan long certain pass. That's what a deflected train. But a deflected train life for a short family. What's your 4.5 walk up back to. Back to back, and then Sanyano, and Timamo Paravi Center Circle, Paraka Kudabra Antony Day, and Iraqi Aito, Watoni Wasabako, Jebon San Paso, Paraka Kudabra Antony Day, and Koki Ogawa, 1, 2, 3 times for Japan. Gokipa Vat Bevrante Wasimini, a war Watibono.
1: That was a good chance. That was a good chance. Baron San Kodabo on a Fafum. Gokipa Noa, and the world of Fasro there. Maybe you know, what is a fool, so I need to be done. And the idea is that I should be out of the chin. Next time, Branton of Fafa.
0: Next time, Branton of Fafa from Yantu Gemenoso, Banakori K2 Nakamura, the Ghost Corps Ultima Manitari Japan. Whatever I'm Tapaso Koma, Daiti Kamata, what's your control bono, what Pia Koma Kaisu Sano, whatever I'm back to Daiti Kamata, what's your control bono, what Pia Pasa Koma, Shukum Tanguti, what's your control bono, Koma Koma, Abantani Din Daiti Kamata, what's your pass, so Bonose, what did Japan, what about Bonose, Pepa, Pepa, Pepa, what's your play? Not so my good in a goalkeeper, but Babranti, what a service situation. What a service situation. AT&T Power Stadium. Netherlands 2, Japan 1. 80 minutes. Akwabena 10 minutes. Japan.
1: Netherlands 7 on target. And it means that you have more be both sides of the IPC, and that's the more reason why if we say even with 10 minutes plus the coach and referee become anything can happen, and we can still get one goal from either of the side. Either say Japan, which is my home, I'm an attacker, and I say Dutch, you know, which me, and I walk home, I'm an attacker.
0: And that's a Dutch, and I'm a quicker, I'm an attacker. Yet to a given us 80 minutes play. AT&T Stadium, Texas, Yetra Gemenoso, Bonamadin, Abrantani Day, and Iraqi Aito, Watun Wasaba Kopia Boroso, Bonaka Kodia Abrantani Day, and Kasiru Ayat Sano, Wasotun Wasabako, Waja Bonamako in Tentenua, Wakonto Bono once again, Stop Boronse, Japan Forum Asa, Omukulitan Pechanakakra, Namasa Pedam Kobetal degree sessions, Yetra Gemenoso, Waja Wakontentenua, Bonakoli Daiti Kamada. What's your control bono? What Pia Panama Panama Gote? Abrantani Ding Ate, I see Oda. What's your total was about Pia Boroso? Panama Codin Tanua, Juanaco, Abrantani Ding Dajkamana, Swantra Control, Akodi Frankie Dio, Woman Long Saturn Pass, Nakom, our Memphis Depay, Nelson Twain and Depay, Panaco Codiate, one year, Sugar Tam Gucci, one of control bono Tampaso, was Samarante Munya Watre Munya Watre Munya Watre Munya Watre Munya Watre. Get to a general so, whatever I'm Tapaso, Panama Quete, Casero Sano, once again, what Pia Boroso, Panama Quete, Takiro Tamiosu, what's up Pia Boroso, 1 year, Manora Kanji, Wapem, what Pia Boroso, Ovetia Canas, Rebonatashe.
1: Akanji, Ebe,
0: Ryan Gavinbich.
1: Yes.
0: Okay.
1: And it means a coach, Ronald Koeman, why ye a striker, Eddie, defender, Eddie, Abba. And that should inform you say also protect the lead, you know. Because born in Japan no more born. All people in Hong Kong, you need to protect the lead, get his 3 points and move ahead. Because Cote d'Ivoire and Ecuador is also only a group way, and to me, the toughest group.
0: Okay, our tournament, you know.
1: Take it or leave it.
0: Wow.
1: Côte d'Ivoire ni Ecuador nyina anye small teams abi twa twa form so. Enti uboka se Japan for Dutch for na yes style ahead of three teams aga ba three teams no. Omu nyina modi moye pe. Ah undimi enyi obi nyi undi wa ba yero ho no. Una be go to that's the ball reason why this match is so much important for these two teams.
0: Enti enene se resitie. A tough group, Mawase, Japan national team, Omo Egusuye tennis, because Senalo, Omunese, Okono, Omoyan Kunye, Enti, Adebi Osoboye, Na Omoyan Kalai, and also Mutime, Gentle comment to the show, Panaka Kodi, Mr. Mumpra Frank, yes, Ravo, Dere and Uncle Forest, yes, I know, Muko Pranse, Kim, Yakmachere,
1: New,
0: Tao,
1: New,
0: Ta,
1: Omopa, Omunsa, be the Pili. I'm on San Maradona. I'm on San Web.
2: You're sure we're sure moment away. I'm on team way.
1: Madrid.
2: Madrid. Man bisa team way. Man bisa.
1: I'm Obia Chayeng.
2: I'm on Kwadi. You're on my way. And this is sure we're on away.
1: You're very on.
2: I'm on
1: Super Cup.
2: Yes.
0: And Colin Kapo Afrimo. What from am a brand bobe ababe shemo
1: bobe was say am brand barusu ko am brand barusu
3: virtually
1: correct so
2: so barusu bo shot
1: and then two and
2: then ja
1: ba bobe susu nti figana
2: se blaster na free kick tapo na nim kwa na bobo ashe
0: enti yanto so mamo bonnie train ye ko piemu awa tuma kwa community bank atuma kwa community bank. No, you think I send you audio?
2: Okay.
0: Who to Susu?
2: Yes.
0: Who to Susu?
2: Oh, what there?
0: Sir.
2: Oh, what there?
0: What to?
2: Oh, what for there? Oh, what to Susu? Susu la la.
0: Enti, yego piemo. Awa atuma kauma community bank. Sorry. Enti community bank na bi biaso atima e kama.
2: Yes.
0: Enti deposit no oko na odusika na kotuo.
2: Kotuo.
0: O pese onya sumdue.
2: Yes.
0: Usika seven no home masem.
2: Debi.
0: So na se.
2: Yes.
0: Aha, ye pese be una.
2: Oh, ble.
0: Enti uko piemo atuma kauma.
2: Yes.
0: Obi a say e bank power pa.
2: Power pa.
0: Enti uko na usika no oso atima kotuo. Enti susu loans. Small and medium enterprise. Sika at some farmer beer. Who is our summer to Nanya Master Timmy and Kamakam and Mamono? Ninan Uko Pima Betty Apau. Was it low? Institutional loans for no Ojo? Aha, Sabia, Mas for no ha. Let's say, can you see any? Never be answered to me. I come on. Ninan so, or maybe Sanso and a church development loans, motor vehicle loans, sorry loans, a Juman Cosso loans, Ninano, or maybe Elho Sanso and a seven account. Savings to so account, current account, fixed deposit, and so you know, yeah, be also on child education plan. Oh, Obano, says all planning the man.
2: Who's saying that thing?
0: Oh, planning the man. Also, I
2: said,
0: you know, to Sugunche.
2: I said, the only
1: thing I'm going to say, where am I?
0: Why,
1: yeah, you know, that's a good one. You know,
2: so
1: do you know about what I'm talking about?
2: Go.
1: Take it
0: 12. 3. What gonna be beyond me? I come on.
1: Twice.
0: It's opposite former. I am Safo Hotel. Omoha. And a new Tafon Statue House. Omoha. Old Tafon Mass. Omoha. Aton Swagoku. Manso Anasa. Aton Swagoku. Monaco Dancer. Omoha. A down top high level. And also Omoha is from Alapa near Dr. Men's House. Also, Ube Omoha. Traffic light. Mame Fountain House. Sokoba Wood Village. Omoha. Chronom adjacent to a Chronom Methodist. I'm sorry. No. I want Omoha. Bantima. Omoha. Race course, and so I want a patchy number 2. And also, swam on him tea. Sinister,
2: yes, I'm a baby.
0: And you said, I want you to know,
2: yes,
0: far phone of Bobanamano.
2: Oh, that's no
0: matter what the camel fair. And 0322 0322 2989 89 0000 and 0594 0594 1012 1200 Now from I'm a Joso. Never be answered to me. I come out 87 minutes play. Our AT&T Sports Center, Netherlands 2, Japan 1. Let's comment to continue. What you want to tell Paso, Panaka Kodi, Abrantani Day, and it came to Nakamura. What to the Wasabako? I'm a long certain pass, Panamabeti Abrantani Day, and a Juan Haito. What my pass, 8 years for Japan. Natsunabi, Abrantani Day.
1: Timely.
0: And the dancer, Tom France,
1: yeah.
0: Yamapa. So. Anti timely intervention, Desert and France, no. Yes indeed, yes indeed, yes indeed. Woman equalizer, AT&T Sports Stadium. Live from Shaw from 104.5. 2026 Muntia. Welcome there.
1: Very good goal, very good goal. I told you, sir, the goal was coming. The catcher, now, Musa said, the last 10 minutes, you go with me. But I told you, sir, the way Japan is pressing. And yeah, but this time, I am with Japan for Nabasso. It's a wicked deflection. I didn't want to say. I didn't want to say.
0: Now, Ocean and Dana site in Kitomo. Now, still, almost we cost to pay a pinball
1: down. I want a mommy Bob Lantina Basso.
0: Hey,
1: because
0: Dante Kamada,
1: Bosa, or Bola, or Bosa, or Peter Bainano. Not that for the beginning in the Jaomo. But this time around, say, when Kwana Japan in Mitikano, what you are to at him at Kadia is telling you, say, Avantino, and you have the power of the cool, but Van Dijk and position we. He has been making this same mistake all Liverpool. Na do no Monachi.
0: Okay.
1: And readily so was Adia Baha. Because no such a ball by a float ball ba we are defender. We cheating out the command a branch and our resubit me up. Of our one easy on so bit me the moon in Africa and I'm far. I'm a Japan for Atikan. They deserve it because almost up a ball. Last 60 minutes, you enjoy a game. No. I still open. You enjoy a game.
0: And Serious City and Santa Rafi. A small effort on any form for Fisher. Simano Makuma Quincia and almost a year one peso. Now, Yanja decider, either say, every year two tuna, and answer Japan, at the Bakubekao and answer Netherlands, at the Bakubekao, Susai, and answer Bodu Wakoguno, and the Bosa says here, and T. Mickey Fantifan Adiello, the other intention of him. When you diagram, come out to Japan for the touch line side wall. And Tiwama will say they are Connedy or a good post and answer positive resource.
1: Senator, first I want to do kind
0: of.
1: I say, Omnium Guma for
0: me.
1: You don't have a map, right? And the guy was fun of Hoko and watching it now.
0: And Tiantoso Vomo, and Tiaiti Kamata, Osna Kanema, Crystal Palabokoro, Wano Enanya, equalizer and the money to Japan. And as a stance now, AOT, NT Stadium, our Texas, Japan 2, Netherlands 2, live for a show from 104.5. The next time we made the same official coming out to Bala, coming to continue. Banakodi, Zion, Zuzuski, Wajibo, content now, 1-2, Banakodi, K2, Nakamura, Wajibo, Tampaso, Kuma, Abrantani, J, Edith Shogu, Tankuchi, Wansa Control, Japan for no master, Omu Philip Ruta, Omu Philip, Papa, Mika Fanata, Yatrek, Menon, Sofomo, Goku, Pat, Bavarantan, over service situation. What best service situation? What's the man table come? Man table come. What general Tampaso come up on Tennessee? Eddie Frankie Dio. What's your control button Tampaso to Memphis Depay? What's your general Tampaso come up on Tennessee? Eddie Christensen, some of us, when I have Van de Heike. What's your control button? What's your commander captain Virgil van Dijk to Nathan Ake? Nathan Ake back to the captain Virgil van Dijk. What's up here? What's your Frankie Dio. Frankie Semran Tamon, come on. What's your Tampaso come up? There's some Don France. What's your general Tampaso? I come out from the AK. One echo. 1-2. I want to get Dallas. I'm a person. I'm a body. I'm a body. Say, paper. Yeah, Juma. Whatever I come out, Desert Dumfries. 1-2. I switch a pass to back to Desert Dumfries once again. Crossy. Not should I be. Dabby. JJJ. Tion. Air Company next.
2: Come on, Dubai.
0: Oh, Joe.
2: Definitely more.
0: Yeah.
2: Last minute, what you say? Oh, be any of this social
0: sir.
2: Damn you, my dear.
0: Eti, sadi amai na wot.
2: Japan for no.
0: Sir,
2: I'm too big. I'm say fast.
0: So on yema na movie no.
2: I'm with you.
0: I want you.
2: I say
0: I want you.
2: Nyama be.
1: Ode di bebi joaji.
0: Yet to a camera so. Bonakokodi alternate.
1: Evans wa.
0: Eti netanaki.
1: Evans wa.
0: Sir.
1: Enra di Evans wa ni adi.
2: So no atio.
0: What? Eti as a stance now, e se anabeko. Anasa sa yanche. 1-2 and a football bibi atimisi. Bonaka kojomani tini Japan, Iroki Aitu. Wajibu nam tampaso wanako. Victor Van Dijk El Capitano. Gotono wasibako. Wasamirante munyaba tine. Stenano bibi anse saye. Bibi anse saye. A drone and Lucie, whatever Macumarante day, and a Paul Van Heike back to Frank Etio, was a control button Tampaso, Frank and Osero to turn it on us. Was a Jabber and Tampaso, Panacaco did Nathan Ake, was a Jabber and Tampaso back to Nathan Ake, our Santa Saka from Ope, and Omani did not tell us Pierre Bonoso, whatever Macumana Captain Virgil Van Dijk was a control to Paul Van Heike back to Virgil Van Dijk, was a Jamacuma Abrantani day, and in Nathan. Ake, what's your control bono? Stop bonus say Nathan Ake, what's a moment? What you want to captain or Santa Circle? Victor Van Dijk, what my long certain pass to Denzel Dumfries? What my pass in there 2-0-1 echo? 1-2 short pass. Next one, Bonantreco, Japan for a cabana floor deflected. Stop bonus on my cabana floor. 1-2 Frankie Dell, what control bona table on my Santa Circle and Tipe? When I come, you goalkeeper, but Vibranton, what you want to pass up here? But I could tell Victor Van Dijk, once again, Frankie, welcome to the first of the play. It's a coyum now, Swabi, Bonantia Kobia, Japan Fono, Omo Etiaso still, Omo Boyambo, Omo Omo Etiaso still, Bombo Yambo, Yatra Gemiso, Ye Natalanza, Nasa, my goodness, still Bonanza, 1 year, Abrantan, Elephant Defend, when I control Poro, whatever about Etiabosano, Memphis Depay, Nuante Massa, and Yanabe Corinthian Po, whatever. Abrantelete and a Taiti Kamata was a Piabo Tampaso, but I could Kai Susano, National Base of Panase, Santa Rafe and Fantex Ma was sent to a Kemoso, whatever my country, Sima Rafe del Tosono, Japomo Ben, Numakani Tata Ben Kro, now Gavin in Aso Panare. Now getting us open a real life fan shot from 104.5. Walk up. Yaku Parma
2: Ukwara. Yes.
0: And he said Ukwara Japan for the South Bono. Blasters and Brant Tennessee.
2: Oh, yeah, that's it.
1: Yes, the last European Cup or final, before then, World Cup or semi final, European Cup or final, old team, a chain. Croatia, last year World Cup or semi final, before then, 2018 or final, old team. Ah, they say, lose our experience. It is hard two teams and no more group, no, and they is in my eye. See what you have for, say, I don't go for refer to Czech Republic 2016. Ah, you're going to show 2-1. Yes, but that time, you know, team net is saying, going to that World Cup, you know, you need pra. We have Steven Appiah in form, we have Makilesian in form, Sule Muntari in form, Eric Adunum, and then the Watu Mina with players and no one was so. But any players now who say, you know, individually, you can say, Omu, you're good. But Omu knows our level. No? And now, experience wise, work up with the Dunaka. You're
2: going to play now.
1: Empire. I could a cow, say Karaka, wouldn't play on board online to my every Friday. That's what you say. Hey, I do high.
0: Sorry, I don't know.
1: Yeah. And the game, no, I a very good game. I enjoy a very good game at our hands, both sides now. I'm a tactical dispensation of football. Many are Japan. We were coaches now at a point. Now Japan for omo reverted to 5-3-2 formation, making sure we defend the lines. Holland so enya a 2-1 win no. I know Mulidi, no. They were also playing 5-3-2 formation, making sure so they make close home lines, no. And it means that the coaches have used variations of systems in this very game, and that's what I'm looking at. And the winner, I work up. So we are too much predictable. Oh my, the opponent in whom we see to them. But if you're able to vary your system according to players at war, anyhow, results in the city you should be able to get things going. 2-2, any bad, and farm of enemy. More Bianca say, Japan for I do, Japan level is only war, world football, no. And you also need Dutch for Abu 2-2. It means that Dutch for Zinum near May, na a year almost a game match and so on. Your president will see Ako. But any enemy. It's a tiny Cote d'Ivoire. The orange of Europe, the orange of Africa. And Super Bowl, La Cote d'Ivoire. And Tinlo Elephant. And I got Tao Mochi against Ecuador. So Munche Ecuador, near 3 points. We'll be a rubber draw. So Munche Ecuador, and near 3 points now. Omo Abel that top. Next match with a pre draw. Let's say, Anya Bia, second place, third place in there. When you're in the Cote d'Ivoire, and you may, Yenina, your Tao.
2: How much is that time?
1: 11 p.m.
2: Okay, and okay,
1: 12,
2: okay,
1: 11.
2: And
1: they
2: say,
1: where do I wear? They say, I'm going to go. No problem. And they say, full 90 minutes, and they say, I'm going to go. Japan, so Eshe Kanemi, you know, AT&T Stadium, Texas. And they say, they say, Juma Diyedi Akano, so to us, I'm going to go to my sports show, and so be to me, about every beyond, so to me, I come alive. On a show from 104.5, with, you know, official cabinet, Dubai, Tadre, Mr. Matimi, at De La Santero, obrigado, amigo.
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